0: We give you thanks tonight, God, for all you've done in our lives and for all you're going to do. Hallelujah. Psalm 100 says to enter his gates with
1: thanksgiving.
0: What was that again? To enter his gates with
1: thanksgiving.
0: And his courts with
1: praise.
0: And that's what we're going to do here tonight. Hallelujah. God, how we thank you for what you've done in our lives. And tonight we want to thank you in advance for all you're going to do. We thank you for the healing that we do not yet see. We want to thank you for the financial provision that's coming. And by faith, we lift our voices and thank you tonight. We want to be thankful people, God. So we do it by faith tonight.

0: We give you thanks for all you've done and for all you're going to do. We've come to bless your name tonight, Lord.
1: Rise in the midst of your people. 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

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I thank you for giving us your word.

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0: We give you thanks tonight, God, for all you've done in our lives and for all you're going to do. Hallelujah. Psalm 100 says to enter his gates with
1: thanksgiving.
0: What was that again? To enter his gates with
1: thanksgiving.
0: And his courts with
1: praise.
0: And that's what we're going to do here tonight. Hallelujah. God, how we thank you for what you've done in our lives. And tonight we want to thank you in advance for all you're going to do. We thank you for the healing that we do not yet see. 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
0: Tukuyimusa wakulu.
1: Hosanna de Yesu.
0: You are worthy, Jesus.
1: Hosanna.
0: Worthy is the Lamb.
1: Hosanna de Yesu.
0: Worthy
1: is
0: Jesus. Just uplift those holy hands.
1: Hosanna.
0: Answer Jesus, you're worthy.
1: Hosanna.
0: Worthy is Jesus.
1: Hosanna.
0: Worthy is the Lamb.

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1: We mark in fire.
0: Dokugulu misamuka.
1: We bless you.
0: Dokuwemukisa.
1: We bless you.
0: Dokuwechiti.
1: We bless you.
0: Dokuwechiti wa Yesu.
1: We bless you.
0: Dokuwechiti.
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1: 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Christ is my inheritance. He is my power. 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
0: people,
1: 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I'm not down. I am above. Because Jesus made me a conqueror in the name of Jesus. Give the Lord a mighty hand clap.
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1: Hallelujah.
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1: Mukama. 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
0: Muli nyali ya Mukama
1: Yesu. In the name of our Lord Jesus.
0: Akawungezi ka lero.
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0: Mlinyele mukama fe Yesu.
1: In the name of the Lord Jesus.
0: Hallelujah.
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1: Take your glory, Lord.
0: Tuwale matendo Mukama.
1: Take your praise to our God. We glorify you.
0: Hosanna.
1: You are worthy.
0: Hosanna.
1: You are worthy.
0: Hosanna.
1: You are worthy.
0: Hosanna.
1: You are worthy.
0: Hosanna.
1: You are worthy.
0: Ogena kujango wayo lenga tuimbo rimba.
1: As we are singing this song, we are going to come and give it.
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0: so
1: Lord.
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1: chitandika ne Israeli
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1: nga Katonda anatunyweza,
0: there must be a journey.
1: Waino kubeerawo olugendo.
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1: Waino kubeerawo okutegeera.
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0: Zibiriza ku maaso kugamba ayo Mwoyo Mutukuvu.
1: Oh Holy Spirit.
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0: Gabikule.
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0: Nsomesa.
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0: Hallelujah.
1: Amen.
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1: where we've read.
0: Bible yagamba bwet.
1: The Bible says
0: when Israel went out of Egypt.
1: Israeli we yava mu Misiri.
0: Misiri nsi Katonda yajitonda.
1: Egypt is a nation the Lord created.
0: Ne Israeli yabera yo lwensonge mu bendala.
1: But Israel was there for one or more reasons.
0: Obudde butuuka.
1: Time came.
0: Mukama nasitulo mutindo.
1: And then the Lord raised the standard.
0: Nasitulo endagano yakola ne Ibrahim.
1: Understand, I mean remembered the covenant he did with Abraham.
0: Nagamba abantu abo bajeyo.
1: Redeem those people.
0: Era ne bavayo.
1: And they all were redeemed.
0: Yordani ne ekola ki?
1: Jordan had it.
0: Eyo cheyakola yakala bukazi.
1: What it did, it dried
0: up. Buwaba okatonda cheyakola.
1: Whenever the Lord is doing something,
0: akola ekintu echi yanamiriza.
1: He does something exaggerating.
0: Kati njagala nsoke njogere ku kintu ekyaletera eggulu okuyanaamirira.
1: I want to talk about something that may the heavens be exaggerated. Nekirabika
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1: And it was manifested on the earth very great, very marvelous, very big.
0: So each time God is bringing a transition,
1: buli Katonda wakola okukyusibwa,
0: there are mighty things that he does.
1: Waliwo ebintu ebikulu byakola.
0: When God was getting the children of Israel
1: Katonda
0: from Egypt,
1: Katonda ng'ajja abaana ba Israeli okuva
0: the was a shaking.
1: Waliwo kukankana.
0: The hand of God came out to heavily on Pharaoh.
1: Omukono gwa Mukama ne gutula ku Farao.
0: Until he released the people of God.
1: Era nata abana ba Israeli.
0: Hallelujah.
1: Amen.
0: Praise the Lord.
1: Kama yebazwe.
0: As if that was not enough.
1: Echo chali nga chitamala.
0: Judah was on his way to becoming a sanctuary of God.
1: Yuda yali mu lugendero lokubera watukuvu wa Mukama.
0: Now when God wanted to make you a sanctuary,
1: katinga Katonda yagala kufula watukuvu
0: we, he did something so astonishing.
1: Waliwo ekintu kyakola ekyanamiriza
0: that had never happened before.
1: Ekitabangawo.
0: Do you know what he did?
1: Omanyiche yakola.
0: He sent his only son.
1: Yasindika omwana we omuyeka.
0: He sent his only son.
1: Yasindika omwana we omuyeka.
0: Donna bakitegeera n'esooka okikubire mu ngalo tugende buziba.
1: You've not understood it, but clap for God and then we go deeper.
0: Eggulu lyakiraba ne lyewuunya.
1: The heaven saw it and it was astonished. What is this?
0: Adide kabaka musindise munse dugala bweti.
1: Yes, bend our king to be taken to.
0: Ba malaika ne bavayo nga bayimba.
1: And the angels came about and singing.
0: Kubanga kabaka wechitibwa zalibwa kunsi.
1: Because the king of glory has been born on the earth.
0: Chalite chiwulirwangako.
1: It had never been
0: heard. Ngate chiberangawo.
1: It has never happened.
0: Ne basebo ne banyabo.
1: But ladies and gentlemen,
0: wali wechatukawo.
1: There was something that happened.
0: Olunaku Yesu wazalibwa kunsi.
1: The day Jesus was born on the earth.
0: Emunyenyezavu nama.
1: The stars bowed down.
0: Hallelujah.
1: Praise the Lord.
0: Ejeri abamalaika lyayimba ku nsikuno.
1: The angels sang on this world.
0: Ne Farao nagamba ani azalibwa.
1: And then Pharaoh said, who has been born?
0: Abagezigezi ne bakimanya ne bakiraba.
1: The wise men saw it.
0: Ne bagamba kino kyamanyi tulina okukirabako.
1: This is great, we have to testify.
0: Ne banonya.
1: They sowed.
0: Ne babala emunyenye.
1: They counted the stars.
0: Omutukuvu n'abakulembera paka ebatuuka eri kabaka.
1: The Holy Spirit led them
0: unto the king. Nga basitudde zambu.
1: They were taking treasures.
0: Nga bakutte by'omuwendo.
1: They were holding treasures.
0: Kubanga bo babikulirwa.
1: Because they were revealed to.
0: Yesu teyali wa bulijjo.
1: That this was this unusual Jesus.
0: Omwana nazaliwa ne bamuwa zambu.
1: The child is born and is given gold.
0: Nze chamagero kina soko funa.
1: The first miracle that I got.
0: Ngana akafuna mtabani wanga asoka.
1: When I got my first born.
0: Twali mudwaliro.
1: We were in the hospital.
0: Omusajja nava bu district bajita yebujiri.
1: A man came from Bujiri.
0: Ngaze kulaba mtabani wanga asoka.
1: Came to see my first born.
0: Elabo yanda babwat.
1: And when he saw me.
0: Na laba no mwana.
1: And saw the child.
0: Na kwata munsa unaje mitwale eji.
1: God's money brought 50,000.
0: Naunga.
1: I was astonished.
0: Ningambo bedda bajjo okunda babajja ne 15,000 bajja.
1: These ones have been coming. They gave me 5,000.
0: Yajja ne mitwale.
1: But he brought 50,000.
0: Nemmanya ndi kakati bills kati zimaze okusasulwa.
1: I knew now the bills were settled.
0: Hallelujah.
1: Praise the Lord.
0: Sigama ati no.
1: I'm not saying that.
0: Sente mitwale 5 kyali kyamanyi nnyo.
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0: Nena kitunuliranga nange sisobola kukyalira muntu ngaazadde mwana ebiseera ebyo.
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0: Hallelujah.
1: Amen.
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1: Amen.
0: Ne ulira.
1: But hear this.
0: Bana abagezigezi.
1: These wise men.
0: Bajja necho muwendo.
1: They brought treasures.
0: Ngabachiretedde Kristo Yesu.
1: When they brought it for Jesus Christ.
0: Abagalwa.
1: Brethren.
0: Teri mwana azalibwa.
1: There is no one who gives birth.
0: Abagezigezi nebava munsi yebuvanjuba.
1: And the wise men comes from the east.
0: Nebajja mu Isirayiri.
1: They come to Israel.
0: Ngate wali chamaa.
1: When there isn't anything mighty.
0: Hallelujah.
1: Amen.
0: So kakati olugendo tulutandise bwetu.
1: So we've started this story like this.
0: Tuli ku lugendo lokola chi?
1: We are in the journey of
0: olwokunywezebwa.
1: Of establishment.
0: Hallelujah.
1: Praise the Lord.
0: Now if you are going to have a year of establishment,
1: bonabera no mwako gokunywezebwa.
0: We have to understand this concept.
1: Oyino kutegere chintu chino.
0: Bikula Yohana 3:16.
1: You open John 3:16.
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1: John 3 what?
0: Kanyanjule bwanjuzi leero.
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0: Wetunatuukira.
1: By the time we reach.
0: Tuina omwaka mulamba.
1: We have a full year.
0: Hallelujah.
1: Amen.
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1: Praise the Lord.
0: Kati ulira olugendo lwaffe.
1: You listen to our journey.
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1: Praise the Lord.
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1: There is no one who can be transformed.
0: Nga Mukama tachikiriza.
1: When the Lord has not accepted.
0: Bwe yagala ensi.
1: How he loved the world.
0: N'awayo omwana we.
1: He gave in his only son.
0: Ensi jategeza bantu abali munsi.
1: The earth is saying are the people that dwell in the earth.
0: Bali munsi.
1: They are in the world.
0: Kubanga ensi je bali mu.
1: Because the world they
0: si dwell in.
1: That is not where they are supposed to be. They are supposed to be in the earth.
0: Naye nga bakyusibwa.
1: But transformed.
0: Era Kristo atugamba.
1: And Christ tells us.
0: Mwemuli munsi.
1: That you're in this world.
0: Nete muli bachi.
1: But you don't belong to the world.
0: Kati enseno yonna.
1: So this old world.
0: Yayagalwa Katonda.
1: Was loved by God.
0: Kubanga ambi nyo.
1: Because it is terrible.
0: Ekisacha akanwa n'okwagala kwa Katonda.
1: The grace and the love of the Lord.
0: Kwe kuchusa ensi.
1: Transforms the world.
0: Okuita mu bantu abajirimu.
1: Through the people that dwell in it.
0: Naimira kukuchutu nemba gambe nensi mbi nyo.
1: I told you this world is so bad.
0: Jotu wabade wano.
1: Yesterday we were here.
0: Ku Hope for New Life Church wabade mbaga.
1: Hope for New Life Church had a wedding.
0: Nayo nga batuwagalayo.
1: But they wished us to be there.
0: Atenga Big church in Kasubi.
1: Even big church in Kasubi.
0: Mukanisa.
1: In church.
0: Ngamulimu omulambo.
1: There was a corpse.
0: Nayonga twetagisibwayo.
1: We were also supposed to be there.
0: Twabadde wano.
1: We are here.
0: Natujaguza amazalibwa gwa Foundation of Truth.
1: When we were rejoicing over the
0: Nenjagalo kutegeza wabadde abazika.
1: But there were people who were buried.
0: Kati nsi yetabudde tabudde bwechi.
1: So the church is entangled.
0: Jajja omwana afa.
1: The grandmother is
0: dying,
1: but the grand is also giving birth.
0: You know, wali wali emere.
1: Someone is eating.
0: Emanju wali wali mukabuyonjo.
1: Someone is taking it out.
0: The very time.
1: Mukasera ke kam.
0: Era Katonda atunulira ensi.
1: So the Lord looks at the world.
0: Ngajiraba ngekisasalala.
1: Seeing it as something that is
0: garbage. Kole njawulo maso ga Katonda.
1: The only that makes a difference before the Lord. If the worst becomes worse, you cannot see any good thing. I want you to be God if you just only look at the world like this in your hand. You see good and bad. What do you decide to do?
0: Of course, tosobola kuba Katonda.
1: You cannot be God.
0: Hallelujah.
1: Amen.
0: Neulira.
1: But listen.
0: Katonda okwagala kwe.
1: God is love.
0: Kwe kwabika kunsi.
1: Cover the world.
0: Nasindika omwana we muyeka gwe bayita Yesu ane.
1: And sends only his begotten son.
0: Nasindika Yesu Kristo.
1: Christ Jesus.
0: Ali okafirira ensi.
1: To die for the world.
0: Adira abali munsi.
1: To make these ones that in the world.
0: Adira abali munsi.
1: To make the ones in the world.
0: Abalete mu kanisa.
1: Bring them to church.
0: Munsi mulimwe kanisa ya Yesu.
1: The church, in the world there is church of Christ.
0: Hallelujah.
1: Amen.
0: Nyiriri nyingi nyoze tujja okulaba.
1: There are many scriptures that we will see.
0: Ezokubera mu kanisa ya Yesu.
1: First being in the church of Christ.
0: Kakati.
1: Now.
0: Chichi ne chikole njawulo.
1: This is what makes a difference.
0: Omuntu asobera okubera mu kanisa.
1: Someone can be in church.
0: Nga atali munsi.
1: But yet he's in the world.
0: Na yate chizibu nyo.
1: But it is so hard.
0: Omuntu okubera munsi.
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0: Hallelujah.
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1: The Bible says that Israel.
0: Kwa kwate kubo.
1: When he took the journey.
0: Neve misiri.
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0: Neva wa.
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0: Olo Yuda nalyo kafuka wema.
1: And then Judah became a tabernacle.
0: Hallelujah.
1: Amen.
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1: It became a sanctuary.
0: And Israel became a dominion.
1: Era Israeli nefuga.
0: Kati Israeli.
1: Israeli.
0: Ye kanisa ya Mukama.
1: It is the church of God.
0: Je yafirira je yagala
1: that he loved and died for.
0: Bwe yali ekyali mu nsi.
1: When it was still in the world.
0: Yali tesobola kuba na dominion.
1: It couldn't have okufuga.
0: Ah.
1: No way.
0: Wabula yali n'okukiriza.
1: But it had to accept.
0: Na buli akiriza.
1: And everyone who believes.
0: Ngali wano mu nsi.
1: Who dwells in the world.
0: Alyoka afuna obulamu obutagwa wabufunira eno.
1: Has to get internal life.
0: Wano tewali bulamu butagwawo.
1: You cannot get it from here.
0: Wano kavuyo.
1: There is confusion.
0: Mukama yebazibwe.
1: Praise the Lord.
0: Wano kavuyo.
1: There is confusion.
0: Kati omuntu ye kafuna obulamu.
1: Anyone who gets internal life.
0: Yasimatu kanava wano.
1: Goes away from this line.
0: Na ingire kanisa.
1: And enters into the church.
0: Awe tutandikira.
1: That is where we start from.
0: Mentality ya Misiri.
1: Endowoza of Israel.
0: Eva.
1: Comes.
0: Nechiuka.
1: Changes.
0: Omuntu bajja wano.
1: Anyone who comes here.
0: Naye atekisobokera ddala.
1: But it is possible.
0: Okujja wano.
1: For you to come to church.
0: Nojja ne mentality eno.
1: And you come with endowoza ya Misiri.
0: Bible cheve yogera mu Barumi 10.
1: That is why the Bible says in Romans 10:12.
0: Katutandikire uje bisokera 12 olunyo lusoka.
1: 12:1.
0: Egamba etya.
1: What does it say?
0: Jemvamba kolantia. Mbega irira bo Luganda.
1: I beseech you brethren.
0: Mukole mutya.
1: To give your
0: Muwenga ye mibiri jamwe mujiwayo wa.
1: How do you give your bodies?
0: Mujitwale Israel ne mujiwayo.
1: Do you take them to
0: the Oba mugena mu state house ne mujiwayo.
1: Or to the state house.
0: Muwenga yo ewa mukama ofe Yesu.
1: To our Lord Jesus Christ.
0: Ekijituwesayo.
1: Why do we give our bodies?
0: Alioka tuchusa tujemu ensi.
1: For him to take away the world.
0: Atuyingize kanisa.
1: And takes us into the church.
0: Hallelujah.
1: Amen.
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0: kanisa singa esigalamu enkola y'omubiri
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0: eno gye bayita ensi
1: this is what they call the world
0: ye system y'omubiri efuga
1: it is the system of the body that governs
0: kacho inajibukamu
1: so you have to go out of it
0: okusobola okubeera mu kanisa
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0: mark you
1: choino manya
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1: Have you ever read that scripture?
0: Akomawo kutwala ki?
1: He comes back to take the church.
0: Itali ko bala wadde ki?
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1: For us to become a kanisa.
0: Tuina kukiriza.
1: We have to first believe.
0: Nabuli akiriza.
1: Akiriza kola ki?
0: Akiriza kuferi omubiri.
1: To die in the flesh.
0: Akiriza kuchusiwa bwongo.
1: To be transformed mentally.
0: Akiriza kuchuka.
1: To be transformed.
0: Akirizo chigambo cha Katonda ne chimunaza.
1: To believe the word of God and is cleansed.
0: Chebaito kukiriza Yesu.
1: So that is why they call believing in Christ.
0: Hallelujah.
1: Amen.
0: Tuli ku lugendo lwa kunywezebwa.
1: We are in the journey of establishment.
0: Olugendo lwa kunywezebwa lebaita the way of Christ. The way of what?
1: Ekubo lya Kristo.
0: The way of Christ Dear you know one
1: that is the way
0: omuntu yena asmart to kawa ne kanisa kambabulire
1: let me tell you even the church
0: nagoguba mugendo gukutwala mukubo
1: it is also the way let me tell you
0: abude bujagenda tenga sagala kulwawo nyo
1: I don't want to take a lot of time
0: ndoza kamfundikire bwenti
1: let me conclude like this
0: olugendo lututwale wa Kristo
1: the way to Christ
0: ati tuli wana mukanisa
1: it is here in the church
0: bwetuma lokuchusibwa ne tujeri Yesu
1: when we are transformed to come to Christ
0: tujja mukanisa
1: we come into the church
0: ati mukanisa Kristo mwatukolera mu omulimu
1: so in the church that is where Christ does a work in us
0: hallelujah
1: amen
0: aleta okutegeera
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0: abese nyiri nazi soma kudujja Mukama ibazibwe.
1: Praise the Lord.
0: Aleta okuchuka.
1: Brings transformation.
0: Akati okuchuka kuno kuna.
1: Now this transformation. 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
0: wazino chituliko.
1: Even now what we are on.
0: Tuli mu process echuka.
1: We are in the process of transforming.
0: Okusobola okunywelezebwa mukubo lino.
1: For us to be established in this way.
0: Lino kubo wasebo ne banyabo.
1: Ladies and gentlemen.
0: Tedina ntandi kwa tedina nkomerero.
1: Doesn't have a beginning and the end.
0: Kubanga Yesu agambye nze kubo na mazima na chi.
1: Because the Bible say that I am the way, the truth and the life.
0: Eri kitange wabulanga ayise mwani.
1: No one comes to me unless it passes through me.
0: Akati kambabuli eko wano.
1: Now let me tell you this.
0: Wajja mu kanisa.
1: You came to the church.
0: Ne wajja n'enkola yensi.
1: But you came with the earthly mind.
0: Tosobola kujinyweleramu.
1: You cannot
0: Tosobola kunyweleramu kanisa.
1: You cannot be established
0: in the church.
1: When you have the works of the world.
0: Walokoka
1: you got saved
0: walina akawala mu P5
1: you had a girlfriend in P3
0: ne uri musajja mukuru ochakalowoza ako
1: you're still thinking about that you got married
0: oba wawasa
1: you got married
0: ochali kali akawala ke mwatulanga nako
1: but you're still thinking about the other boy or girl
0: tewachuka
1: you didn't change
0: echilala
1: The other thing
0: Wajja mu kanisa
1: you came into the church
0: chawolere gwanga
1: but you're still revenging
0: tosonywa
1: you don't forgive
0: olwana ntalu
1: you fight battles
0: omegana nono omegana noli
1: fight with the other one
0: oli mu kanisa okuto situde
1: you're in the church holding
0: ene kanisa tojja kusobola jimiriramu
1: you'll never be established in this church
0: if you want what we call a transformation center or a transforming center
1: ngo yagalo kuchusibwa
0: this is a transforming what center Hallelujah
1: Amen
0: Here
1: wano
0: Bwova wano munsi
1: When you leave the world
0: Enkola yensingo ojeganye
1: And you denounce the
0: You come here
1: no genda wano
0: ngatomanyi
1: When you don't know
0: Chevola bakwisote yatuita ngaba manyi
1: That is why that Christ didn't call us as people who know
0: Yatuita
1: He called us
0: okutuyigiriza
1: To teach us
0: Okola kutya yatuito kutuyigiriza
1: He called us to
0: yagamba mujejende
1: come unto me
0: eyo matayo
1: that is
0: esula ya onyirwa 19
1: 19
0: nalyoka gamba Yokana Petero
1: Peter
0: ne Yakobo
1: and James
0: batabani ba Zebede
1: the sons of Zebede
0: mungoberere
1: that come and follow me
0: nange naba fula bachi
1: I will make you fishers fisher of men
0: mujemba fule wano
1: you come I make you here
0: Hallelujah.
1: Amen.
0: Kakati agenda maso na yogera.
1: He comes on saying.
0: Mumatayo.
1: In Matthew.
0: 10:28.
1: 11:28.
0: Agamba atia.
1: What does he say?
0: Mujejendi mwena bakoze batia.
1: Come unto me all you who are heavy laden.
0: Naba sitoweredwa.
1: Heavy laden.
0: Nange nakola chi.
1: I will give you rest.
0: Naba umuza. Kakati ino munsite tuumulira yo.
1: Here we don't have rest in the world. No way.
0: Hakukona nawo okola ki?
1: You kick the one who kicks you.
0: Nina wano mchala kati musumba.
1: I have a pastor.
0: Yava wano mukanisa.
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1: They planned with the husband to go to disco.
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1: They went to disco.
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1: When they reached there, they started dancing.
0: Omanyaba yaye bo mu disco.
1: You know those people who live there.
0: Ataba vubukanga bajjawo.
1: The youths would come.
0: Nuza mwami anywanga nnyo.
1: The man could
0: Agendo okugira bwati ngataba yaye bazina na mchala we.
1: They
0: Atenga ajaye ngumi.
1: Then he started fighting.
0: Bakoma wo balwanagana.
1: They come back fighting.
0: Omuito tyoyo.
1: How do you call that one?
0: That it wagenze kusanyuka.
1: We went to be happy. There is no rest in the world.
0: Abantu tobalaba ne babera na gamoto kaganene batia bali ne siliva
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0: bali ne misambu eno munsi
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0: eno munsi teri kuumula tebazikiza
1: there is no rest in the world
0: tosobola kola business eno munsi
1: you cannot do a business in the world
0: nato ina ko chirubali
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0: josamira
1: that you
0: tosobola kuba muchika munsi eno
1: you cannot be in the world
0: nato ina chokozesa
1: when you don't have anything you
0: what
1: use
0: what iko kubayo
1: there has to be
0: olaba na bana abata abasoma
1: even those students at school
0: bana ba fek university bakubuza if you don't have a girlfriend or a boyfriend
1: wobato ina
0: muwala wa friends
1: ku miaka jo
0: you are mad
1: oli mulalu
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1: you are so foolish
0: oli kafero Toina boyfriend.
1: You don't have a boyfriend.
0: Ateno mukanisa bagamba batia.
1: And in church they say no sex before
0: marriage. Bagamba batia. Fornication is a sin.
1: Obwenzi chibi.
0: Eno mukanisa bagamba batia.
1: In church they say
0: paka Yesu goyaleta.
1: Until Jesus brings.
0: Bagamba batia.
1: How do we say?
0: That na sister yava mudwaliro.
1: I have a sister.
0: Nanga musumba result zizino.
1: That these are the results.
0: Bangambi.
1: They told me.
0: Kumyaka jange.
1: At my age.
0: Bwe sizala.
1: If I don't give birth.
0: Mpedde.
1: I'm done.
0: Nanga ne yoli mufumbo ntia a.
1: Are you married? No.
0: Mukama ibazi.
1: Praise the Lord.
0: Kati lindira mukama.
1: Now wait unto the Lord.
0: Ali bangazi no tumor zigenda kula.
1: Now they've told me.
0: Zigenda zimuga zikule.
1: Let them grow.
0: Oba bazirongosa bakolechi?
1: If they operate, they operate.
0: Ata ina center akola mu banka.
1: Has money.
0: One
1: she
0: of
1: works
0: the money.
1: In a bank.
0: She's a big one, big banker.
1: Munene mu bank.
0: Oba chi kiba kitufu? Akola mu banka.
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1: and then you go to heaven
0: na erindira mukama
1: but wait until
0: ajakolo kwagala kwe ene liyo government yanja uloneno
1: this government is different from the other one
0: hallelujah
1: amen
0: eno government yeno
1: the earthly government is different
0: ono ye mukama waffe
1: That one is our master.
0: Ya afuga ya yogera.
1: He reigns and speaks.
0: Olugendo lwokunyweze bwaluliwa.
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0: Lwe lugendo nga tunyweredde mu kkubo.
1: That is when we are established in the way.
0: Lwe lugendo nga tutuukiridde maaso ga Mukama.
1: That is when we are righteous before the Lord.
0: Isaiah 5 munya. Nti mu butuukirivu mwe munayima ng'okola kutya.
1: That in righteousness you shall be established.
0: Hallelujah. Naye obutuukirivu.
1: But righteousness.
0: Bukuumibwa buli lunaku.
1: Is kept.
0: Bukolebwa buli lunaku.
1: Is done always.
0: Ate.
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0: Buvunanyizibwa bwaffe.
1: Is our responsibility.
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1: You who is holding something.
0: Wekuume. Omubi aleme kukola ki.
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0: Bankole yakalala kamu.
1: Let me do something.
0: Wano tetunnaba kwogerawo.
1: Here we've not talked about
0: one.
1: It. Here.
0: Bible ya Uganda.
1: The Bible says
0: Yokana
1: John
0: 18:15 bikula ka utwabe. 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
0: Ndi wajidukamu.
1: That you let
0: no
1: it out.
0: Wa Yesu.
1: And you came to Christ.
0: Boboya galokolo lutalo.
1: If you want to do a war.
0: Ewa mu muchikeri abasamize.
1: In your clan with the sorcerers. If they know that you've gotten saved.
0: Bobofuka mu seven segenda.
1: If you're becoming a seventh Adventist you go.
0: Bobofuka mu Catholic genda.
1: If you're becoming a Catholic you go.
0: Ni obwasaze kubonolokoka.
1: But if you decide to get saved.
0: Obota ndiso lutalo.
1: That is a war.
0: Ne Bible tugambi ensibu yakola chi?
1: But if the world hates you.
0: Mumanyenti yasoka nze.
1: Get to know that it hate me first.
0: Nogenda mu chika.
1: You go into your clan.
0: Ne bakuyita musiru.
1: And they call you a fool.
0: Ako musiru ayambala nganze nagorora.
1: Does a fool dress like me?
0: No, simply we are having a different kingdoms. We are operating on a different levels. They cannot understand you.
1: Tu yino wakabaka wanja ulo wetubeera mutibasa akutegeera.
0: Nje waliwo muyanze bayina ngamba naye kakati.
1: There is someone who told me now.
0: Mufuka jango ina bakazi bameka.
1: How many women do you have?
0: Na to siri walanga mvubuka.
1: Don't be a fool like that.
0: Tobiranga abana bo mukazi omu.
1: Don't raise children with one woman.
0: Ne kakati ono.
1: Now this one.
0: Angamba sisiri walanga.
1: Telling me not to be a fool.
0: Ati wakatonda.
1: But with God.
0: Yatonda Adam nani.
1: Only created Adam and Eve.
0: Yesu wabasomesa kubufumbo.
1: When Jesus is speaking about marriage.
0: Mateo 10 na gamusajja kyavanga lekani.
1: That the man will leave his atia. Home.
0: Negatene muchala we. Bavili ne bafuka atia.
1: Two will become one.
0: Kati atense gambo bobusiru.
1: And the world is saying that is foolishness.
0: Eno government indala.
1: This is a different government.
0: This is a transforming center.
1: Wano we wachusibwa.
0: Mulokole bolemwango okuchusibwa mu kanisa.
1: When you fail to be transformed from church.
0: Okutegeera Katonda.
1: You understanding God.
0: Omanya nti bijja kuba bizibu.
1: You will get to know that things will be hard.
0: University je wajjamu.
1: Here the university that you came
0: nunu ya Mukama
1: is to teach you

0: weetaaga.
1: That is what you need.
0: Hallelujah.
1: Amen.
0: Bye weetaaga. Era kasitoma lo kumanya nti wano wakuchusiza ngo oli wano.
1: After getting to know that you've been changed and you're there.
0: Bine bya wano.
1: There he this has been
0: changed.
1: You don't need them.
0: Omubiri tegulina kyegukola ki?
1: The flesh is not vital.
0: Omoyo yaleta ki?
1: It is the spirit that brings the difference.
0: Buli ababeera wano.
1: Whoever dwell here.
0: Tujja kuddamu ndoza. Bana ba Sunday school balinza akantu kano. Ku Sunday twali badde ne board, white board.
1: Sunday we would wish to be with a white board. Ebintu bino.
0: Kimanyi tubimanyi bya bulijjo.
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0: Hallelujah.
1: Amen.
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1: How the Lord loves the world.
0: N'okuwayo n'awayo omwana we.
1: And he gave in his only
0: son. 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
1: Whoever believes.
0: Alemo okubula.
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0: Oh, yes,
1: do you hearken to that? Whoever believes.
0: Soko joba diseyo, baningiza lingiza ako. 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
1: 10 years.
0: Luko ze.
1: It has done a lot.
0: Mukama feba zibwe.
1: Praise the Lord.
0: Bwe yayagala ensi nokola kutya.
1: How he loved the world and
0: soka we kubile kwa mungalo mukirasi tuvuddeyo. 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Thank you very much. Mukama yeba zibwe.
1: Praise the Lord.
0: Mukama yeba zibwe.
1: Praise the Lord.
0: Hallelujah.
1: Amen.
0: So this is what happens.
1: Chino che chibao.
0: Obulamu bonna buzalibwa mukwagala kwa Katonda.
1: All the world is birthed by the will of God.
0: Olugendo nalo tutambula.
1: All the journey that we walk.
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1: Has a foundation called love.
0: Tewali kwagala kusinga kuno.
1: There is no love more than this one.
0: Omuntu okuwayo obulamu bwe kulwaki?
1: Someone to give his life for someone.
0: Akati Katonda yawaayo obulamu bwe.
1: Now the Lord gave in his life.
0: Jukira olugero ku Mukama Fero yayogera.
1: Remember the story that the Lord told us.
0: Omugagga yali ne nnimiro ye.
1: The rich man who had a vineyard. Who had a garden.
0: Na munsemu.
1: In the one world.
0: Naye n'alekayo abasajja abakola mu nnimiro ye.
1: But left men to cultivate in his garden.
0: Naye n'atumangayo abakozi.
1: But used to send workers there.
0: Bajeye ebibala.
1: To get fruits.
0: Oba bajirabira bulungi.
1: Because they used to look for
0: after it. Bana abali mu nsi ne bakwatibwa obuggya.
1: When these ones became jealous.
0: Ne bayisanga bubi abantu bano be yatuma.
1: They started torturing these ones he sent.
0: Naye lwali lumu.
1: But one day.
0: N'agamba naye kantumeyo mutabani wange.
1: Said now let me see my son. If they see him.
0: Banamuwa respect.
1: They will respect him.
0: Bagambe boss aweleza na mutabani we.
1: Said the boss has sent his son.
0: Kati bwe yatuuka yo.
1: When he reached there.
0: Ku Sunday tujja kulusoma leero katuogere lwogere.
1: Sunday we shall read it.
0: Bwe yatuuka yo.
1: When he reached there.
0: Abayayo manyiche baagamba.
1: Do you know what those people said?
0: Ono yagenda okusikira ennimiro eno kati tumufunye.
1: This one is going to inherit Bosi, this garden now
0: ono
1: we've got him.
0: Tumukwata ne tumutte kitegeeza tuba tujiwambi.
1: If we kill this
0: ennimiro,
1: one, the garden.
0: Ate boss alina omwana ogu.
1: And the boss has only one son.
0: Obusika tubufunye.
1: So we've got the inheritance.
0: Omwana nga tasonze.
1: So the boy,
0: omwana nga atuuka. 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
0: the expected,
1: but they didn't know.
0: Hallelujah.
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0: tuba twogera ku kuteekateekebwa.
1: We are talking about preparation.
0: What are we here for?
1: Kiki ekitulese wano?
0: Bwe nkambuze wano ani agenda okumala emyaka 12?
1: Who is going to spend 120 years here?
0: Nzi n'ekyenda bwe ngituukako saagala kweyongerayo.
1: Me, I don't want to exceed 90 years.
0: Niwe bampadde kinana mugamba weebale.
1: Even if he gives me 80, I'll say thank you so much.
0: Waliwo abalongo be naziika bannaku ezi.
1: There are some people that I buried for 2 years.
0: Ne bampita musumba

0: jangu zika abalongo bano nenga bano enjiri ngenda kubulira eliwa.
1: Now which gospel am I going to preach?
0: Nendo kambera kuntana.
1: And then I went to the graveyard.
0: Nemba gama ati bano mbalaba.
1: Now you see these ones.
0: Chaba wandikibwako balina kubera naku bbiri.
1: It is written upon them that they're supposed to spend 2 days.
0: Era bazeere yabaita.
1: They've gone to whom
0: nemba gamba kati mwabaliwo.
1: Now you who live.
0: Emyaka joli najo najo najo jachi.
1: Now the years that you have are for what?
0: Ajifunira muwa.
1: How does he gain from those years?
0: Hallelujah.
1: Amen.
0: Njagala kubuza kibuzo lwalero.
1: I want to ask a question today.
0: Foundation of truth.
1: Omsinjo gwa masimu.
0: Kama atuwadde miaka 10 mu kifo kino.
1: God has given us 10 years in this place.
0: Ejachi.
1: For what?
0: Ya kulwana gana.
1: For battles.
0: Ya kuyomba.
1: For quarrels.
0: Ya kusika muguwa.
1: For pulling ropes.
0: Kwa ya kumusinza.
1: All for worship.
0: Kubanga fetwali tutantwaga mantimukama.
1: Because we say the Lord,
0: eno,
1: this house,
0: bona,
1: and the ones that dwell in this house,
0: nabalidao,
1: even those that will come,
0: bana sinzangani,
1: they will worship your holy name.
0: Muli nyere mukama fani.
1: In Jesus' name.
0: Katuta andiso rugendo la ramiaka kumenga lwa kusinza lwa kuweleza katonda.
1: So we've started another journey of worship. Ate kudalechi. To the another level.
0: Tutandika na mwaka guno twagutandise.
1: We've already started with this year.
0: Hallelujah.
1: Amen.
0: Tutandise nga abaisiraeli.
1: We've started like the Israel.
0: Because
1: their year begins in March.
0: Nabagambo bakwera kadisacha ku nkalete nkasome wano. 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
1: But our year has begun.
0: Yoshua analyoka bagamba nenze ne nyumba yange tunakolanga
1: tusha. And then Joshua said that me with my house we shall always
0: hallelujah.
1: Serve the Lord.
0: Amen. Basebo ne banyabo.
1: Ladies and gentlemen.
0: Olugendo afuru okunywezebwa.
1: Our journey of establishment.
0: Tutandise na kwagala kwa Katonda.
1: Has begun with the love of God.
0: Tutandise na kisa.
1: He has begun with grace.
0: Abefeso 2 onyirwa mukaga.
1: Ephesians 2:6.
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1: Up to 11.
0: By grace we have been saved.
1: Orechsa twalokolebwa.
0: So that no one can boast.
1: Waleme kubeerawo yenyumiriza.
0: No one can boast.
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1: We shall start from there next week.
0: Mulinyalya mukama ffe Yesu.
1: In Jesus' name.
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1: You have spent 10, 20, 30 years in
0: enjiri gye mbulidde oyinza okuba biwandiikibwa byonna wabirabako.
1: Maybe you've ever seen all the gospel that I've preached and the scriptures.
0: Nefunamu ekikwongerayo.
1: But get something that takes you
0: further. Webuze wentuuse ndiwa.
1: And also ask yourself, how much do I know?
0: Ngenda wa.
1: Where am I going?
0: Era kiki kyanjagaza.
1: And what does he need
0: Lwaki yandeeta wano?
1: Why did he bring me here?
0: Ogenda kufuna ekyokuddamu.
1: You will get an answer.
0: Yimusa omukono gamba ai Yesu.
1: Raise your hand and say
0: ai Yesu.
1: Ai Yesu.
0: Olunaku lwaleero.
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0: Mu linnya lya mukama waffe Yesu.
1: In Jesus' name.
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0: so,
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0: neka cake kamu.
1: And a cake.
0: Twebaza Katonda.
1: Thanking the Lord.
0: Hallelujah.
1: Amen.
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1: has, it has been a long journey.
0: Mukama yebazibwe.
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1: But they all perish.
0: Naye twebaza Katonda.
1: But we thank the Lord.
0: Mukama yebazibwe.
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1: Kama yebazibwe.
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2: Ayiganyizibwa Satani.
3: You know the devil does not need invitation.
2: Omanyi Satani teyetaaga kuyitibwa.
3: The Bible says the thief cometh to kill and to destroy.
2: Bible egamba nti omubbi ajja okubba okutta n'okusikiriza.
3: When the thief is coming to you,
2: Satani wabanga wakujja gy'oli,
3: he doesn't need appointment.
2: Teyetaaga kumuwa appointment.
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3: Actually, as a matter of fact, when thieves are coming, even if he has a gun, once he realizes that you have seen him, they normally run away.
2: Chino che chitufu, kavuna chitegera nti omulabi.
3: They run.
2: Aduka budusi na agenda.
3: But the Son of Man,
2: neyo mwana w'omuntu,
3: in order to operate in your life,
2: okusobola okukolera mu bulamu bwo,
3: he knocks.
2: Akonkona.
3: The Bible talks about it in Revelation chapter, is it 3:20? It says he knocks on the door.
2: Mukubikira Bible egamba nti ndi ku mutima gonkonkona.
3: Whoever hears my voice,
2: buli awulira eddoboozi lyange,
3: and opens for me,
2: nanzigulira,
3: I'll come in,
2: nja kuyingira,
3: and when I come in,
2: era kavuna mala okuyingira,
3: we shall dine with him.
2: Tujja kulira wamu naye.
3: Hallelujah.
2: Hallelujah.
3: What you have to
2: choino lwalero
3: is to say yes to Jesus.
2: Kwe kugamba iwe wawo Yesu.

0: He takes you straight to the dining. You eat with him. And you can never eat with the King of Kings. And you eat what is not present to you. You are about to eat the life of God. You are about to eat the grace of the Lord. You are about to dine in the favor of God. Why? Because he loved you. The Bible says in the book of Romans chapter 5 and verses number 8. Can we read there?
1: Katugenda tusomeyo.
0: Can we read there?
1: Katusomeyo.
0: I have not yet started my message.
1: Sinaba kutandika kubulira.
2: Balumi 5:8.
0: Yes.
2: Yagambye bweti. Naye Katonda atenderezesa okwagala kwe jetuli.
0: But God demonstrated his own love towards us.
2: Kubanga bwe twalinga tukyali nebibi.
0: That while we were still sinners, Christ died for us.
2: Verses 9.
0: Much more than having now, having been justified by his blood, we shall be saved from the wrath through him. 10. For if when we were enemies, we were reconciled to God through the death of his son. Much more having been reconciled, we shall be saved by his life. 11. Not only that, but we also rejoice in God through our Lord Jesus Christ, through whom we have now received the reconciliation. Praise the Lord.
1: Yebaziwe mukama.
0: Praise the Lord.
1: Yebaziwe mukama.
0: The Bible is telling us here.
1: Bible yetu gamba wano.
0: It was a demonstration.
1: Kwali kwolesa.
0: It was a demonstration.
1: Kuno kwali kwolesa.
0: Not a demonstration of power.
1: Sikwolesa manyi.
0: Not a demonstration of wealth.
1: Sikwolesa bugaga.
0: Not a demonstration of size.
1: Sikwolesa size yo.
0: It was not a demonstration of figure.
1: Sikwolesa kafiga yo. Kafiga kako.
0: Miss Uganda.
1: Miss Uganda.
0: Praise the Lord.
1: Praise be to the Lord.
0: It was not a demonstration of weapons.
1: Because
0: these days nations demonstrate weapons.
1: Enaku zino amawanga galaga ebyokulwanyisa byago.
0: To show their strength.
1: Okulaga amaanyi gaago.
0: So they demonstrate. They demonstrate the strength of their power.
1: Kakano, bolesa amanyi gabo ge balina.
0: By blasting all those nuclear
1: kind of weapons.
0: They blast them. To tell America.
1: Okugamba America.
0: America, what are you talking about?
1: America, chicho tugamba.
0: We have the power also.
1: Nafe tuina amanyi.
0: We have the nuclear plants also.
1: Nafe zi nuclear tuzirina.
0: So, here,
1: kakano wano,
0: it was not a demonstration of power.
1: Te kwali kwole samanyi.
0: It was a demonstration of God's love.
1: Kwali kwole sa kwagala kwa Katonda.
0: So the Bible has told us here.
1: Kakano Bible yetugambye wano.
0: God demonstrated his own love.
1: Katonda wafe yayolesa
0: okwagala kwe. His own love towards us.
1: Okwagala kwe erije tuli.
0: That while we were still sinners,
1: bwe twalinga tukyali bononyi,
0: Christ died for us.
1: Kristo yatufirira.
0: So for Christ to die for us, it was a demonstration of God's love. Because as a matter of fact, we were sinners. We were stuck. We were doomed in our sins. We had no redeemer. We had no savior. And according to the scripture, the Bible says, according to the scriptures, the Bible had already said it. That every soul that sinneth, every soul that sinneth shall die. And when we continue to read the scriptures, we come to know that for all had sinned and had fallen short of God's glory. All of us, we had committed sin. And actually, our sin was known by the reason of our actions. Our sin was in the blood. It was in the blood. Our blood. Our bloodline. Was already contaminated. That's why the doctors are still fighting. They're trying to do whatsoever they want to, they can do to fight HIV. Because it contaminates the blood. And the Bible says life is in the blood.
1: Hate Bible yetu gamanti obulamu buli mu musayi.
0: Life is in the blood.
1: Obulamu buli mu musayi.
0: When I get a gun,
1: kavuna mfune mundu,
0: and I shoot you,
1: ne besasi,
0: you don't die because of the blade.
1: Tofa ruansonga nti kukubye ile sasi.
0: You die
1: ofa
0: because you have
1: you have poured the blood and the system of your blood has been attacked. The more you lose the blood, the more that you lose life.
0: Praise the Lord. If I just get a leather bread and I cut this young boy, and I cut the vein, if I cut the vein and it begins to bleed, if
1: he
0: doesn't get immediate help, just in 4 to 5 minutes he will kick the bucket. Blood.
1: Musai.
0: Somebody say blood.
1: Wabe wagambo musai.
0: So our blood was already contaminated.
1: O musai gwafe. Gwari gwayo none bwada.
0: It was contaminated by sin.
1: Gwari gwayo none bwada ne chibi.
0: You go and read the book of Romans chapter 6. Okay, let's read there. I want to show you exactly.
1: Njagala kulagira ddala.
0: Let me show it to you. Separado Coradi. Romans chapter 5 and verses number 12.
1: Abalumi tano kumina bidi.
0: The Bible says,
1: Bible yegamba,
0: therefore,
1: kakano,
0: just as through one man is sin,
1: okuita mukono na komuntu omu.
0: Let me say it again. Therefore,
1: kakano.
0: Just as through one man, sin entered the world.
1: Orechibi ch'omuntu omu echa ingira ensi.
0: And death through his sin.
1: Era n'okufa okuyita mu kibi.
0: And thus death spread.
1: Era kakano kufa ne kweyongera.
0: Spread to all men.
1: Okugenda eri abantu bonna.
0: Because all sinned.
1: Kubanga bonna bayonoona.
0: It was through one man.
1: Chali kuita muntu omu.
0: The Bible said, yeah, therefore,
1: kakano,
0: just as through one man sin entered the world.
1: Ngo okonona kwa muntu omu ekibi kyayingira ensi.
0: And death.
1: Era n'okufa.
0: Through sin.
1: Okuita mu kibi.
0: And thus death spread to all men.
1: Era kakano okufa ne kweyongera okutambula eri abantu bonna.
0: Because all sinned.
1: Kubanga bonna bayonoona.
0: For until the law,
1: okutusa teka,
0: until the law of sin was in the world,
1: okutusa eteka lyechibinga lyali munsi,
0: but sin is not imputed when there is no law. So I want to emphasize this point. What the Bible is trying to tell us.
1: Bible webegeza kukutugamba.
0: That through one man's sin. Which man?
1: Mutuchi.
0: Adam.
1: Adam.
0: Through the sin of Adam.
1: Okuita muchibi cha Adam.
0: Through the sin of Adam.
1: Okuita muchibi Adam chiakola.
0: Sin entered the world.
1: Ekibi kyayingira ensi.
0: And because of this sin,
1: olw'ensonga y'ekibi kino,
0: death,
1: okufa,
0: reigned over.
1: Nekutandika okufuga.
0: So by the time you were born,
1: olunaku lwe wali ng'ozaalibwa,
0: you were born in sin.
1: Wazaalibwa mu kibi.
0: And death was reigning over you.
1: Era okufa nga kukufuga.
0: You were a slave to sin.
1: Oli muddu wa chibi.
0: You were a slave to sin.
1: Wali muddu wa chibi.
0: And you had nobody to get you out of sin.
1: Era tewaina muntu yena kununula okuva mu chibi.
0: It's not because of what you did.
1: Si nsonga kulwaki kiki wakola.
0: Because of the blood.
1: N'ensonga eri ku musaayi.
0: Blood.
1: Omusayi.
0: The blood of Adam.
1: Omusayi gwa Adam.
0: Remember, we are the descendants of Adam.
1: Jukira tuliba goberezi ba Adam. Bazukuru ba Adam.
0: Verses number 40. Never released.
1: Kuminanya.
0: Okay. Let's keep on go. 15.
1: Kuminatano.
0: But the free gift is not like the offense. For it was by one man's offense. Many died.

0: Praise be to the Lord.
1: Much more the grace of God and the gift by the grace by one man, Jesus Christ,
0: Yesu Christu,
1: abounded.
0: Come on, let us bless the Lord for that.
1: For if by one man's offense death reigned through that one. Okay. Much more those who receive abundance of grace.
0: Of
1: the gift of righteousness will reign in life through the one Jesus Christ. Therefore, as though one man's offense judgment came to all men, resulting in condemnation, even so through one man's righteous act the free gift came to all men, resulting in justification of life. Number 19. For as by one man's disobedience, many were made sinners, and also by one man's obedience, and also by one man's obedience, many will be made right. Somebody give the Lord a hand. So it was like this. By one man is disobedience, you are made a sinner. Actually, for you to be a sinner, it was not your action. That means even the baby who is born today, she's born a sinner. Why? By one man is disobedience. By the contaminated blood of
0: Adam.
1: In the disobedience, it was told to him that of all the trees in the garden, you can eat as much as you can, as according to your appetite.
0: Appetite
1: you are fit to eat. But the tree that is in the middle of the garden, the tree in the middle of the garden, it is the tree of knowledge, separating good from evil. Don't touch. Don't eat.
0: Toguliangako.
1: Don't look at it.
0: Togutunuliangako.
1: So that was the instruction. And somebody may say, why? Because God wanted to prove. He wanted man to make a choice. Because God created man with what they call self-will. In you, you have a treasure called self-will. You choose to do what is right and you choose to do what is wrong. Osala okole kirungi obola ono osala okole ekibi. So God wanted man kakano katona yayagala omuntu to make a choice okukola okusala wo either to listen to his voice oba okuwuliriza ddoboozi lye or to listen to the voice of the enemy oba okuwuliriza ddoboozi ly'omulabe. 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I need to listen very carefully. Njagala mpulirize bulungi. 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Found the woman. Nasinkana omukyala. I don't know what she was doing. Simanyi kiki yali akola. Oh, she was gazing at the tree. Oba yali atunulira muti. Gazing at the fruit. Nga atunulira ekibala. And he told the woman. Nagamba omukyalo ono. He told the woman. Nagamba omukazi ono. Did really God say you should not eat of the tree? Dala kitufu mukama yachogera nti temulyanga ku muti guno. Did really not? Did he really say? Dala kitufu yachogera. He was trying to create doubt. Ngagezaako okumuleeta okuleeta okubusabuusa mu kyalo ono. 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

0: atako. 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
1: Gwe muti gwe gumu ne satani gwacha akozesa pakakati.
0: And the devil said,
1: era satani na agamba,
0: is a confuser.
1: Oh yali okutabula.
0: He just confused.
1: Atabula butabuzi.
0: He said,
1: na agamba.
0: The devil said,
1: satani na agamba.
0: I'm just paraphrasing because you know the scriptures.
1: And the devil
0: said,
1: era satani na agamba,
0: God knows.
1: Katonda akimanyi.
0: When you eat of this tree,
1: kavuna munalya ku muti guno,
0: you shall be like him.
1: Mugenda kubeera nga ye.
0: To know good and evil.
1: Okumanya okirungi n'ekibi.
0: He was confusing.
1: Ngageza kukubuza abuza.
0: Because when you read Genesis chapter 1,
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0: verses number 26,
1: olunyiriri olwabiri mu mukaga,
0: even before Adam was created,
1: nga Adam tanabana kutondebwa,
0: I want you to mark these words.
1: Njagabigamo bino bitekekesira.
0: God told, said to himself,
1: Katonda ne yegamba,
0: let us create man.
1: Katutondo omuntu.
0: Genesis 1:26.
1: Olubereberye emu abiri mukaga.
2: Egambye bweti.
0: Egambye.
2: Katonda nayogera nti tukole omuntu mu ngeri.
0: And God said, let us create man in our own image.
2: Mu kifaananyi kyaffe.
0: According to our likeness.
2: Bafuge eby'omunyanja.
0: And let have dominion.
2: N'ebibuuka waggulu.
0: You can stop there.
1: Osobola okwekomera awo.
0: God had already created man.
1: Katonda yali yatonda domuntu.
0: In his image.
1: Mukifaananyi kye.
0: Man was already like God.
1: Omuntu yali afaanana nga Katonda.
0: In his image.
1: Mukifaananyi kye.
0: In his likeness.
1: Mukufaanana.
0: Man was already in the image of God. He was like God.
1: Yali nga Katonda.
0: Now the devil comes.
1: Kakano sitani ajja.
0: It twists the word.
1: Nagezako okugezako kudieka dieke chigamo.
0: God knows when you eat of the tree.
1: Katonda chimanye kavunolia kumuti.
0: You shall be like him.
1: Ogenda kubeera nga ye.
0: Ignorance of the scripture.
1: Okubulu okumanya kubya wandikibwa.
0: Even today.
1: Nona kurolwa lero.
0: The devil tries.
1: Era satani agezako
0: to hide the people.
1: Okukweka abantu.
0: The truth.
1: Amazima.
0: The truth is already written in the scriptures.
1: Amazima. Tugalina mu byawandikibwa.
0: But we don't take time to read.
1: Nete tutwala budde kusoma.
0: We don't take time to study.
1: Nete tutwala budde kuyiga.
0: We don't have time for the word.
1: Tetuina budde bwa kigambo.
0: Any time.
1: Akasera kona.
0: Any day.
1: Oluna kurona.
0: The devil may come to you and.
1: Satani asobola kujja gy'oli n'asobola okudyeka dyeka.
0: Praise the Lord.
1: Yebazibwe mukama.
0: Praise the Lord.
1: Praise be to the Lord.
0: Omuntu already yali mu kifaananyi kya Katonda.
1: Already man was created in the image of God.
0: Satani wajja n'amugamba.
1: See, the devil came and told man, once eat of this forbidden fruit, you'll be like God.
0: By his choice, he made a decision to listen to the words of the devil than listening to the word of God. Even today, it is. It is. You choose either to obey and follow.
1: No goberera.
0: It is by your choice.
1: Chirimu kusala woko.
0: So through Adam is sin.
1: Okuita mukono na mchibicha Adam.
0: All of us.
1: Fena.
0: Sin entered our blood. But we thank God for the blood of Jesus. We thank God for his blood. When he shedded the blood, he dealt with the power of sin.
1: lumbagana amanyi gechi.
0: Once and forever. Now it is up to you to accept the gift of God.
1: Okukiriza kirabo kya Katonda.
0: To accept the gift of God.
1: Okukiriza kirabo kya Katonda.
0: To receive the gift of God.
1: Okwefunira kirabo kya Katonda.
0: What is the gift of God?
1: Ekirabo kya Katonda kye kiriwa.
0: The gift of God is Jesus Christ.
1: Ekirabo kya Katonda.

0: And we needed a blood that had no condemnation. And when Jesus shedded that blood, when we believe, when we believe, we receive that gift. It is your choice to believe. The blood of Jesus can never work on you until when you believe. Praise the Lord. Praise the Lord. So on the cross, he demonstrated his ultimate act of love. In that he compelled, his love was compelling him to lay down his life for you and me. We now live because he died, and he died in our place. Without the cross, there is no salvation. Because there is no redemption. Our redemption is in the death of Christ. When he paid the price. So these are the implications of the cross. The results of the cross. The result of the price he paid. Number one. The forgiveness of sin. Colossians chapter 2 and verses 13. Abakolisayo 2:13. Duka yosomema.
1: Kolosai 2:13 egambye bweti.
0: Yes.
1: Namwe bwe mwalinga mufudde mu byonono byammwe.
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0: After doing the forgiveness of our sin,
2: ng'amaze okukola okwekusonyiyibwa kw'ebibi byaffe.
0: On the cross, when he said it is
2: finished,
0: he was talking about the price. I have paid the price,
2: it is finished.
0: Now in Christ, we have the forgiveness of sin. Without the forgiveness of sin, there is no redemption. There is no salvation. It is only in Christ that we are forgiven. So what you have to do to stay in Christ, to live in Christ, to walk in Christ, to give our lives to Christ, to surrender our lives to Christ, because in Christ there is forgiveness of sin. And without righteousness, nobody can see God. The wages of sin is death. So, my dear brothers and sisters, as we think about the death of Christ, I want you to deal with every sin and take the sin to Christ, His blood. is sufficient
2: gumala
0: to carry away that sin.
2: Okujawo ekibi ekyo.
0: Some of you say,
2: abamu kumwe mwogera ne mugamba,
0: you know, I have a weakness.
2: Omanyi nina obunafu.
0: A weakness of talking.
2: Obunafu bw'okwogera yogera.
0: We are talkative.
2: Twogera yogera nnyo.
0: Even my father is so talkative.
2: Era na
0: even my grandfather was talkative. We have a weakness. You know, I have a weakness. Sometimes I find myself speaking lies. You call it a weakness. That's why sometimes they call you on phone. Where are you?
2: Yes, correct.
0: You are still in the bathroom. And you say, I am in Wandegeya on the border.
2: In the Wandegeya, ni ku border border.
0: Or sometimes you say, in 5 minutes, I'm going to be there. In 4 minutes,
2: I'm
0: going to be there. You take 1 hour.
2: No, twale sawa namba.
0: You are a liar.
2: Oli mulimba.
0: You call it a weakness.
2: Obuyita bunafu.
0: But the wages of sin is death.
2: Empera yechibi kubera kufa.
0: I want you to deal with every weakness.
2: Njagala okwasaganya buli bunafu bonna.
0: As a matter of fact, it's not a weakness.
2: Chino che chitufu si bunafu.
0: It is a dog.
2: Ogo uyu setani.
0: That the devil is using to plug you into.
2: Oyo setani akuwalula
0: destruction.
2: Okutwala mukuzikirizibwa.
0: You know, pastor, I have a weakness.
2: Omanyi musumba nina obunafu.
0: Anger.
2: Obusungu.
0: Banyiga.
2: When I become
0: Zomana
2: envious, I can beat my child. Don't bring to me a man.
0: Banyiga mvuma.
2: Once I become angry, I can abuse him. When I become distressed, don't tell me about my mom. I can abuse him. When I become distressed, you call it your weakness.
0: But our God is pure. The good news I have, every sin can be dealt with.
2: Okay.
0: Every sin was already dealt with.
2: Buli chibi chona ba mala. Yesu yamala do chikuwa saganya.
0: On the cross.
2: Kumusalaba.
0: Carry that sin on the cross.
2: Echibi chochi situlo chitwale kumusalaba.
0: Carry that weakness on the cross.
2: Obunafu obutwale kumusalaba.
0: Carry that weakness on the cross.
2: Obunafu obutwale kumusalaba.
0: The cross
2: omusalaba
0: has the power to redeem us
2: okutununula
0: from every weakness.
2: Okuva mu bunafu bonna.
0: You know, pastor,
2: omanyi musumba,
0: my weakness
2: obunafu bwange,
0: when I see a girl
2: bwendaba ku mwana w'obuwala,
0: my weakness
2: obunafu bwange,
0: when I see a boy
2: bwendaba omulenzi,
0: I feel like I have no air.
2: Puliranga tachaina muka.
0: I feel like melting.
2: Puliranga sanuka.
0: Yes, I'm born again.
2: Chitufu nalokoka.
0: I love Jesus.
2: Kristo mwagala nyo.
0: But when I see a girl,
2: nebwe ndabo muhala,
0: I feel I want to follow her.
2: Mpuliranga yagala okumugoberera.
0: Kabani kundongo. I feel like it is a magnet. The girl is pulling me.
2: Mpulirango mwalo yali mukunsika.
0: Praise the Lord.
2: Yeba sima mukama.
0: There is still more grace.
2: Wachali wechisa.
0: On the cross.
2: Kumusalaba.
0: I want to finish like this. Jesus dealt with your sin.
2: Yesu echibicho ya chijawoda.
0: It is by your faith in
2: Takana
0: him.
2: Okukiriza komuye.
0: Carry that so-called weakness.
2: Obunafu obukwato obusitule.
0: And take it on the cross.
2: Obutwale kumusalaba.
0: Take na. Okudi yakayimba. Yakayimba. To the cross, take now.
2: Chitwale kati.
0: To the cross.
2: Kumusalaba.
0: I'm
2: Amen.
0: So number two.
2: Echo kubiri.
0: We are reconciled on the cross.
2: Kakano twa tabaganyizibwa.
0: We are reconciled on the cross. Those are the results of the cross. Who are separated by sin. Sin had separated us from God. On the cross. He reconciled us to

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1: Number 4.
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1: Victory over Satan.
0: Obuwanguzi okuveri Satan.
1: 2 Corinthians chapter 2 verses 14.
0: Abakolisayo 2:14.
1: Number 4.
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1: Healing.
0: Okuonyezebwa.
1: We received our healing.
0: Twafuna okuonyezebwa kwaffe.
1: Isaiah 53 verses 5.
0: Isaiah 53. Let us read it.
1: Isaiah 53 verses 5. Let's read that one again.
0: Isaiah 53.
2: Isaiah 53. 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Egambye bweti.
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1: And the chastisement of our peace was laid upon him.
2: Era emiggo gye gye gituwonya.
1: Kidemu.
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0: By his stripes we are healed.
1: Buli we bamukubanga.
0: Every time they stripped him.
1: Ngofuna okuwonyezebwa.
0: You received your healing.
1: Buli we bamukubanga.
0: Every time that they stripped him.
1: Ngofuna okuwonyezebwa.
0: You received your healing.
1: Ora emiggo gye.
0: By his stripes. We are healed.
1: You are going to be healed.
0: Of
1: every affliction. Not because of the pain that you feel. But as long as you believe. That he paid it all. By his stripes. You are healed already. I want you to believe for God for your healing.
0: Okirize katonda eri okuwonyezebwako.
1: In Christ,
0: mu Kristo,
1: we receive our healing.
0: Twafuna okuwonyezebwako.
1: In other words,
0: mungeri endala.
1: Very fast.
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1: We had pain.
0: Twaino bulumi.
1: Our pain was exchanged by his healing.
0: Obulumi bwaffe bwakyusibwa n'okuwonyezebwa kwe.
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0: By his stripes now,
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0: We received our healing.
1: Oba okubengalo zikube.
0: If you are clapping, you clap. I cannot forget one time I told you. Thieves came to our house. They stripped us because I was the man. They bound my hands. And they were paralyzed. At the end, they came and roused me. But my hand was sodden. They tied me so tightly. Even the blood couldn't. Praise be to the Lord. I reached the moment when I went to the church, I could clap and I couldn't feel myself. My hand was drying up. I raised my hand that had dried up. And I said unto Jesus, I believe. What happened? You saw it and everything. You saw each and everything. But forgive those thieves. I condemned them for a while. What will they be seeing? But when I sorted myself in the word of God, I said, Lord, may you forgive them. Forgive them. They took away all our things, but I still have life. Say, Lord, by your stripes, the one that heals
1: me,
0: I received my healing after I had made that prayer.

0: I told him like this. They normally tell you to clap when you do not want. The time that we get problem on your hands, you could like to clap but you couldn't. I said, Lord, may you heal my hands that I can clap for you. I said, Lord, Father, I miss your praise because I cannot clap my hands. If I told you have your hands, you come and clap for Jesus. Clap for Jesus. By the fact of the cross, come and look and clap for Jesus.
1: Amen.
0: Amen. After I had made such a prayer, just to believe God that He has already started. I slept very well. Late at 3, I dreamt a dream. A man came with white tunics. There were two men. They told me that follow us. I followed them. It was a dream. We went up to the garden city. The spiritual realm is always first in the dream. We went to the last floor. We found there a hospital. Have you ever seen a very clean hospital? Leave alone these international hospitals. I don't talk about Chiludu. I talk about that hospital. I cannot even explain. When we reached to that hospital, we found a doctor putting on white garments. I was put on a bed. He told me Henry, he even knew my name.
1: Okay.
0: He said, okay. He touched my hand.
1: It's okay.
0: He told me, now it's okay.
1: You can go.
0: By the time that I raised
1: up,
0: the pain was no more. I have prayed for you. You having a certain kind of pain, believe the cross. By his stripes, by the time you shall live
1: with us,
0: that pain that you came around with, it will be no more.
1: On the cross,
0: como salaba,
1: He made available grace.
0: He
1: made available His love. On the cross, He made available reconciliation. On the cross, He took our infirmity. On the cross, He substituted our poverty for His riches. On the cross, He took our shame. We receive His glory. On the cross, He was humiliated so that we can be exalted. On the cross, He was rejected so that you can be accepted. I am talking about somebody. You have been rejected. You have been rejected all around. I have good news for you. On the cross, your rejection is being taken away for you to receive His acceptance. Hallelujah. I cannot exhaust the cross.
0: It
1: is the power of God for salvation to whosoever believes. Your work is to believe. I want you to stand up on your feet. In the name of Jesus. If you came with every kind of sickness, every kind of trouble, touch that place where you feel the pain. Believe. in a minute, in a second, you receive your healing now. Let us raise our hands. Touch where the pain is. If you have no pain in your heart, pray for those people who are troubling. Father, in the name of Jesus, by faith, I am commanding, let there be healing. For we have already received.
2: About the grace that I was yet to preach, but I felt a change in me, and I cannot hold on to. Hallelujah. Amen. I'm going to preach a very simple message this morning. Very simple message. I believe we are all going to be blessed. Hallelujah.
3: Amen.
2: Hallelujah.
3: Amen.
2: Let's go to the book of Joshua.
3: Katugene mu kitabo cha Yoshua.
2: The book of Joshua.
3: Kitabo cha Yoshua.
2: We all know one thing.
3: Fena tumanye chintu chimu.
2: That Joshua was a servant of Moses.
3: Nti Yoshua yali muweleza wa Musa.
2: Very close.
3: Nga wakulusegere nyo.
2: And the Bible says,
3: Bible yegamba.
2: Each time Joshua, Moses went to the mountain to meet God.
3: Tulikasera Musa we yagenda nga kulusozo sinka na Katonda.
2: Joshua camped in the tent.
3: Ne Yoshua yagenda nga mu.
2: He was always in the tent,
3: waiting
2: for his master to return. Hallelujah.
3: Amen.
2: And this explains the reason why the Lord chose Joshua to be the successor of Moses.
3: Mukama yalonda Yoshua kubera omusika wa Musa.
2: Hallelujah.
3: Amen.
2: Okay, Joshua chapter number 1.
3: Yoshua esule soka.
2: Verse 1.
3: Olunyo soka.
2: Now after the death of Moses, the servant of the Lord, it came to pass that the Lord spoke unto Joshua.
3: Nti mukama nagamba Yoshua,
2: son of Nun,
3: omwana wa Nuni,
2: Moses' minister,
3: omuweleza wa Musa,
2: saying, Moses, my servant is dead.
3: Ngayogera nti omuweleza wange Musa afudde.
2: Now therefore,
3: kale kakano,
2: arise and go,
3: golokoka osomoke,
2: over this Jordan,
3: omugga guno Yordani,
2: you and all the people,
3: gwe n'abantu bonna,
2: unto the land which I will give to them,
3: muyingire mu nsi gye mbawa bo,
2: even to the children of Israel,
3: n'abaana ba Isirayiri.
2: Let us pray. Heavenly Father, we thank you for this
3: message.
2: We know that you're here for us. And we believe that you have a great work that you want to do in us. That's why we call upon your spirit to lead us and teach us so that our eyes will open and our ears will open to hear the direction of the Holy Spirit. We welcome you and we give you everything that we have in Jesus' mighty name. Amen.
3: Amen.
2: Hallelujah.
3: Amen.
2: Hallelujah.
3: Amen.
2: So before I preach, let me talk to us about this text. God appears to Joshua.
3: Why?
2: Because Moses had died. When we talk about Moses, we simply reflect on the law and the covenant God made with the children of Israel. Moses was born in a state when God had already heard the cry of the children of Israel. So Moses is upbringing was preparation for the great work that God had to do in Israel. Because there were people crying, and there was a covenant God had already made with Abraham.
3: So
2: God could not forget the children of Israel. So Moses' birth was symbolic that something was yet to be done in the land for the children of God to be taken out of slavery. Tell your neighbor he was born for a mission. Moses' birth came at a time when all the children, the male children, were being killed. But his rescuing process was symbolic that something was yet to come out of him. He did not grow like a mere child, a Hebrew child. Though he was born of a Hebrew child, a Hebrew woman. But he was brought up in a palace. Hallelujah.
3: Amen. Praise the Lord. Praise the Lord.
2: And it happened that even before he was brought up, the daughter of Pharaoh needed someone to take care of the same child. But this is what happened. They again went and looked for the mother of Moses himself, and to come and prepare and nurture this baby. God's hand was upon this boy. Hallelujah.
3: Amen.
2: Remember Jukira, the way he was rescued. The mother got the idea with the father.
3: Mama yafune chilo wuzo ne tata.
2: That instead of our boy being killed before us, because it was a decree from
3: Pharaoh.
2: Because the sons of the Hebrew had grown and they had multiplied in number, so they feared because they could take over the land of Egypt. And what Pharaoh said, go and kill every newborn or every young Hebrew boy. You see, by killing the male child, they are reducing the multiplication or the population of
3: Israel.
2: Hallelujah.
3: Amen.
2: Every time you kill a male, you are reducing multiplication. Because before God, every male represented multiplication. It represented a seed. So killing the male child was very symbolic that he was killing a generation. But God could not allow a generation of Israel to be killed. The same thing that Herod did when he
3: Herod
2: knew that the king was born in his land. Remember the Israel was under captivity. And the Roman Empire was ruling all over Israel. By the time Jesus was born, Israel was not in control over their land. Jerusalem, Samaria, and Judah, all over the land that was surrounded there, they were under the Roman Empire. So the people called the Herodes.
3: They were ruling over the Roman Empire.
2: Hallelujah.
3: Amen.
2: So Jesus was born at a time when Roman Empire was ruling over Israel. So when Herod heard that the king was born, he said, I'm going to kill every young boy. But still God could not permit that. The same thing that happened with Moses. The same thing happened to Jesus. Every time God is yet to do something new, the devil rises. But this time God will not allow. Now let me tell you before I teach. There is nothing that is going to happen in your life that God will not be able to afford to rescue your life. I'm here to tell you, nothing will be able to kill you because you are born with a purpose. If you didn't have a purpose, you would have been dead. Hallelujah.
3: Amen.
2: Before you execute the plan God has for your life, you will live to serve God. David said, I will not die. I will live and proclaim the goodness of God. So everyone born with the purpose of God, God takes charge. Tell your neighbor, every time you are born with God's purpose, God takes charge. Hallelujah.
3: Amen.
2: Mukama yebazibwe.
3: Praise the Lord.
2: Mukama yebazibwe.
3: Praise the Lord.
2: So here is Moses.
3: Musa wuno.
2: Taken in the palace.
3: Ali mulubiri.
2: And the Pharaoh looks for who is going to take care of the baby.
3: Atenga falon anonyo mtu agenda okulabirira omwana.
2: They go around the country.
3: Bagenanga betolole nsi.
2: Now the lot again falls on the mom.
3: Atat nebalanga balandinga ku mama womwana yinyine.
2: And they say, you mother.
3: Nebagamba nti mama.
2: They even didn't know.
3: Tebamanya nakumanya.
2: They say, you woman.
3: Amugamba omukazi.
2: Come and take care of this baby.
3: Changola bilira omwana ono.
2: You know what happened?
3: Omanye church tukao, echa tukao.
2: The mom knew who the baby was.
3: Mama yamanya chi omano yochali.
2: She just started from where she stopped.
3: Yatandikira we yakoma.
2: Breastfeed the baby.
3: Nayo so mwana.
2: Nurse the baby.
3: Nalabirira omwana.
2: But also on salary, she was again paid.
3: Atenga asasurwa nokusasurwa.
2: What the devil? The devil intends for bad. God is going to turn it around for good. Hallelujah.
3: Amen.
2: What Pharaoh never knew, that she's again is putting the mother of the baby in charge of the baby. So Moses was brought up.
3: Musa yakula. Yakuzibwa
2: by his own mother.
3: Ngakuzibwa mama we.
2: Hallelujah.
3: Amen.
2: Because there was a task ahead of him.
3: Kubanga wali womulimu omunene
2: maso yali
3: alaga. Bible egamba.
2: Moses went and did whatever he did.
3: Nti Musa yagenda nakola byonna bye yakola.
2: He accomplished whatever he accomplished.
3: Namaliriza byonna bye yamaliriza.
2: So when God was to bring the law into the world,
3: Tonda byali anatelolete teka munsi.
2: When God was about to bring his rule in the world. Because when you talk about law, it means governance, submission, or subduing.
3: Amen.
2: Hallelujah.
3: Amen.
2: Now, law requires obedience. So when God wanted the nations to obey him, he raised one man called Moses. To him he gave the commandments to govern his people. Hallelujah.
3: Amen.
2: Hallelujah.
3: Amen.
2: Now this is what happened. Time comes. Moses dies.
3: Musafa.
2: Moses dies.
3: Musafa.
2: Do you know the meaning of dying of Moses?
3: It
2: has two implications. When Moses dies,
3: Musafa,
2: it is a very representation of the end of the law.
3: Chiraga o enkomekerero yamateka.
2: Because the law came with.
3: Kubanga amateka gajana Musa.
2: When Moses dies,
3: Musa bwafa,
2: the original vision bearer of the Ten Commandments dies.
3: Oyo eyalina okwolesa kwa mateka ekumi afa.
2: Now God raises this man called Joshua.
3: Katonda ayimusa omusajja ayitibwa Joshua.
2: Hallelujah.
3: Amen.
1: Hallelujah.
3: Amen.
1: This is what the Bible says.
3: Kino Bible chegamba.
1: Now, after the death of Moses, the servant of the Lord, it came to pass that the Lord spoke unto Joshua, son of Nun, Moses' minister, saying, Moses, my servant, is dead. Hallelujah.
3: Amen.
1: Let me tell you, church.
3: We
1: are living in a new covenant where the law of Moses already died. And the beginning of the ministry of Jesus Christ, the Bible says, Christ is the end of the law. So that... Yes, we encomer your matter. Hey, we must miss her. Okugawaki, I take away Chidala. Mukama Ebazib.
3: Praise the Lord.
1: Whoever is civil. Mukama Ebazib.
3: Praise the Lord.
1: Now, when Jesus comes,
3: yes, Waja,
1: Moses had to die.
3: Musa Inokfa.
1: Before Moses
3: Ngamusa tanaba
1: died,
3: Ngatanaba kufa,
1: the law was so alive.
3: Etu eteka lyali damu nyo.
1: So when the one given the law
3: oyeyawebwa mateka
1: dies,
3: bwafa,
1: Joshua had to be appointed.
3: Yosua ino kulondebwa.
1: Hallelujah.
3: Amen.
1: Mukama yebazibwe.
3: Praise the Lord.
1: And God could not speak to Joshua
3: Katonda itasobola kuogera na Yosua
1: as long as Moses was alive.
3: Ngamusa chali mulamu.
1: The grace could not come
3: etisa chaita sobola kuja
1: as long as the law was alive.
3: Geteka lichali damu.
1: Now when Christ came
3: etisa wechaja,
1: the law has no power over us.
3: Eteka leteli inabuyenza.
1: Hallelujah.
3: Amen.
1: That is why
3: Esonga, right,
1: we are believers of a new covenant.
3: Tuliba,
1: we have another testament
3: where
1: the law is written on the hearts, not inside, not on the books.
3: Praise our Lord.
1: So the Bible says Moses is dead.
3: Musa afude.
1: Now therefore, verse number 2, now therefore arise, go over this Jordan, you and all the people, go into the land which I do give them unto the children of
3: Israel.
1: Hallelujah.
3: Amen.
1: Hallelujah.
3: Amen. Praise the Lord. Can you get one ebigambo ebiddako wansi
1: malirize? Verse number 6. The Bible says,
3: Bible gamba,
1: be strong and of good courage.
3: Damu amani gumomoyo.
1: For unto these people,
3: kubanga gwe,
1: shall you divide for their inheritance,
3: olisikiriza abantu bano enseno,
1: which I saw unto their fathers to give them. Verse 7. Only be strong and very courageous,
3: ne maloku damu amani,
1: that you may observe to do everything according to the law which Moses, my servant, commanded you. Turn not from it right or right hand or left hand, so that you may prosper wherever you go. Hallelujah.
3: Amen. Praise the Lord.
1: Praise
3: the Lord.
1: Verse number
3: 8.
1: And this book of the law shall not depart out of your mouth. Shall not depart out of your mouth. But you shall meditate therein day and night. And you may observe to do according to all that is written therein. For you shall make your way prosperous. And then you shall have good success.
3: Amen.
1: Hallelujah.
3: Amen.
1: Mukama yebazibwe.
3: Amen.
1: This
3: is where the message is that I brought today.
1: And the message I'm preaching is this book of the law. That is a topic for the message. This book of the law.
3: Echamateka.
2: Hallelujah.
3: Amen.
2: Hallelujah.
3: Amen.
2: Now God said
3: Katonda yagamba
2: to Joshua,
3: Eliyoswa,
2: for you to be able to accomplish the purpose I have for you, you have to present yourself in a manner that is very ready to be used. The first thing he says, do not fear. Number two, be courageous to observe everything that has been written in this book of the Lord. Hallelujah.
3: Amen.
2: Praise
3: the Lord.
2: Every time there is succession, every time there is transfer of power, God prepares another generation to run the same vision that he began. Nobody in the scripture that stops the move of God. But God prepares this something Elijah had. He thought he was the only prophet in the land. Regardless of what he did, God still had more people that are going to worship him.
3: So,
2: every time God begins a movement, someone else is going to catch up with a vision. When God started with Moses, however much he died, there was someone ready in the tent. There was someone ready to be used to carry on the mantle to another generation. But one thing God says to whoever that is ready to carry on the move, one, do not fear. Two, be courageous. Three, observe everything that I've commanded. Keep them on the tablet of your, in fact, on your fingers, so that you don't go left or right of it. In other words, remain focused. Hallelujah.
3: Amen.
2: Now this is what the Bible says in Hebrews chapter
3: 12.
2: Look into Jesus, the author and the perfecter of our faith, who for the joy set before him endured the cross. Bible,
3: look unto Jesus, the author
2: and
3: the finish of our faith.
2: Hallelujah.
3: Amen.
2: What is this? He's saying, keep the focus. So God was telling this man, keep focus. Don't deviate left or right. But stay connected. Tell your neighbor, stay connected. For this one more time, if God is to work with you, do not deviate. Hallelujah.
3: Amen. Praise the Lord.
2: Now God was still talking to this young man, because he also led the children of Israel for 40 years. And he was in the land for 40 years. Hallelujah.
3: Amen.
2: Mukama favors me.
3: Praise our Lord.
2: The Bible says,
3: Bible yagamba,
2: in this book of the law,
3: mchitabo chine chamateka,
2: shall not depart out of your mouth.
3: Titechive mukamwako.
2: Tell your neighbor, shall not depart out of your mouth.
3: Gamba mulirana otechive mukamwako.
2: I don't know what we understand by this phrase.
3: Simanyi chino tegera mu phrase eno.
2: This is a powerful phrase.
3: Phrase ya manyi.
2: He did not say this book shall not depart out of your heart.
3: He chitabo chino techive mukamwako.
2: He did not depart out of your sight.
3: Mumaso go kumutima go.
2: But he said your mouth.
3: Ne yagamba mukamwako.
2: What does this mean?
3: Chino chitegeza chi.
2: The book.
3: Echitabo.
2: Not a word.
3: Si echigambo.
2: Not a chapter.
3: Si esula.
2: Because Moses came with five what?
1: five books. So it was a volume written on the tablets. In those days, it was stone tablets. One of the writing was God's hand himself writing. Now, if you are to walk with God, one big requirement, get the book. Get the book. Now, this is not the book I'm talking about. This is not the book. This is a dictionary.
3: In a dictionary
1: of God's written books. These are books. What we call the book. The book is symbolic of the word. God told him, get the book out of the written inscriptions. Out of the so many books. Because by then, there was Genesis, Deuteronomy, Exodus, Levites, and what else? Numbers. Those were the first Deuterocanonical books. And God told this man, get the book of the law. Put it on your mouth.
3: There's something that this book of the law, the man is ready
1: to die.
3: He has left five books. When God comes to meet this man, he tells him the book.
1: Hallelujah.
3: Amen.
1: He says
3: this book never leave your mouth.
1: Now where? Do we speak from? Jesus says in Mark chapter 7, what fills your heart, the mouth does what?
3: Speaketh.
1: Now God was telling him, on the mouth there is no storage. Storage is deep down your heart. But if you want to speak, you have to revisit your heart and let the mouth speak what you have inside of you. What we call the word is the strength, is the covenant, the what we call the book. It is the relationship you have with you with your God. Because the book can die. But what you have inside of you becomes the truth you can stand on. Hallelujah.
3: Amen.
1: So God tells him, get this book on your mouth. Very spiritual. Very revelational. Because you don't have books on the mouth. You can't have a book on your mouth. But he was saying, fill your entire life with this book. Get everything about you. So that whatever you speak will carry the message. Whatever you speak, you'll have a basis to possess what I want you to possess. You must have a book to step in the promises. You must speak the book, what the book says. Because I'm going to give you everything that I've spoken. This is the promise. He says, I'm going to take you into the heritage of your children, and that what I spoke to your forefathers. Let
3: me say this.
1: The reason why we don't take over the heritage God has for us, you know why? There is no book.
2: There is no book on our mouth. Tewali kitabo mu kamwa kafe. Why?
3: Rachi.
2: If God is to use you,
3: Katonda wabana kozesa,
2: if God is to make a covenant with
3: Katonda
2: you,
3: wanaba kole ndagano nawe,
2: He prepares your life.
3: Ateka teko bulambo.
2: He prepares your heart.
3: Ateka teko mtima
2: go. So that the whole of you,
3: nti wena wena,
2: is consumed.
3: Obelengo maruawo.
2: What you speak,
3: nti byo yogera,
2: you speak on the behalf of God.
3: Ngo yogera kulwa Katonda.
2: Whatever you do,
3: ngabuli chokola,
2: you don't do what you want.
3: Tochikola choyagala,
2: but according to what He wants.
3: Na yokolo kusinzira kuchayagala.
2: That is having the book.
3: Echo kuchibaito kubera nechitabo.
2: I'm not talking about books.
3: Sogera kubitabo.
2: Let this book.
3: Ekitabo kino.
2: Hallelujah.
3: Amen.
2: Mukama favors you.
3: Praise our Lord.
2: Mukama yebazi we.
3: Praise the Lord.
2: Now God measures on the book.
3: Katonda of
2: God measures the bases.
3: Anti asinzira kubitabo.
2: Let me tell you this.
3: The kambabulire chigambo.
2: This is the oldest book in the entire world.
3: Chino che kitabe kya sinzo obukadde munsi yonna.
2: It is a book that has stood generations. This is a book. The only book which has so many books in it. It has been fought against. But no one has overcome this book. It has been there for centuries. Now it is not just in vain that it has stayed. It has always stayed. Looking for who will own it. Looking for who will understand it. Looking for who will believe in it. Some have got hold of it. And have simply hidden from the people. Hallelujah.
3: Amen.
2: When you go to Rome, Italy,
3: Bogende Roma, Italy,
2: this book has been put into the archives of the Roman Catholic Church. And no one was allowed to read. But they could not also take possession of a
3: writing.
2: When you read the history, now when the Roman Empire came and ruled over Israel,
3: Roman Empire
2: stole everything regarding on the Jewish culture. Because the Jewish culture has their roots in the book. So they denied them everything, including the book. But you don't know how the book reached you. There is power. In what we call the book. Hallelujah.
3: Amen.
2: Give
3: the Lord a hand of praise.
2: So God was telling this young man, for me to work with you, you must have a book. You don't have a book on your mouth? I have no business with you. Hallelujah.
3: Amen.
2: Number one qualification. You have to get a book. This is what the Bible says. The Bible says, and this book of the law shall not depart out of your mouth, but thou shalt meditate therein day and night. And thou shalt observe according to all that is written therein.
3: Amen.
2: For you shall make your way prosperous.
3: Amen.
2: Hallelujah.
3: Amen.
2: And you shall have good success.
3: Amen.
2: The only way you can succeed in the matters of God is to abide by the word. This is the way you are going to abide by the word.
3: We are
2: all Joshua's.
3: We are all Joshua's. We are in the generation of Joshua. Why? Because Moses is dead. And Jesus came. And the name of Jesus.
2: Yeshua.
3: Yeshua.
2: Praise
4: the Lord.
2: Now the generation where we are. We've left the generation of the law. We are in the generation of Joshua. Where Christ Jesus is the end of the law.
4: It
2: begins with the grace. Everyone to stay in the grace. Everyone to relate with God.
4: Number one qualification. You have to keep the word on your mouth. Number two, you will meditate on it day and night. Now, meditation is the second stage in learning. First of all, learning requires to acquire knowledge. Once you acquire, you get the knowledge. Keep it in you. Meditation cannot come onto what you've not acquired. The basis for you to meditate is to call to your memory.
2: Now,
4: you
2: may remember or recall someone you saw. And you say he was so and so and so. You got it. But you've never seen him. You cannot remember. Isn't so?
4: Amutu watu ulanga mukirasi. Ngoyaga loko lele bibuzo mukirasi. Kubanga leo jukiro musomesa. 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De guangarangoni. Bave no mu. Due to the Shaka's expansion policy, the Matutangoni, the Masekongoni, they went to the Western Africa.
2: You just remember the way your teacher was narrating.
4: So you wanted to sit in the class.
2: So
4: Mukama agamba Yosua.
2: God says unto Joshua,
4: fumintiriza.
2: Meditate.
4: In fact, ekigambo fumintiriza.
2: Meditation.
4: Kwa baita okuzo obuchi.
2: Is renewing.
4: Is to chew cud.
2: Okuzo wenkumu.
4: Naina mkwano gwange. Sina mkwano gwange. Kazi ni wange.
2: Aha, my cousin.
4: Twali mchalo.
2: We're in a village.
4: For us, swallowing
2: red paper, it was a
4: habit.
2: You get around three, you swallow them.
4: After
2: eating food,
4: for him, he
2: could belt, chew, and then swallow. I don't know whether he had got belt and then choose. He forgot that he had swallowed red paper before eating food. When he belt, the red paper came out.
4: You
2: see the eyes turning red.
4: He
2: ran to drink water. But red pepper doesn't just leave the mouth. Even the goat chewing cut there. It means it's first aid.
4: Now you cannot chew
2: tosobola kugaya
4: what you did not eat.
2: Chotalide.
4: So when the Bible says meditate,
2: Bible it
4: means first taking
2: it so koying is
4: what you can think about at night.
2: Do you know why we don't think? Because we don't have what to think upon. Someone comes meet you. Tells you, come escort me.
4: Tulagawa.
2: Where are we going? Tells you, just come. This man abused me. They find you in the church. And you start hating people. Do you know what she did to me? Come, I tell you. You know that one.
4: It's
2: like sweet potato that is not
4: ready.
2: We shall take care of him. Order. He has not even thought.
4: The devil has used people. because they fail to acquire knowledge. It is this knowledge that you can ponder. Hallelujah.
3: Amen.
4: You cannot meditate on what you don't have. So God tells him, if I'm to work with you, if I'm to be with you like I was with Moses, you have to meditate. We have
3: born against here who don't meditate.
4: Do
3: you know what you meditate? You know where the
4: stop.
3: They don't lie you. You said no. She was about to hit. Now we've begun when he's seated. They lied us there. That's what you know. Praise the Lord. We've meditated things that don't exist. Before I knew the truth, I could meditate things that couldn't build me. Do you know waking up at night? You start meditating. Imagine, I'm an orphan, my dad is dead. Now I don't know. You take 2 hours remembering your dad who died 10 years ago. You know, in 91 he died. But you've woken up in the midnight, in the middle of the night. You find a brother. He has woken up. He's thinking about things that went long ago. That Lord abused me. Okay, I don't care she died, but she abused me. You even think about someone who's already dead. She died a long time ago. That man wouldn't have left me with the kids. And now I'm here working for them. I have to buy everything for them. Now look at the things you're meditating. The Bible's daughters. Meditate upon the book day and night.
4: You can't meditate on God
3: because
4: there's a lot of stuff going around your head.
3: A
4: lot of unforgiveness. If you were a man, you were thinking that woman wouldn't have done that. If you a woman,
3: is
4: that man. You can't even say that God. Why?
3: Rachi.
4: You are preoccupied with chaff. Chaff. Bible gamba wait.
3: The Bible says, now the problem is separating.
4: Mungambi lo yakulina anye sister, brother, yaula.
3: Get to know, separate what's good and what's bad. Ochali mubiri
4: ebitagasa.
3: You're still in awful things. And you want God to make you mad like his.
4: Hallelujah.
3: Amen.
4: Tetuna yaula.
3: You don't know yet.
4: There
3: is a brother who came and sang last time.
4: Alino mwengo musumu maliba makade. Hallelujah.
3: Amen.
4: I know what about Jesus.
3: He has the message of Christ. But when he sings, you see chameleon in all of.
4: So what?
3: After you see that the same studios where I work my songs, that's the same studio. Even his second year song.
4: Butali,
3: vanity. Now you say every song that you bring. Now failed to separate appreciate things. And we're praying God to do for us the new work.
4: There's the qualification. Let
3: me show you some qualifications.
4: This book of the law shall not depart out of your mouth, but you shall meditate therein day and night, that you may observe to do according to what is written
3: therein.
4: Hallelujah.
3: Amen. Praise the Lord. That has been written into
4: it.
3: You can only observe them through meditating them.
4: Hallelujah.
3: Amen.
4: Hallelujah.
3: Amen.
4: Mungeri eno,
3: in this way, you will prosper in your way. And you will see the blessing. Where is the blessing? Where is the prosperity? It is through working with Jesus Christ. Putting the word in our mouth. I told you the mouth cannot
4: express
3: up till when your heart is filled. Child of God, fill your heart
4: so
3: that your mouth can speak.
4: Hallelujah.
3: Amen. The generation where we are, the covenant we are, it needs the word.
4: Tell your neighbor, and this book.
3: This
4: book. When I talk about that
3: book, it
4: is more than a book.
3: It's
4: more than these books.
3: Whenever
4: you talk about book, this is the meaning. It means God Himself. Because the book has the word.
3: And
4: the Bible says, Jesus is the word of God. John chapter 1 verse
3: 1.
4: In the beginning was the word. The word was with God. And the word became God. Nothing that was created would be created without Him. Hallelujah.
3: Amen.
4: Now if you don't have this word, you don't have this book, you're not going to create with your mouth. Because with your mouth you create. With your mouth you make. And with your mouth you destroy. Depending on what is in your heart, your mouth is going to create. Hallelujah.
3: Amen.
4: This word, this book, shall always abide on your mouth.
3: I don't know what we are keeping. Ask your neighbor, what are you keeping? What does your mouth speak? Tell him, don't sleep, what have you kept? If God is in heaven, He looks at what we've kept in a storage.
4: Hallelujah.
3: Amen. Do you know that you have a storage?
4: The Bible says,
3: Bible gamba.
4: And a good mouth, out of the good treasure of his heart, brings out good words. And so is justified. By your mouth, you are justified or you are condemned. Hallelujah.
3: Amen.
4: Another person that the Lord touched his mouth was Isaiah.
3: Yali Isaiah.
4: He didn't touch anywhere. He didn't touch anywhere. But he got this burning coal. Yakwata chisiki. Echomuliro. Elianda.
3: The burning coal. He placed it on his mouth. Ladies and gentlemen, as I wound up, many of us, what will hinder us to go to heaven? Speak this in born again. What will hinder us in going into heaven? Mouth. Big mouth.
4: You
3: speak words and people cry. You speak words and people's heart get broken because you've made your mouth saba saba that breaks and shatters people's hearts.
4: Yet,
3: originally your mouth is supposed to glorify the name of the Lord and building up people.
4: Hallelujah.
3: Amen.
4: Ladies
3: and gentlemen,
4: the only qualification
3: ministering together

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1: Mu linnya lya Yesu.
0: Kubira Mukama engalo
1: ezange. Give the Lord a hand of praise.
0: Hallelujah.
1: Amen.
0: Hallelujah.
1: Amen.
0: And this book.
1: Ere kitabo kino.
0: Nafuna obubaka buno ennaku.
1: I got this message a few days back.
0: And this book.
1: Ekitabo kino.
0: There is a specific book God speaks.
1: Waliwo ekitabo eky'enjawulo Katonda ky'ayogerako.
0: It points on more than papers written by man.
1: Kisikirawo ku bitabo oba empapula eziwandiikiddwa abaana
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0: Failure to understand this book.
1: Olemererwa okutegeera ekitabo kino.
0: You may not walk with God.
1: Oyinza obutatambula na Katonda.
0: Hallelujah.
1: Amen.
0: Neba sebo ne banyavu.
1: Ladies and gentlemen.
0: Damu amanyi.
1: Courageous.
0: Guma omwoyo.
1: Amen.
0: Kubanga Mukama agenda kubeera nawe.
1: Because the Lord is going to be with you.
0: Ngabo yali ne Musa.
1: As he was with Moses.
0: Hallelujah.
1: Amen.
0: Hallelujah.
1: Amen.
0: Naye mundagaano empya.
1: But in the new covenant.
0: Atubanje ekitabo.
1: He demands us the book.
0: Ekisa Kristo kye yaleeta.
1: The book that Christ brought.
0: Atubanje ekitabo.
1: We are demanded the book.
0: Mukama

0: wise.
1: Those
0: who call themselves wise,
1: they
0: got other people who are wise. Those that they were despising, the Bible says it exalts those who are despised and elevate them.
1: He lifts the lowly.
0: Aimusa ababa.

0: praise be to the
1: In
0: Lord.
1: Other words, tuli bibya byakozesebwa.
0: We are the vessels to be used.
1: So a highly effective Christian
0: will
1: discover

0: nambera mu bulamu gy'osobola kuddayo n'ogeregerenyaako
1: kiba kizibu.
0: It becomes complicated.
1: Ng'osobola okuddira embeera gy'oliyitamu.
0: You can handle over the situation you're passing through.
1: N'olukwe n'ogamba,
0: And you say, oh.
1: Nga Yokana bw'agamba bw'ati.
0: As John says.
1: So, the only way you can hear the voice of the Lord is by relating the current situation with the word of God.
0: We are having born agains. He can never handle up his life with the word.
1: That is very dangerous. In every situation, Jesus Christ is the same. That means Jesus works and applies in every situation in our lives.
0: Take an example.
1: If you are a mother at home, you have backing scriptures in the Bible. If you are an orphan,
0: there is
1: a scripture that backs you up.

0: oba musirikale.
1: If you are a soldier, when they talk about the soldier who is effective, he has to listen to the voice of his master. We will tell him, turn to the right. He does not make a bow turn. You know those soldiers? They are having guns with spears. So there is someone with a gun. You are in the line. They told him, go forward. If you don't listen well, it's like they are telling you, go back. So the behind one,
0: listened,
1: and the in front of who you
0: are,
1: they turn

0: want to go back. Ladies and gentlemen, failure to listen well, they bring death.
1: Hallelujah.
0: Amen.
1: You can never be effective

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1: So a highly effective Christian will identify the voice of the Master.
0: Agenda kuzula edobozi elya mukama
1: awe. Alizula wa,
0: where does he identify?
1: Nakugambira da echi edaleri soka kumanya nokutegera ekigambo kya Katonda.
0: I told you the first level is to know and understand the word of God.
1: Sikuchimanya bumanya.
0: Not only knowing it,
1: naino kuchijuliza,
0: but to refer to it.
1: Omanyi fa basomesa
0: with the teachers.

0: based on the fact that it has the origin,
1: therefore, destiny.
0: It also has the destiny. Amidst of the way,
1: you have to relate
0: oina okuzgeregrenya
1: with the origin
0: obuvo
1: in reference to your destiny.
0: Ngobgeregrenya ni kumagenda go. You understand what I'm talking about?
1: Kubango bulambo bwava mu Katonda.
0: Your life came from God.
1: Bwina kusigala wakati mu kubo ne Katonda.
0: It has to mend the way with the Lord.
1: Kubanga bwina jebulaga.
0: Because it has the destiny.
1: Hallelujah.
0: Amen.
1: Kitegeza mbulambo temuli kyogenda kola weka.
0: It implies no life, you can never do something alone.
1: Era to inachogenda kola nga chivude buvyawo ne chikwa be.
0: There is nothing you're going to do coming from out of the blue and falls down.
1: Buli chokola.
0: Everything that you do, it is and it's coming from somewhere.
1: Therefore, you have to refer.
0: You
1: have to make a reference with your origin. Because you have a beginning. Therefore, your end is properly defined from the beginning. Because the Bible says, he determines the end from the

0: Praise be to the Lord. Maybe I'm just bypassing on the surface. Jesus says like this,
1: my sheep
0: endigazange,
1: hear my voice. And because they hear my voice, I know them.

0: Jesus says,
1: Yesu ayogera n'agamba,
0: my sheep know my voice. Just read that Bible.
1: Endiga zange zimanye eddoboozi lyange.
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1: 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Let me interpret this like this.
0: The only way we can be effective Christians. Yetu somolo kubera
1: abakristayo abo mugaso.

0: Let me tell this to you.
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0: Mukama yayogera dda.
1: There is no voice that you are waiting to hear. Tewali ddoboozi
0: kwe lyolindirira kuwulira.
1: He has already spoken.
0: Yayogera dda.
1: He spoke his word.
0: Yayogera ekigambo kye.
1: And the word came into being.
0: Era ensi n'ebeerawo.
1: Hallelujah.
0: Amen.
1: By his word,
0: okuyita mu kigambo kye,
1: he commanded.
0: Yalagira.

0: You just believe the word the Lord spoke like 600
1: that
0: years
1: back. The word is alive.
0: Chitegeze chigambo chiramu.
1: It was spoken.
0: Chayogerwa.

0: kyekipapula.
1: It says that if you burn the paper,
0: kikyusa okubeera chemical, okubeera ne chemical energy.
1: It changes from having the chemical energy,
0: nekiteekawo light oba and heat energy,
1: and it brings heat.

0: Take an example.
1: The
0: Englishman said, "We have nothing new. You see this house. Everything that is on it, it has ever. It was just made and become something different. So the doors, the windows, the bars, they were there, the mirrors.

0: There was nothing here new that was ever
1: been made.
0: The house, the walls you are seeing, they were once.
1: So,
0: everything that we have today, it was just changed. And can be changed to become something new. The Englishman winded up saying,
1: energy can never be created, not destroyed, but it can change form from one state to another.
0: It can
1: change form.

0: There is a change that comes when it cannot go
1: back.
0: It can never go back to its original state.
1: Nebayo endala ngosobola okutwala amazigo n'ogateeka mu fridge negafuka ice ate n'ogaza ku musana ate negafuka amazi.
0: There is a one
1: physical.
0: You can take your water.
1: Hallelujah.
0: Amen.
1: Similarly, nembula mu bwaffe.
0: Even in our life, there are some things which can never return to the original state. They can never return to the original. Give me one thing.

0: It means
1: what you
0: are going to be. It has ever existed. You just enter into it. Already God had already prepared it. The word that you need to become, it will be of sorrow if you don't understand it.
1: Reference in your life, originality.
0: There will not be reference or put up way to Chiwatanga.
1: Hallelujah.
0: Amen.
1: You can never progress if you do not have an origin in your life. It is
0: so complicated to have the journey.

0: to know him.
1: Before you were formed,
0: you

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1: Hallelujah.
0: Amen.
1: Ladies and gentlemen, there are some things in the Bible that you can never understand until you have known where you come from. So

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0: we have to identify with a voice.
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1: Failure to identify with the already existing voice of God.
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1: As much as we have highly effective people in church, they are those who are so much highly ineffective.

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1: The response towards the written
0: word of God. 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
0: Kye kitufula okuba ab'omugaso oba obutabana ba mugaso.
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0: era ne bagoberera.
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0: Mbawa
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1: Kubanga bunabu tuwa tugoberera.
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1: Takola gana na bayimiriki.
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1: Tuina abantu mukanisa basebo ne banyana.
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0: kubanga nze ne kitange tuli omu.
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1: eyo combination tewali asobola GBT.
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1: You see the knowledge and being profitable in Christ where we are.
0: Obeera mu Kristo.
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1: your workplace. 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
1: Emmanuel.
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2: Praise the Lord.
0: Kumi na nya Bible egambe bw'eti.
2: The Bible said like this.
0: Therefore the Lord himself will give you a sign.
2: Katonda mwene anabawa kabonero.
0: Behold, the virgin shall conceive.
2: Mtemberere nebo olubuto.
0: And bear a son.
2: Era atzala omwana.
0: And shall call his name Emmanuel.
2: Era alimuita erinnya lye Emmanuel.
0: Hallelujah.
2: Amen.
0: Hallelujah.
2: Amen.
0: Obaka bonjagalo gabanako naffe.
2: The message I want to share with us this evening.

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0: This will be a sign.
1: Kano kaliba kabonero.
0: That I will come in the world.
1: Nti ndijja mu nsi.
0: Through this son.
1: Okuyita mu mwana ono w'obulenzi.
0: And his name.
1: Era erinnya lye.
0: Will be called Emmanuel.
1: Anaitibwanga Emmanuel.
0: There was no single day.
1: Tewaliwo lunaku na lumu.
0: Jesus was called Emmanuel.
1: Yesu yaitibwa Emmanuel.
0: Not even anywhere in the New Testament.
1: Ne mu ndagaano empya.
0: But we had names like Son of David.
1: Twaina manyanga omwana wa Daudi.
0: Son of Joseph.
1: Omwana wa Yosefu.
0: Lamb of God.
1: Omwana gwendiga wa Katonda.
0: And so many other names. But there was no single day.
1: Ne waliwo lunaku luno olumu.
0: There was no single day.
1: Tewaliwo lunaku na lumu.
0: That Jesus was called by this name.
1: Yes, we are it we linya lino Emmanuel.
0: Maybe I need to do more research.
1: Maybe okwongera okunonyereza.
0: Why am I saying this? Why am I saying this?
1: Rachingamba chino.
0: The name Emmanuel.
1: Echigambo obelinya Emmanuel.
0: Has a meaning.
1: China makuru.
0: That God is with us.
1: Katonda ali wamu nafe.
0: When Jesus was born.
1: Yesu bwe yazalibwa.
0: It was evident.
1: Bwali bukakafu.
0: It was evident.
1: Bwali bukakafu.
0: That God himself had come on the earth.
1: Nti Katonda mwene yali aze ku nsi.
0: Now this name could not work anymore.
1: Erinnya lino lyali terijja kukola nate.
0: Because it was.
1: Kubanga lyali.
0: It had come to pass.
1: Lyali liseo.
0: Hallelujah.
1: Amen.
0: It is now, these days.
1: Ebiseera bino kakano.
0: When the name works.
1: Erinnya we likolera.
0: We even see people naming themselves after Emmanuel.
1: Tulaba n'abantu nga beeyita erinnya Emmanuel.
0: It is not bad.
1: Si chibi.
0: But when Jesus began to speak, he said,
1: Naye Yesu yatandika okwogera yagamba,
0: that whoever has seen me,
1: nti buli alaba nze,
0: has seen the Father.
1: Alabye Tata.
0: I am in the Father.
1: Nti ndi mu kitange.
0: And the Father is in me.
1: Era nkitange mu nze.
0: Hallelujah.
1: Amen.
0: So the word Emmanuel,
1: ekigambo Emmanuel,
0: was simply a phrase,
1: chalinga yali phrase,
0: that introduces God in the world.
1: Eyali eyanjula Katonda mu nsi.
0: Praise the Lord.
1: Amen.
0: Praise the Lord.
1: Amen.
0: This way I'm saying
1: chino chengamba,
0: that the name Emmanuel,
1: nti erinnya Emmanuel,
0: was not for the few Jews.
1: Nti teryali lya Bayudaya abatono.
0: It was not for some prophet.
1: Teryali lya bannabbi.
0: It was for everyone who believes.
1: Teryali lya buli muntu yenna akkiriza.
0: Hallelujah.
1: Amen.
0: It came from the mouth of a prophet that preached and prophesied more about the coming of Jesus Christ. And
1: he
0: said, behold, a virgin will conceive. Already the virgin conceived and bore a son called Emmanuel. Now our focus should be on the name
1: Emmanuel.
0: If the prophet said in those days the son was to be born, and the son was born, the Bible says he lived among us. He lived among us. He grew among us. But he died and left the Holy Spirit. Hallelujah.
1: Amen.
0: One time Jesus preached and said, with the words I've spoken to you, the words I've spoken is spirit.
1: The words I've spoken to you is the Spirit.
0: This was to confirm, this is in John chapter 6. You can even read from verse 36 downwards. The words that I've spoken to you are Spirit.

0: moyo.
1: Hallelujah.
0: Amen.
1: Now this simply means
0: chino chitegeza
1: that Jesus was confirming that God is already with us.
0: Ti Yesu yali akakasa nti Katonda ali wamu naffe.
1: He's not with us in flesh.
0: Tali wamu naffe mu mubiri.
1: But he's with us in spirit.
0: Na ali wamu naffe mu moyo.
1: The word or the name Emmanuel.
0: Ekigambo belinya Emmanuel.
1: Was to come in existence after the birth of Jesus
0: Christ. Yali kujja mu kubeerawo oluvannyuma lw'okuzaliwa kwa Yesu.
1: So today we don't focus on the name.
0: Olwaleero tetutunuulira linnya.
1: We want to focus on the reality of this name.
0: Twagala kutunuulira obukakafu bw'erinnya lino.
1: If God is with us, then something has to be shown. God has not simply come and leaves the place anyway. When God is with us, there are evident signs. They are tangible things that prove God is existing. When the Spirit of God reigns, there are things that really people see. There are things that we don't only be told, but there are realities of life that have to change to prove that God is. Hallelujah.
0: Amen.
1: When the word Emmanuel,
0: chigambo Emmanuel
1: is spoken,
0: but yogera,
1: you don't defend it.
0: Toinachi,
1: you don't.
0: To defend it.
1: Nicodemus came to Jesus.
0: Nicodemus yajeri Yesu.
1: Says, surely what you do
0: namugamba nti byokola
1: is enough
0: bimala umaze
1: for us to believe that God is with you.
0: Okukiriza nti Katonda ali wamu nawe.
1: There are things
0: waliwe bintu
1: that you do when God is with you, and the things you don't do when God is not with you. Hallelujah.
0: Amen.
1: Church,
0: kanisa,
1: I want us to prove this phrase. I want us to prove this name. If God is Emmanuel, then let us see
0: Emmanuel.
1: Hallelujah.
0: Emmanuel.
1: If God is Emmanuel,
0: Emmanuel,
1: let us rise up faith
0: to
1: provoke God to act
0: okuletera Katonda okola
1: for Emmanuel to be.
0: Emmanuel okubera.
1: Hallelujah.
0: Amen.
1: Mukama yebazibwe.
0: Praise the Lord.
1: When the Spirit came down on the day of Pentecost,
0: omoyo wa Mukama weyaka,
1: it was evident.
0: Chali chilabibwa.
1: Very evident.
0: Nga chilabika.
1: Basebo ne banyabo.
0: Ladies and gentlemen, we are fed up of carrying a name that we don't mean. We are fed up of carrying Bibles that is not visible. We are fed up of talking about God that it doesn't work. We have to uplift the faith. And we tell people that Emmanuel, when they believe and accept that it's true.
1: We don't simply carry name Jesus.
0: The Bible
1: says
0: the Bible gamba,
1: he was given a name above all. And in this name, every knee bows, every tongue confesses that Jesus is Lord, to the glory of God. Hallelujah.
0: Amen.
1: If you leave
0: the name called Jesus, the Bible says like this, that my people that have been called my name, that's different. Let me try to be clear.
1: Emmanuel,
0: the words of Emmanuel, they mean God is with us. God is with us. The one with you, he's with you. Ladies and gentlemen,
1: Katonda gwe
0: tuogirako, the God we are speaking about, when he is with you,
1: tewali kitasoboka.
0: There is nothing impossible. Jeremiah
1: 2:23.
0: If you are with God,
1: I
0: want us to make a difference. I want to challenge you this praying. tobera kusaba kwa bulijjo.
1: Let not be a casual prayer.
0: Twagala kulabika wamu ne Mukama.
1: We want to be manifested with Christ.
0: Twagala tulabenga biyasubiza.
1: We see his promises.
0: Na kichali kirabisibwa mu bulamu bwaffe.
1: And what he is being manifested in our lives.
0: Katonda gwe tuogerako.
1: The God we are talking about.
0: Ye atonde eggulu n'ensi.
1: He's the make of heaven and earth.
0: Yayogera kigambo.
1: He spoke a word.
0: Ne kiba.
1: And it came to be.
0: Yayawula olukalu.
1: He separated the land.
0: Kumazi.
1: From water.
0: Kajo yu Bible gwe yogerako Emmanuel.
1: That's the God we are talking about, Emmanuel.
0: Paul amugera ko nagamba.
1: Paul says,
0: oyo bwaba kulwaffe.
1: When he is on our side,
0: omulabe waffe yani.
1: Who is our enemy? Who could be our enemy?
0: Katonda okubanga ali naffe.
1: God to be with us.
0: Ne tusigala nga tuli kye kimu.
1: And we stay the same.
0: Wabira wakabuza.
1: There is a question mark.
0: Katonda tachie bintu na bisigala chechimu.
1: God doesn't come and things remain the same.
0: Bwaba najja bisigala chechimu tajja.
1: When he is to come and things remain the same, he doesn't come.
0: Echo kanchidemu.
1: Let me repeat it.
0: If God is to come,
1: bwabanga katonda wakuja,
0: and things remain the same,
1: ebintu ne bisigala chechimu,
0: he will not come. Every time he comes, he makes a difference. Even the Bible says, the entire creation groans. The entire creation eagerly waits for the manifestation of the true sons of God. Now, true sons of God are manifested because they have a difference. Hallelujah.
1: Amen.
0: I
1: want you to make a prayer
0: and
1: tell the Lord to make a difference on you. To put a symbol or a sign on you
0: that
1: separates you from anyone else.
0: Hallelujah.
1: Amen. Go to put a symbol on you that's
0: going
1: to show that you're a child of God. When you're different from
0: you're
1: different from any other person.
0: Gideon, Katonda we yamusanga.
1: When God met Gideon,
0: Judges chapter 6.
1: Judges
0: chapter 6. You are going to find Gideon. He was so scared, so confused, terrified, in a hideout. The enemies were disturbing and distorting all their crops. So he was among those people that hid because the enemy had risen. But when God met him, he proved that he can never leave him the same. And because God spoke to him and called him a mighty man of valor, that was verse number 7. Gideon said, give me a sign. Give me a sign that you have spoken with me. Hallelujah.
1: Amen.
0: But seven even yabu.
1: Let's gentlemen. If we are to think that
0: take canon,
1: we shall remain casual people.
0: Mukama yebazu.
1: Amen.
0: Katonda bwabana akola.
1: When God is to work,
0: ayagala ebintu bichu soku bijja mu bya bulijjo.
1: He wants to change things from the usual things.
0: Njagala tusitule okukkiriza.
1: I want us to uplift faith and make a prayer and say, Lord, let your hand be manifested today. If you are with us, be manifested. If you are with us, make a difference. If you're with us, let things work out for us. Let things change. Be manifested.
0: Hallelujah.
1: Amen. Are you in
0: life?
1: When you take one step, the world takes you back two steps. Whenever you try to rise up, the world judges you.
0: The world seems not to see progress in us. Seems not to see. They think when we come here, we come to waste time. They think when we come here, it is a normal thing. But let's pray to God to put a difference on us. In this world we are. God to make wonders. God to do miracles. God to do great things. Let His hand be manifested. So that our enemy doesn't celebrate for us.
1: Hallelujah.
0: Amen. The enemy to see it and say that.
1: We
0: thought he is caught up. That person. We saw him like any other person. Things change. And the world bowed down for the name of the Lord.
1: Hallelujah.
0: Amen. The people who sleep with the rentals, they think we are the same. But God is soon raising a symbol.
1: He
0: is soon uplifting a label. We want the name of the Lord to be manifested. If the Bible says that every knee must bow down, we want them to start bowing down for them in the name of Jesus. Now his name cannot be bowed for unless he does something beyond. Let me tell you something they call worship. Worship. It's like sharing food. And you see this one is given more. That one is more than the other one. And you say, have real, this guy's food is too much. That's why they call giving beyond. That's where we get the word. We want the world to understand that our God is beyond.
1: Oh yeah.
0: He's beyond rich.
1: He's
0: beyond power. He's beyond glory. When he doesn't share his glory with anyone. Now he has to do that in you. He has to manifest that in you. When his power is in you. When his glory is manifested in you, and they will say there is a God who is beyond
1: it.
0: This woman is the one that he worships. They will
1: live
0: and say, for real, we are beyond everything. Your God is beyond everything.
1: Hallelujah.
0: Amen. There are people who want to compete with us. But I pray to God in this fasting to give us the spirit that was in Elijah, that everyone who prepares to compete with us, the Holy Spirit to give us the power to run beyond them. That's what they call beyond. God always wants to show in all situations that is beyond everything. We are fed up with the situation. When flu comes, it's for the born again that comes first.
1: Lubiamira.
0: When measles attacks the village, you see it from the child of a born again. We are attacked by measles. The children of Mulokole are scratching themselves.
1: Now
0: come to know that it is even coming on the side. The children of Mulokole are sneezing. Tell them not to come here. Let them stay there at their home. They cough like drums. They cough like engalabi. Tell your neighbor we need a difference. Ladies and gentlemen, what I'm telling you is real. There's what they call Emmanuel living in you. It means God is with me. When God is in you,
1: things don't remain the same. No. They obey.
0: Bigonda.
1: They obey.
0: Bigonda.
1: Hallelujah.
0: Amen.
1: They obey.
0: Bigonda. The evil people in the world, they are corrupt, they have done everything, they have kept money in the houses. Let us declare scattering what they have prepared in the name of Jesus. The world to search, whenever it's to find wealth, they find it in the Molokole's house. At least let us believe what was on David. We accept or believe what was on Solomon to come back to the church in the name of Jesus.
1: Hallelujah.
0: Amen.
1: Amen.
0: Some things haven't been possible because there is someone who has not accepted them. There's someone who hasn't moved in them. But the fullness of the world is all for God. If you're not for the devil, you belong to God. It means you're on the side whereby the owner of everything is. So you will also sing a song. Sivira mwao. I don't go empty handed. Nena
1: mula bomusajja Yesu sivira mwao.
0: Sivira mwao.
1: Hallelujah.
0: Amen.
1: No,
0: maybe you're not yet there. But let's believe God. For your next years. Your next years.
1: You live your life in prosperity.
0: Your next years. It won't be the same like your first years.
1: Hallelujah.
0: Amen.
1: Ladies
0: and gentlemen, we've cried.
1: We also
0: searched God where he is. Yet we are in a church. We are here to make a prayer. That David prayed. Say, Lord, arise. So that my enemies scatter. Arise, Lord. And the enemies scatter. There are people who that rebuke the name of the Lord. Those that underlooked the name of your God. But for this time alone, let your Lord arise. For only this time, call God to arise.
1: Let this Emmanuel
0: ono
1: be activated in your life so that the Lord you have will show up on your behalf. Hallelujah.
0: Amen. Praise the Lord.
1: I
0: want to speak about the gospel in Psalms 91. We're praying here.
1: The name Emmanuel came
0: in me. Isaiah chapter
1: 7. Isaiah,
0: Psalm.
1: Now the church has not realized that when Jesus came, he brought the government of God. He brought God himself. When Jesus came, he brought God on
0: you.
1: And those who have God, have a difference. Now
0: we are going to demand for a difference.
1: We
0: are going to demand God. You spoke. In your word that doesn't come empty. When we believe in your word, Father, we pray that you be manifested. We believe for you working.
1: Take away enjoy.
0: Put a difference.
1: Take away enjoy.
0: Put a difference.
1: Jimuka sebo.
0: Arise. These words, maybe the young ones don't understand.
1: But
0: if you hear and mature in spirit, if you hear any born again, you need a difference. If you hear and you believe God,
1: you need
0: a
1: sign that this God is with you.
0: Why is it after praying? After you praying, why do you place yourself in a position where demons can attack you? When you arise to pray, even when you sleep, you can't turn your head. They all attack you. They squeeze you on the bed. When you cannot even have a good vision. When you cannot even change this hand. Yet you're in prayer. There must be a shaking that goes beyond casting demons. When you're shaking, says, Lord, arise, be manifested. That Bible you're reading, the man, they said, Lord, be manifested. Moses said, I want to see you. He requested for a son and it was given to him. The Lord told him, I will move with you. And I will show you a symbol or a sign of my presence. And he fulfilled it. That time they saw the cloud that followed them. At night,
1: a pillar of fire.
0: Empaje yomuliro.
1: I don't know how it looked like.
0: Simanyi ngeri chije yali efanana.
1: Empaje.
0: But a pillar, what they call a pillar.
1: Chimanga kuno mti.
0: It's like you see this pole.
1: Edda Israeli bine bya masanyalaze na mafuta ngatebina bakujja.
0: Those days before the coming of kerosene.
1: Babiranga
0: electricity.
1: Ne chintu chabiranga ke chikopo.
0: They had handles that they could.
1: So inside they put some fuel.
0: Ngabateka mafuta munda.
1: Ngabateka mone ne pamba.
0: With cotton.
1: Nibakoleza.
0: And they light it.
1: Katibata ambula ngabati.
0: Now they could walk like this.
1: Yojivaita ange mpaji yomuli.
0: That's what they call the pillar of fire.
1: Katikatunda jia koze samu mirembe jia.
0: That's what God used in their generation. He held it up in a space when no one is supporting it, but it was making light every night. They could see the pillar of fire every night with their eyes. If we are to see God, you have to cover yourself with a third
1: blanket.
0: You get a long dream. Very confusing. You wake up in the morning when you have forgotten everything. There is a day I prayed to God to speak to me. When I went to sleep, I dreamt. In that
1: dream, I was asleep dreaming. Me, myself, I was asleep. In the dream, I was asleep. And in the same dream, I dreamt a dream. Very confusing. Me, myself, I'm asleep. I dreamt my other person asleep. No, the other one asleep. This generation of ours. Now you wake up in the morning when you've forgotten everything. How many of you have ever dreamt when you're asleep and dream? I'm not alone.
0: Katonda.
1: My God. You dream sleeping and you dream in a dream.
0: Amazima genyini bana abaisraeli tebaina na kukiriza.
1: For real, these Israelites lack faith.
0: Ninga bala bempaji.
1: But they could see the pillar.
0: Eyo muliro.
1: Of fire.
0: Fabalino kukiriza ne Yesu ali wamu naffe.
1: Us with faith, with Jesus with us.
0: Webakaji kutuga.
1: You sleep when demons are hanging.
0: Sometimes
1: you hear voices saying, yes.
0: Yes.
1: Yes. Yes.
0: God in Emmanuel.
1: It's you with Emmanuel.
0: But you're
1: 500 kilograms in your chest.
0: Yes.
1: Yes. You're just. Yes. When you can't. It happened to me when I could even see the
0: man.
1: I say, oh my, this thing. When I cannot even lift hand to the other side. It comes when you're understanding everything. It's us with Jesus. Things attacking us are very heavy. Let me tell you. God has to do something for us. He must uplift a level. Because in this generation, He is present. Himself, He is present.
0: Hallelujah.
1: Amen.
0: Where
1: is the vision? Ask your neighbor, when is the vision? Some of us, we speak about vision. You don't even understand what vision is. Vision. When you speak about vision, someone sees a movie of a Nigeria and a ghost manifests. After speaking, it disappears. You even pray and say, if I'm there, the angel will come, putting on white. Even the words you speak, you have them. Then he says, my child, I know you. Even you know the vision. Even the words that an angel will speak, you know them.
0: Mwana wange.
1: My son.
0: Nkulabye olidde nnyo chapati.
1: Let's and gentlemen, the God we have today is for candle indoli. Now we have a mentality.
0: You wake up when you've made your mind a dream. Things of God are for real. Things of God, they are not for I think. Ladies and gentlemen, we need a living God. We need the God that is called Emmanuel to confirm that he is with us, to be manifested. You know what the Bible says? That many years in Israel doesn't have a living God. Many years. The enemies attacked them. Even poverty attacked them. But the Bible says they went into the covenant. They went into the covenant of seeking God. The great
1: no
0: God.
1: They
0: all decided to seek God. And God was manifested. The Lord was manifested. Whenever you're going to the covenant, it is not just a poem that we have a prayer of 3 days. There is a God that something does. He is manifested. Let's not be contented in this first thing we
1: hear.
0: Make a fasting for a purpose. You go into a covenant with your life in searching for God.
1: Hallelujah.
0: Amen. The things of salvation swallow us. We need God to be manifested.
1: Emmanuel. God is with us.
0: If He is with you, what shows? Ask your neighbor, what evidence do you have that He's with you? Let me tell you.
1: Peter tialina sente.
0: Peter had no money. Even John had no money. They spoke a word. Even today it's still inside me. They told the lame man, we don't have gold and money and silver, but what we have,
1: Emmanuel
0: is in us.
1: Emmanuel
0: is within us. Silver and gold we don't have. But look at us. What we have is what we give you. In the name of Jesus, arise and walk. They had Jesus. Ask your neighbor, what do you have? Even when you have money, you say you don't have. Okay, for real. What do you have? If you have Jesus, do something with your Jesus. Now, Pastor, I need to sleep. And then I get a dream. Then the Holy Spirit says something. Dryness is a burden. Dryness is a burden. In the name of Jesus, you shake. But when inside you, nothing. The demons say that is food. But I feel a challenge in me.
1: Where is is this God?
0: Katonda we aliwa.
1: Where is this God that answers by fire? Where is the Emmanuel?
0: Emmanuel aliwa.
1: That Peter and John talked about. Oyo Petero
0: ne akana gwe bayogerako.
1: Where is Jesus?
0: Yesu aliwa.
1: Son of David.
0: Omwana wa Daudi.
1: Where
0: aliwa?
1: Is this God?
0: Katonda ono.
1: The first church believed that miracles worked. Where is God in our life?
0: Katonda aliwa mu bulamu bwaffe.
1: Where is Emmanuel?
0: Emmanuel aliwa.
1: Where?
0: Aliruiwa. Luiki.
1: Where?
0: Aliwa.
1: Why was he born?
0: Rachi azaliwa.
1: If he was born to manifest the glory of God.
0: Where
1: is the glory?
0: Chitibwe cho chiriwa.
1: Abana baisaidi baba somos.
0: The children of Israel were challenged. Their enemies asked them,
1: Aliwa.
0: Where is your God?
1: Aliwa.
0: Where is he?
1: Ezebuza.
0: The world is asking,
1: Katonda wa Aliwa.
0: Where is your God?
1: Boba wa mukiriza.
0: Are you a believer?
1: Wakiriza chi.
0: What did you believe?
1: Chiche walaba.
0: What did you see?
1: Chiche wafuna.
0: What did you get?
1: There's
0: a God that makes the rain rain. That makes the lame walk. That opens the blind. That makes miracles. The rich God. Among all, what do we have? Ladies and gentlemen, I cannot answer this question for you, but I want you to focus it on our
1: first
0: day. Your life in a time to come. Where is Jesus? The Bible says in Acts, the last verse in the 7th chapter.
1: Stephen,
0: when Stephen was about Stephen to die, he lifted his eyes and he saw Jesus standing on the right hand of the Father. And he said, those who were stoning him to death, that Father, forgive me, forgive them, for they know not what they're doing. He lifted his eyes and saw. Now you, when you lift your eyes,
1: I don't know what you see. But I believe you can see God. Hallelujah.
0: Amen.
1: You can see your God. Seated.
0: Have you seen the scriptures that I've been saying?
1: Can you read 57? When they had carried, when they cried out with a loud voice, stop. Then they cried out with a loud voice, stopped their ears and ran at him with one accord. And they cast him out of the city and stoned him. And the witness laid down at their clothes. Laid down their clothes at the feet of a young man named Saul. And they stoned Stephen as he was calling
0: on God saying, Lord Jesus, receive my spirit. Then he knelt down and cried out with a loud voice, Lord, do not charge them with this sin. And he had said this, then he fell asleep. But verse 56. And said, Look, I see the heavens opened, and the Son of Man standing at the right hand of God. Now this was a mere man, Stephen.
1: Ono yali musajja owabulijjo, Stephen.
0: Katwaluwa kabinja kali kalwanyisa enjiri.
1: Now there is that was a group fighting against
0: Mukama wako yali Saulo.
1: Its master was Saul.
0: But Saul ono.
1: And this Saul.
0: Era chikakasibwa ddala nti ye yadumira echi
1: It is confirmed that he is the one that commanded the attack of Stephen. You see Saul? He was a fighter who had accepted to fight everyone or kill everyone who had believed Jesus.
0: Kati musule no yakulembera akakunde akata Stephen.
1: He is the one who led the group that killed Stephen. But after his death, before he died,
0: Bible gamba,
1: the Bible says he lifted his eyes and he saw Jesus standing. These who were stunning, they caused even
0: ndaba Katonda, ndaba ne Yesu.
1: That I'm seeing God and Jesus.
0: Mukisera kye kimu.
1: At the same time,
0: atenga Yesu gwe bali bavola.
1: It's the same Jesus that they were provoking.
0: Ato mtaddeko anti ayimiridde ku mukono gwa Katonda ogwa ddyo.
1: And you're saying that he's standing at the right hand of the Father. They attacked him in a group. They held him and stoned him. And he remained praying for them. Say that don't count them
0: because
1: they know not what they're doing. After he made a prayer,
0: receive my spirit.
1: There's some words that Jesus made at the cross.
0: The Bible says he breathed out his ghost.
1: Even this man, he was not just killed.
0: He prayed his spirit in the hand of God. Bible gamba, he didn't die, he fell asleep. He fell because nobody killed him.
1: Though they bet him. There is authority men of God that walked in. Ladies and gentlemen, this authority when Jesus is with us, even us have to walk in it. It is ours too. That prayer that of this man, it made a big thing, a change of soul. The next chapter, Paul going to Damascus, immediately got solved. That's when God slapped him and blinded him.
0: Hallelujah.
1: Amen. Ladies and gentlemen, the times we're in, it's for God to be manifested. It's for the manifestation of God.
0: If you need to see something, see it in the name of Jesus. Because if you've not yet seen it, then how will others see it? How will they know? Because you've also not known yet. They are not yet known. If the church has not yet known, how will the world know? Ask yourself. It's like your son or daughter bring homework to you at home when you also don't know. How will your son pass? If you have not yet gotten the answer yet, what shall we preach to them that we've confirmed? Peter says like this.
1: The things we preach, we have seen, we have touched, we have believed. We are the witness of the one that you killed. We walked with him. We sat with him. We ate with him. And now he is nowhere. We speak what we know.
0: Tuogera chetumanyi. You see where the difference is?
1: Do we know what we speak?
0: Tumanyi bye tuogera.
1: Do we have experience of what we speak?
0: Tumanyi of manyi bye bye tuogera.
1: Hallelujah.
0: Amen.
1: Mu bulamu bwaffe.
0: In our lives, and even in our history, we have to write a book. But though all things were not possible, our God was with us.
1: Hallelujah.
0: Amen.
1: But also maybe a fire of Enoch.
0: When we read the history of Enoch,
1: we don't see
0: Tetulava,
1: his big works.
0: The Bible doesn't talk about that. But the Bible says one thing.
1: He walked with God.
0: Yatambula ne Katonda.
1: Until he was no more.
0: Obtusa we abelanga tachaliwo.
1: Echo choka.
0: Only that.
1: Bwechiku wandikibwa.
0: When it's written upon you.
1: Ebibe naiva imazo kuchuka.
0: All yours have been changed.
1: Hallelujah.
0: Amen.
1: Basibo ne banyawo.
0: Ladies and gentlemen. That's what God needs from us. To know him. We walk with him. He gets manifested in us. Work in us. The world won't deny us.
1: We shall be undeniable. We can never be rejected. Because what we have, the world longs
0: for it.
1: Hallelujah.
0: Amen.
1: Chilinga neighbor.
0: It's like your neighbor. Cannot take hatred from you. You may hate someone that you will help the matchbox with. The one you hate is that person without matchbox. But you have the light of God. The world needs it. You have to be yearned for in the name of Jesus. The world has to yearn for you. To long for you. Amen. You can stand on your feet.
1: I don't know what you are going to pray for.
0: I've talked about the Lord, but in all, make a prayer for God to arise, God to be manifested.
1: How are we today? There's a portion of scripture I want us to share that we started on last Sunday. Last Sunday, where did we share? Who can remind us? There is a gentleman we talked about last Sunday. Who remembers? Yes. Yeah.
2: ekukwatayo it was Zacchaeus not Zacharias Zacchaeus so what are they about two things concerning this man called Zacchaeus muluganda kubaitani eh Zacharias what was so special about this man yes Zakayo chichi chiyalina echisoka aha yali mumpi echokubiri he was a tax collector echokusatu yali mugagga echokuna yali azamanya abantu yali nga akola ki Yesu yamugamba bigambo ki Tochiraba Okay katusomeo Which verse chapter was it From chapter 19 Luke chapter 19 I want us to follow because I want us to wrap up with Zacchaeus Then Jesus entered and passed through Jericho. Jericho was a city in Israel. Now behold, there was a man named Zacchaeus. Number one, he was a chief tax collector. 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You see, here is very important to know. He sought to see who Jesus was. But he could not because of the crowd. For he was short in stature. Yayagala nnyo okulaba n'okumanya Yesu. Naye yali mumpi. 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And he said to him, Zacchaeus, make haste to come down, for today I must enter your house. So he made haste and came down and received him joyfully. But when the people saw it, the crowd saw it, they all complained, saying, he has gone to the guest of a man who is a sinner. Now the fact is Zacchaeus yali muwononyi kubanga abantu bonna bali bamanyi ng'omuwooza omulyaza amaanya atalina kisa kati Yesu bw'ajja gy'ali n'amugamba Zacchaeus kka wansi kubanga olwaliro obulokozi buzze mu nnyumba yo Era olwaleero n'ayingira mu nnyumba yo n'ale wamu naawe. Praise the Lord. 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Bagenda bazuukuka kati. Now, I want us to get these things from Zacchaeus. What lessons do we learn from this man? He knew he could not see Jesus. 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What he did, in ayogera mutima gwe naye kakati. 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
2: And I will write on the tablets of the words that were on the first tablets.
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2: And put the tablets in the ark which I had made.
1: Nenteka ebipande mu ssanduuko gye nali nkoze.
2: And there they be as the Lord commanded me.
1: Era biryomo nga Mukama bwe yabindagira.
2: And the children of Israel took their journey from Beeroth of the children of Jaakan to Mosera. There Aaron died.
1: Abana ba Isirayiri ne batambula okuva e Beerosonikini okutuuka e Moreya. 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
2: Era ne bakola batya?
1: Era gye yaziikibwa.
2: Let's pray. Father, we thank you for this word.
1: Mukama tukwebaza olw'ekigambo.
2: We bless your holy name.
1: Tukwebaza erinnya lyo.
2: We know that you are in our midst.
1: Tumanyi nti oli masekati gaffe.
2: And we know that your word is alive.
1: Era tumanyi nti ekigambo kyo kiramu.
2: Father, is a prayer that it becomes active in us.
1: Kwe kusaba kwaffe kifuuke kiramu mu ffe.
2: I call upon your Holy Spirit.
1: Omwoyo omutukuvu tumukoowoola.
2: Teach us this afternoon.
1: Otuyigirize ettuntu lya leero.
2: We lay down our understandings.
1: Okutegeera kwaffe tukuteeka wansi.
2: And we put down every wisdom of man.
1: Amagezi gonna ag'omuntu.
2: So that your word may be exalted in us.
1: Ekigambo kyo kigulumire mu ffe.
2: Open our inner ears.
1: Gula amatuga fagomunda.
2: And our inner eyes.
1: Namaso ga fagomunda.
2: So that we cease to see the physical.
1: Tuleme okulaba ebirabikako.
2: But to understand the spirit.
1: Ne tugetegera omwoyo.
2: And to hear what the spirit speaks to us.
1: Era tuwulire omwoyo kyayogera naffe.
2: This afternoon we choose to worship you.
1: Etendo lya enkya ya leero tusu
2: and give you praise in Jesus' name.
1: Era tukuwa matendo mu linnya lya Yesu.
2: Hallelujah.
1: Amen.
2: Hallelujah.
1: Amen.
2: We want to thank God this afternoon.
1: Twagala okwebaza Katonda nate ettuntu lya
2: leero. Because we are privileged to hear what we hear.
1: Kubanga tuwereddwa omwaganya okuwulira bye tuwulira.
2: Other people did not have a chance.
1: Abalala tebalina mukisa kufaanana bwe gutyo.
2: People out there don't have the opportunity.
1: Abantu eyo tebalina mwaganya.
2: But here we are. Listening to the word of God.
1: Nefe no tutuno tuulirize ekigambo kya Katonda.
2: Hallelujah.
1: Amen.
2: So the Bible says.
1: Bible yegamba bweti.
2: At that time the Lord said unto me.
1: Mukasera ko mukama na ngamba.
2: Make yourself tablets of stone like the first.
1: Na ngamba wekolere ebipande ebyamateeka ng'ebyasooka.
2: Perhaps next time I will come with it. With the tablets that were written at first.
1: Era ku mulundi guno jangu n'ebipande nga ebyawandikibwa okusooka.
2: I will come.
1: Nja kujja.
2: With the scriptures.
1: Nja kujja n'ebyawandikibwa.
2: Concerning the tablets that were written at first.
1: Kubikwatagana n'ebyawandikibwa mu ntandikwa.
2: And were broken.
1: Era nga byali byamenyeka.
2: Hallelujah.
1: Amina.
2: So this is the servant of God.
1: Ono ye muddu wa Mukama.
2: At the second time he appears before the Lord.
1: Kumulundi okukubiri ngalabise maso ga Mukama.
2: With this instruction.
1: Ne kiragiro semalagiro.
2: That come once again.
1: Nga chikomawo nate ogwokubiri.
2: Come once again on the mountain, meet me there.
1: komawo nate ogwokubiri ku lusozi
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2: come with the tablets
1: jangu n'ebipande
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1: How many of you know the tablets?
2: Baziyita mu lulimi olwaffe oluzimba luyita block slates.
1: Now in our language, the lay language, we call them slates.
2: Gaba mayinja nga ga mubiri mutono.
1: They are stones with a small diameter.
2: Hallelujah.
1: Amen.
2: So omubiri ogwo kati Katonda agamba Musa.
1: So now the Lord tells Moses.
2: Genda kubanga mayinja gava ku lusozi.
1: Because the stones come from the mountain.
2: Genda ku lusozi.
1: Now go to the mountain.
2: Ofuneyo amayinja.
1: And find out stones.
2: Ogole bulungi nyo.
1: That you may hold them.
2: Oje nago maso gange.
1: And bring them before me.
2: Funa mayinja abiri.
1: Find two stones.
2: Hallelujah. Bwatyo Musa nakola ki?
1: And Moses
2: nafuna amayinja ago.
1: Got the stones.
2: Nga bwe kyali mu ntandikwa.
1: Like it was in the beginning.
2: Basaba ne banyabe kitabo kye tusoma mbakiyita ekyamateeka olwokubiri.
1: Ladies and gentlemen, we are reading Deuteronomy.
2: Deuteronomy simply is a second time.
1: Deuteronomy kitegeza olwokubiri.
2: The Lord delivered the 10 commandments.
1: Mukama yakomyawo amateeka ag'e 10.
2: The second time the Lord chose to give them again the commandments that were broken at first.
1: Omulundi ogwokubiri mukama ngakomo nate okubawo amateeka agamenyebwa mu ntandikwa.
2: So this particular context represents the grace that was given to us.
1: Sokati wano wetusoma kikikirira ekisa ekyatuweebwa.
2: It represents the second time God pardoned man.
1: Kikikirira omulundi ogwokubiri Katonda ng'asaasira omuntu.
2: The second time the Bible says
1: era Bible egamba omulundi
2: ogwokubiri when God remembered the children of Israel.
1: Katonda bwe yajjukira abaana ba Isirayiri.
2: And then he gave them a new covenant.
1: Nawawa endagaano empya.
2: The covenant of Jesus Christ.
1: Endagaano ya Yesu Kristo.
2: Hallelujah.
1: Wanji.
2: Because the first covenant
1: wange endagaano ya soka
2: was made null.
1: Yali
2: it was void.
1: Yali tegasiza.
2: Children of Israel could not follow it properly.
1: Abana wa Israeli ngatebasobola jigoberera.
2: So what Moses did,
1: Musa kiyakola,
2: after having the tablets in his hands,
1: oluvanyima lokufuna amateeka mu ngaloze,
2: written on by the hand of God,
1: iranga gawandikidwako mukono gwa Katonda,
2: he found the children of Israel again bowing to a calf.
1: Nasanga abana ba Israeli ngabavuna midde akayana,
2: and he was disappointed.
1: Nekimunyiza era nagwa.
2: You know what he did?
1: Omanki yakola.
2: He threw the tablets down.
1: Naga sula wansi negababe ntuka.
2: And that was the end of the first covenant.
1: Olo yenda gane ya soko ngeweddeo.
2: Hallelujah.
1: Amen.
2: It did not please God.
1: Katonda techamu sanyusa.
2: But God had to devise another plan.
1: Ne katonda yali ayinokola wo engeri endala.
2: So he gave them another chance.
1: Naba wa omukisana tena togo kuviri.
2: Because where there is no vision, the children perish.
1: Kubanga watali kwolesebwa abana ababula.
2: Now the word of God is vision.
1: Ekigambo kya Katonda kwolesebwa.
2: It is the light.
1: Kitangala.
2: David says, your word is a light unto my feet.
1: Daudi agamba nti ekigambo kyo kye kitangala eri ebigere bya.
2: And it is the light unto my path.
1: Era yetabaza eri amakubo gange.
2: Hallelujah.
1: Amen.
2: So God had to step in the second time.
1: Katonda yalina okujja ogwokubiri.
2: To ensure that they have another tablets with the writing of the commandments of God.
1: Okukakasiza ddala nti bafuna ebipande nga biwandikiddwako engalo ya Katonda amateeka.
2: But the Lord did not stop there.
1: Era mukama teyakomawo.
2: He also told them.
1: Era yabagamba.
2: He told Moses.
1: Yagamba Musa.
2: Do not come only with stony tablets.
1: Namugamba toja na bipande bya mayinja gwoka.
2: Come also with the ark.
1: Jangu nate ne sanduko.
2: Hallelujah.
1: Anji.
2: Because after you have written the commandments,
1: kubanga ngamazo kuandika ebyalagirwa,
2: the ark will be the place where the stone tablets will be placed.
1: Esanduko mwe bali balina okutereka amateeka.
2: Basebo ndi mukusomesa ne banyabo mbadde nsaba muteekeyo omwoyo kuba bino ebintu oyinza okwebakira awo.
1: I am teaching you, please. Don't siramba.
2: Hallelujah.
1: Amen.
2: I am teaching the Old Testament.
1: nsomesa endagaano enkadde
2: marrying it with the New Testament
1: era nga ngireetera okufumbirwa endagaano empya
2: for us to come up with the text to understand
1: fe tusobole okufuna ekigambo ekitegeerekeka.
2: So whatever happened in the Old Testament was not by mistake
1: kati buli ekyaliwo mu ndagaano enkadde
2: it was by design
1: naye kyali kyateekebwateekebwa.
2: Hallelujah.
1: Amen.
2: So this is what the Bible says.
1: Kati Bible egamba bwe.
2: Moses goes to the mountain.
1: Musa wuya yambusolosozi.
2: He meets God.
1: Asinkanye Katonda.
2: After meeting God.
1: Oluvannyuma lw'okusinkana Katonda.
2: God writes on the tablets.
1: Katonda wandise ku bipande.
2: Then he gives them back to Moses.
1: Namuwe bipande natena.
2: And then Moses puts the tablets inside the ark.
1: Era Musa nateke bipande mu sanduku.
2: Ladies and gentlemen, the ark is a box with a flat top surface.
1: Basebo ne banyamu esanduku ye sanduku.
2: This is the second time we are looking at the ark in the Bible. The first time God talks of the ark, it was when he was dealing with Noah. Hallelujah.
1: Amen.
2: And the Lord told him, go and make me an ark. I'm about to make a new covenant.
1: Mukama namugamba genda nkolere ekyombo natero kola endagaano empya.
2: Because I'm about to destroy the world using water.
1: Kubanga ngenda kusanya wenseno nga nkozesa amazzi.
2: Why people are rebellious?
1: Lwaki kubanga abantu bajemu?
2: Hallelujah.
1: Wanji.
2: Praise the Lord.
1: Yebazibwe.
2: Do you know that even before God counted on men to be righteous with him, even without the law,
1: okimanyi nti Mukama yabala abantu okubeera nga batuukirivu nga n'etteeka terinnajja.
2: In the days of Noah,
1: munnaku za Noah,
2: 10 commandments were not in place.
1: Amateeka kumi tewaali.
2: 10 commandments came after Moses.
1: Amateeka kumi
2: gajja. In fact, they came with Moses.
1: Gajja na Musa.
2: Hallelujah.
1: Wanji.
2: But with Noah, there was no.
1: Naye ku mulembe gwa Noah tewali mateeka kumi.
2: But God chose to destroy the universe.
1: Naye Katonda n'asalawo okuzikiriza ensi eno.
2: Because they were not good before him.
1: Kubanga tebaali balungi maaso ge.
2: Hallelujah.
1: Wanji.
2: That's why we thank God.
1: Ensonga twebaza Katonda.
2: Because we are born in a time like this.
1: Kubanga twazaalibwa mu mulembe ogufaanana
2: gutyo. When the 10 commandments were already given.
1: Ng'amateeka gonna gatuweebwa.
2: And the grace has already come.
1: Ate nga n'ekisa kyamaze dda okujja.
2: So we are under the grace.
1: So tuli wansi w'ekisa.
2: By the grace of God we are believers and saved.
1: Olw'ekisa kya Katonda tuli bakkiriza era
2: twalokoka.
1: Makofi, makofi kwa Bwana Yesu.
2: Hallelujah.
1: Amen.
2: So Moses goes before the Lord.
1: Musa wuyo agenze maso ga Mukama.
2: And God hands over the tablets to him.
1: Era Mukama wuyo amukwanze amateeke 10.
2: He places the tablets in the ark.
1: Amateeke 10 wuyo agatadde musanduko.
2: And then he comes down from the mountain.
1: Awonno navayo ku lusozi.
2: On this day,
1: kulunaku luno,
2: Aaron did not survive.
1: Alone teyawona.
2: I wanted to read to you the scripture where God told him, let him not come to the mountain.
1: Njagala kusomere kya wandikibwa Mukama ngagamba tageza nalinya ku lusozi.
2: Hallelujah.
1: Amen.
2: And let him not frequent with the ark, because above the ark is my mercy seat.
1: Era tageza nasemberera esanduko kubanga kusanduko kwe kuli entebe yange yokusasira.
2: Do you know why he dies after the delivery of the second 10 commandments?
1: Omayirwa kyafa oluvannyuma lw'okuleeta amateeka 10 ogw'okubiri.
2: Because he messed up the first one.
1: Kubanga ye yakyankalanya agaasooka.
2: He is a man that led to the making of and worshiping of a calf.
1: Ye musajja eyakulemberamu mu kubumba ennyana gye baasinza.
2: Let me not go into deep theology here.
1: Kati theology katusoka tumwesonyiwe.
2: Let us go to the word of God.
1: Katuddeyo mu kigambo kya Katonda.
2: Hallelujah.
1: Amen.
2: Praise the Lord.
1: Yebazibwe.
2: So Moses comes.
1: Musa wuyaze.
2: He returns from the mountain.
1: Avudde wuyo ku lusozi.
2: That is where we have read.
1: Eje tusomye.
2: God required 2 things.
1: Mukama yali yetaaga bibiri.
2: He required the tablets.
1: Yali yetaaga ebipande.
2: Because he needed to do something new.
1: Kubanga yali yetaaga okukola ekigambo ekijja.
2: What is a tablet?
1: Ekipande keki.
2: A tablet.
1: Ekipande.
2: Is a human heart.
1: Gwe mutima gw'omuntu.
2: Chigambe munakuli nani.
1: Tell your neighbor.
2: The tablet.
1: Ekipande.
2: Is the human heart.
1: Gwe mutima gw'omuntu.
2: Hallelujah. Jeremiah 31:31. God says, I will make a new covenant with the house of Israel. Not as the first one. This one, I will write my law on their heart. Hallelujah.
1: Wanji.
2: Nobody will teach the other which way to follow. They will all know my law. Hallelujah.
1: Amen.
2: That is a new covenant. The same word is being repeated in Hebrews chapter 8, verse number
1: 8.
2: Behold, days are coming when I will make a new covenant. Ladies and gentlemen, we are in the new covenant seasons. Where we have to walk with our hearts. Not with our tablets. Hallelujah.
1: Amen.
2: These days,
1: Nakuzino,
2: the Lord is dealing with us
1: Mokama kolagana na fe,
2: according to the uprightness of our hearts.
1: Okusinzira kubulongo nobulunga mu bimitima
2: jaffe. David says,
1: Yahudi agamba,
2: that the Lord has dealt with me
1: Timokama akoze nangi,
2: according to the right standing of my heart.
1: Okusinzira kubusimbalala bomutima gwange.
2: That is Psalms number 18.
1: Zaburi 18.
2: He says the Lord has dealt with me according to my righteousness.
1: Agamba nti Mukama akolaganye nange okusinzira ku simba lala bomutima gwange.
2: He already had a vision of the future.
1: Yalina okolesebwa kwembyo maso.
2: Kino kanchogere mu Luganda.
1: Let me speak this in our language.
2: Mukama Katonda akolagana nawe.
1: God will let with you.
2: Okusinzira ku mazima gomanyi mutima gwo.
1: According to the truth that you know in your heart.
2: Era bomanya amazima mu bulamu bwo.
1: And once you know the truth in your life.
2: Jangu ira Katonda kuyamba mu bwangu.
1: It is so easy for God to help you immediately. That's why he says those people come to me, but their hearts are far away. Meaning I cannot help them. They have not given me the opportunity to help them. What we call the tablets represents our hearts.
2: Hallelujah.
1: Amen.
2: Zichi kidiro mutima gwo.
1: Represent your heart.
2: Katika tonde chigamba chiwandika kumutima.
1: Now God will write the word on your heart.
2: Chigambo.
1: What we call the word.
2: Sichi echiri mu Bible.
1: It is not the word, the texture in the Bible.
2: Checho chote gede chiri mulambwere chikola.
1: It is that word that you understand in your life, it worketh.
2: Echita sobola kola mugwe.
1: What cannot work in you.
2: Chitegeza te chikubi kulidwa.
1: Meaning it is not revealed to you.
2: Chobi kulidwa ne chote gede checho Katonda chakozesa mugwe.
1: What you have gotten revelation of is that exactly that God will use in you.
2: Hallelujah.
1: Amen.
2: Katika tonda ita Musa.
1: Now God calls Moses.
2: Namuga toja weka.
1: Don't come alone. Bring me two things. Let me talk about these and I'll be done. Bring me two things. Bring me the stones. Two stones. That's why your heart has gotten two parts. Teachers, are you present?
2: The left and the right what?
1: Ventrico.
2: Akote wakera vida.
1: Echisenge cha kono necha dio.
2: The other side has oxygenated and the other one has it.
1: Deoxygenated. Erimu carbon dioxide and erimu temulimu oxygen.
2: Mukama eva zibu.
1: Amina. Bring me two.
2: Echisoka.
1: Number one.
2: Chali chichi kirira Katonda eri abantu.
1: Represented God to men.
2: Amateka.
1: The law.
2: Agasoka.
1: The first law.
2: Agasoka galiana atano.
1: The first law where
2: Katonda mwene nga yeyogerako.
1: God himself speaking about himself.
2: Jukira okutukuza onaku lwa sabbat.
1: Remember to cleanse the sabbath. To keep the sabbath.
2: Very significant of Jesus Christ.
1: Keep it holy. Christ yenyini.
2: Hallelujah.
1: Amen.
2: Sabbath means chechintu echita nyonyoro echasigalayo mu ruyonani.
1: The Sabbath is that word that was known.
2: Kuumula.
1: It means rest. Okuumula.
2: Hallelujah.
1: Amen.
2: That's why when Jesus comes,
1: yes,
2: he gives us the true Sabbath.
1: Atuwa sabite ntu.
2: And says, come to me all you who labor.
1: Naga mjeje ni mwenawa
2: koe. And all you who are heavy laden.
1: Elaba zitowere dua.
2: And I'll give you Sabbath.
1: Njaba wa sabato.
2: So when you come to Jesus,
1: kativo jeri Yesu.
2: What you cannot get for yourself,
1: chota sobala kwe funida.
2: That is rest, he will give it to you. Free of charge. Now Sabbath is not after doing all the work and on Saturday you rest. Sabbath, our Sabbath is coming to Jesus Christ. And every day, all days we are taken back to God. You are supposed to be at rest Monday up to Monday. Hallelujah.
1: Amen.
2: Some of you rest when you come to church. When you go home, you cannot sleep when the people are hearing.
1: In your bedroom, there are kind of stuff that are not really understandable.
2: When you are
1: sleeping, something asks, who is that?
2: Who
1: is with that man? Until when you shout, leave me alone. Now to rise up, everybody's sleeping. You have no rest. We sleep in the house at our home. There's somebody I can never tell you. She could shout in the night. Even in the morning, you ask why. What happened? He walks even to the door. Sleeping. I'll come back tomorrow. He goes back and sleeps. Having not. If you're here and your child is chewing cud, please bring that child and we pray for
2: him.
1: A young baby like this chewing cud. You know that those are evil covenants, who break them in the name of Jesus. Jesus came that we may have rest. That is what we call the Sabbath. Now in the first five law decalogues,
2: he's
1: speaking about himself. Never worship other gods before me. Never create any idol. Not even bow to me. Because I'm a jealousy God. Whether down the earth, above the earth, or on the earth, never bow to that idol. That is what we call the enyanjula.
2: Commandment number one.
1: You will die all in vain.
2: Kubanga kanula talire menga, kuwala na guanga, nakabere, namchi?
1: Because God will make a revenge on the first generation, the second generation, and the third generation. But nakana. Praise the Lord. He brings the second law. Third law. All the laws we are pointing to God.
2: Hallelujah.
1: Amen.
2: Just read them.
1: Exodus 20, verses number 1. It was the first tablet. Now the second tablet. The laws written there. Where relational man to man. Connecting man to man. You should never admire the wife of your neighbor. No matter his house. Now, have you ever read these 10 commandments? Another one. You should never speak false witness. Do you know that someone... Once you do,
3: When
1: the law says never commit adultery and you do commit adultery, then you know you are still under the law. Amen. Now speaking falsely. False witness against man. You should never make any swear in the name of the Lord. Another. Tolimbanga.
3: Ojukirango kuwa bazadde bechi.
1: Ekitiibwa ennaku zo ziba nnyingi ku nsi.
3: Kati abamu boddeyo ewammwe mu kyalo.
1: Some of you, when you go to the village,
3: n'osanga taatawo nga muwaavu muzibu.
1: When your father is a poor,
3: gwoyinamu kasente,
1: and you have some money within you,
3: itawo eno naawe, lwaki ate muleete emitwe minene?
1: Muze,
3: oli ku taatawo.
1: You were on your father, you call him big headed. What are you saying?
3: Now
1: when he contends with you, you never leave food for him. Now of you and the father, who is understanding?
3: Who is fooling?
1: Ani afulinga munne? Do you understand the situation? Even if your poor is the chairman of the poor, the
3: Lord
1: says, honor your father. After honoring your father, you get to know you are in the grace. Because them that overcome the law are in the grace. The covenant of the law was broken.
3: Hallelujah.
1: Amen. We are in the grace with Christ. And the foundation is the word of God. Makofi kwa Bwana Yesu.
3: Hallelujah.
1: Let me speak these words. After God separating from Moses the law for the people and his law, he tells him, go.
3: Genda.
1: Go. His work was done. Now when God gives you the word, he has cleansed you. He has made you worthy before him.
3: All he says, go to the people.
1: When Jesus was
3: going,
1: he told us these words.
3: Go and teach them what I've told you. But one thing I assure you, I'll be with you till the end of age. Hallelujah. He told them to go. So when Moses left God, he comes down before the people to begin executing the service God has already rendered to him. But what he took on the mountain as an ark is exactly your body. The ark is a significance of the body you have. Where the tablets are placed. Now this is what God requires of you. He requires two things from you. He requires your heart. And he requires your body. Tell your neighbor. Hallelujah.
1: Amen.
3: He has left the
1: He requires you two things.
3: 1 Corinthians chapter 6, verse number 19 and 20. He requires two things. Kati gwa maso go sigala ngo tunula.
1: Now stay watching.
3: Aulia. Amatu go sigala ngo uli ya biyokola chini.
1: Now stay listening.
3: Na yomu tima go kasama nyanti guli mungaloze.
1: But once your heart is in his hands,
3: biola biye biye siteza tebigenda tuka kumutima go.
1: What you've seen will never reach your heart.
3: Biola ulilanga bisibi yangu tebigenda kutuka kumutima go.
1: The terrible things you listen to will never touch your heart.
3: Kumutima go inagu wagu kwasa.
1: Because you've handled your heart to somebody.
3: Hallelujah.
2: Amen. The compartments in your heart.
1: I was here explaining the compartments in your heart.
2: Hallelujah.
1: Amen. Praise the Lord.
2: So, that is what God requires of you.
1: The Lord repeated all the Ten Commandments in the New Covenant. It was written, never commit adultery, but whoever looks lustfully to a woman has already committed adultery in his heart. So you don't need to go to a woman in order for you to commit adultery. Once you have a mentality like this, I'll go to Nalus. In your heart, slowly by slowly. And I'll begin praising her.
2: Oh, why?
1: Before you go, the Lord has already cleared it. He has done it. Ladies and gentlemen, guard your heart. The ladies, you are here, and your husband. You have never abused your husband visible words. Me, I used to abuse somebody in my heart for 3 minutes. And afterwards, I would say,
2: good work with you.
1: I have not hearing anything. Now a woman can abuse the father of the children. In your heart, you say, you are like a basket.
2: Confidence.
1: Meaning in your heart there is no.
2: Omutima go chitegeza guzanya.
1: Your heart makes a great
2: glory
1: before God. Before you open your eyes like this, your life is deeper in your heart.
2: That's why the Bible says, you will love the Lord your God with all your.
1: All the Ten Commandments the Lord has summarized in the two laws. It was trying to implicate the first law. Meaning, love the Lord with all your heart.
2: Hallelujah.
1: Praise the Lord. Number 2, love your neighbor as you love yourself.
2: Yes,
1: Jesus made a repetition. Did he remove the first law? I never came to abolish the law of Moses, but I came to fulfill the law of Moses. Matthew chapter 5.
2: Hallelujah.
1: Amen. Ladies and gentlemen, are you there?
2: First Corinthians.
1: Just read loud.
2: Verse 19.
1: Kumina mwenda.
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2: Aha.
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1: Exalt God.
2: Muchi?
1: In your body.
2: Mu mubiri gwamwe.
1: In your body.
2: Katonda bamugulumirizawa.
1: Where do you exalt God?
2: Bamugulumirizawa.
1: Where do you exalt God?
2: Mu moyo.
1: In the spirit. Let me tell you. If you want to worship in your spirit, you do it when you are sleeping. There's a time even if you are sleeping, you are worshiping. You woke up in the morning worshiping. But the wise way of human worship, I'm not talking about a dream or even revelation. It is your lips, your mouth.
2: That's what the Bible says.
1: Bible chevegamu.
2: The Lord has ordained.
1: Mokama atada matendo.
2: On what?
1: Kumimwa jabana batu.
2: Akati gwedido mwago guzibikiro gambe.
1: Now close your mouth.
2: Kati kumimwajo.
1: On your lips.
2: Mokama atade kochi.
1: The Lord has ordained praise.
2: So that you
1: communicate with their heart.
2: There are
1: some who praise the Lord.
2: Even
1: they're not shaking.
2: Singing
1: wonderful songs.
2: He's
1: standing.
2: Yes.

0: Ono babeba munta asako. 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
1: Praise the Lord.
0: Nenga emikono Mukama yakola ki?
2: But the Lord has given your hands.
0: Amaguru Mukama yakola ki?
2: He has given you the legs.
0: Kubengalo zina.
2: Clap your hands and dance.
0: Sitani bantu be abatuwala bali bazinira disco.
2: The devil has taken them, they're dancing in the disco. But for you, the temple he has given you. You are not holy, but you are a saint. You are a saint. Saint David. Saint Michael. Amen.
0: Katonda yagala omubiri gwo.
2: God loves your body.
0: Kubanga Mukama agamba Musa.
2: Because God tells Moses. Come with the ark. After having will, who we need. And I write the word on the tablets. And I'll put them in.
0: So it is your responsibility. Hallelujah. It is your what? To present your bodies to God.
2: Okuwayo omubiri gwe eri Katonda.
0: This time there is no Moses.
2: It
0: is the Holy Spirit to work in you. To prepare you for what? For the word of God to come in your life. Hallelujah. God knows when the word comes in you, the rest will be him to handle. He knows that once you embrace the word, there is no power that will overcome you. Hallelujah. He knows that once I have the tablets present in the ark, I am present right there.
2: Those are the words Jesus has spoken.
0: If you love me, you keep my word.
2: Then
0: my word is in you, I will ask my Father and I to come.
2: Here.
0: Bottom line is the word.
2: Chigambo.
0: Hallelujah. Mukama yebazibwe. I cannot go far. Next time I'll talk about the things that were found in the ark. Hallelujah. I'll talk about what was contained in the ark. Of what importance and of what value are they in your life? Because your body is not simply empty.
2: Kwanga mubiri gote chiri yao chingangali.
0: Chidem?
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2: sala kuwa. Somebody comes with the earring naturally. Where are the jongs?
0: Mukama yebazibu. 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Bible ebyo bichakola.
2: They are still working. Now the parents are here. You buy sweets that are not really understandable to them. Among the sweets, there are tattoos. There are dragons thereof. You find your kid passing by. Hey. That I want you to do.
0: Why among all things they are putting tattoos?
2: Lwaki mu bintu byonna byonna balesezi tattoo?
0: Atomanyi we baziteeka?
2: Do you know why they put them?
0: Baziteeka ku mukono.
2: On the hand.
0: Akabonero kalibeera wa?
2: A sign, where will be the sign?
0: Bwatagiteeka wano?
2: If it is not here,
0: agiteeka wano.
2: On the hand.
0: They are preparing people.
2: Bateekateeka abantu.
0: Akati gwe nawe okomawo ogaaya.
2: Now you come back chewing.
0: Tata muwanguzi kulikayo.
2: Kulikayo tata kiwe.
0: What
2: are you saying?
0: You
2: give them one by one, one by
0: one.
2: They are saying, we'll come back.
0: And they prepare. But ideas are tattooing their bodies when they are still what?
2: Who has ever seen these tattoos? On the cheapest seats. 100, 200. Now there are some expensive suites. They come in the football games. Now they are in the dragons that you can never understand. Somebody says, praise the Lord. What is up, Pastor? What's up? We can meet later. But he's chewing.
0: Just, it's a caution, a word of caution. Hallelujah. Mukama yebazibu.
2: Praise the Lord.
0: Temu emibiri jamwe.
2: Your never even had any cutting. If you used to do them when you're not born again, today the Lord has given you the grace.
0: We're
2: here with a sister and she testified. She had put a ring in the nose. But she wasn't a
0: capable.
2: But she had a ring. Do you always see them with a ring in the nose? And the Karamojongs and the Indians too. Amina. I was in P3. I entered the city. When I was going to P5, they told me, go and analyze. I found the children. You cut your name here. And I told, give me the contractor. The time of the toothpick had just come, introduction.
0: Chibiriti. And I heard
2: my
0: Kiwendo.
2: I first wrote with a pen. Then I got the match stick. And after writing, you light the matchbox. You pass it through. Going home. I had just wrote my shirt like
0: this,
2: with the name Kiwendo.
0: What about standing here, Vavando?
2: Praise the Lord. They feared me and said, how have you done it? I had real wounds on my hand. And I'd even burnt it with a matchstick. Then it became a scar in my name. I thank God it has gone. And I don't have.

0: Hallelujah. Yes,
1: praise the Lord.
0: Katonda akwagalamu ebintu bimeka?
1: God loves two things of you.
0: Ekisoka ki?
1: Number one,
0: mutima. Mutima.
1: Your heart.
0: Singo mutima gwo mukama aguwamba.
1: Once the Lord captures your heart,
0: nabagamba ono sitani bwamala okuwamba omutima gw'omuntu abatawulira birala.
1: I tell you, then the devil takes away your heart. You can never listen. You find a young girl having been deceived and the boy had taken the heart. Now, however much you speak as a parent, even if they don't have food,
0: we'll
1: cover ourselves with a box. What will you eat? We shall go and
0: muzibe wa maso.
1: The devil has captured the heart. Now you parent always overcome the heart of your children. You can never tell your child, mwana wange
0: ngamkwagala.
1: You find these ones. Tell the boy, I love that son. Ay mama koba ya kwenda ino.
0: Era yenda mwenda gane.
1: He desires that you may love
0: each other. Kati amajama pangisa na enajia.
1: And he comes.
0: From the look of things,
1: okusinzira ku mirandira gy'ebintu bino,
0: and according to the way things are moving,
1: okusinzira ku ntambula y'ebintu,
0: your mother seems to be your friend.
1: Mama wo alabika mukwano gwo.
0: Anti olwayogera kuba musasule. 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
1: Amen.
0: Yogera n'omwana wo nkwagala.
1: Speak with your son, I love you.
0: Kati bano bagundi ba. But
1: now when Sodivuto will come, those ones before, they stand in the angle 65.
0: Agenda okuda mu chechiriwo.
1: Ma, by the time the father has already taken the heart
0: of the
1: dead. But you know these fathers, when they're praying around the kids, go out. I told you, when I enter the house, you go out. You come back to sleep. Stop praying in the house. We had fathers. I never sat with my father around there. He understood that he recruited me to count his money. You sit down and he brings the money. You begin counting the money. Counting the money. And he should not go out. Sometimes he would come in with a small jerrycan. He would have this slogan. With a small jerrycan. Sometimes with water too. When he comes back. If you're a father of this time. When he died, they told me, cry. Cry, your father is dead. I couldn't understand anything. How could I cry? Cry. Cry, we take out the disease.

0: You cry to somebody who has been torturing you. Praise the Lord. Now those things bring closer your children to you. Speak with them. Because you are the father, you are the mother. You have produced children. And the child stands against you. Mama, I'll report you to the father. You get to know he needs a lesson. That word is kuvuma kwenyini. How could he report you to the father? Let me not go for deeper. Give God your heart.
1: Hallelujah.
0: Amen. Omutima.
1: No mobili go.
0: And your body.
1: Aogenda kutambula naye.
0: Then you walk with God.
1: Agenda kuruanira entalo.
0: He will fight your battles.
1: Agenda kuanguza.
0: He will give you victory.
1: Hallelujah.
0: Amen.
1: Onako olala.
0: Next time.
1: Tugenda kusoma sanduke ngesi tulibwa.
0: We are going to read how the covenant box is lifted.
1: Sanduke ngetekebwa mu kifo chayo.
0: When the ark is placed in its place.
1: Hallelujah.
0: All of them represent victory. Meaning the power of God. Carry the ark which the Lord has given you. The ark means the word that we are reading this year. And the word has gotten to be in your heart. The word has gotten to be in you and you in the word. When we say this is a year for the word, now for you walking with the Bible, I mean the Bible in your heart. Because it is your victory. When I speak these words, sometimes I don't want to say amen. But you stand up. And speak.
2: To be a woman, it is written of you, it is scripture. Like the men, all the men, it is scripture. You can never pretend to be what you are supposed to. You have to know who you are and appreciate
1: God.
2: Then you begin to prepare your life serving God of who you are.
1: Hallelujah.
2: Amen. I want to talk about one woman. This woman is the mother of Christ. I want to talk about her character. And what is the requirement for her to be what she
1: is.
2: These are the two words that were found in this woman. The angel of the Lord was speaking to her.
1: Blessed are you, Mary.
2: Said, Maria.
1: And highly favored of the Lord.
2: Can
1: I repeat those words? The angel said, blessed are you. And highly favored. If you critically analyze, if you're a good Bible reader, there are very few people in the Bible that God tagged with such a salutation.
2: Katonda,
1: let us read there. I just want you to read one scripture and then give some few references. In the very few minutes, I'll be done. Luke chapter number 1, verse number 27.
2: Luka emu abiri musanvu.
1: Let me read there because of time. The angel Gabriel speaks like this.
2: Malaika Gabrieli ayogera bwati.
1: She says, the angel says,
2: Malaika Gambat,
1: 27, to a virgin betrothed to a man whose name was Joseph, of the house of David, and the virgin's name was Mary. And having come
2: Maria.
1: In, the angel said to her,
2: Malaika namugamba bwati,
1: rejoice, highly favored one of the Lord.
2: Sanyuka nnyo gwe aweredwa omukisa eri Mukama.
1: The Lord is with you.
2: Mukama ali nawe.
1: Blessed are you among women.
2: Oli wa mukisa mu bakyala bonna.
1: But when she saw him, she was troubled at this saying.
2: Bwe yamulaba ne yeewuniikirira olw'ekiramusa ekyo.
1: And considered what man of greetings this was.
2: Ne yeebuuza n'agamba, kiramuso naba ki kino?
1: Then the angel said to her,
2: malayika n'amugamba,
1: do not be afraid, Mary.
2: Totya gwe Mariamu.
1: For you have found favor with God.
2: Kubanga ofunye okuganja maso ge.
1: Now this is another quality I want to add on to what I'm going to share with you.
2: Kino njagala kukigatta ku byenjagala okugabana na.
1: He said that you have found favor with God.
2: Namugamba ofunye okuganja eri Mukama.
1: Now allow me to tell you.
2: Katikiriza nkugambe na kino.
1: These three were not from a blue.
2: Bine bisatu tebyagwa bugwi.
1: They were prepared.
2: Byali bitegekeddwa.
1: For her because she deserved them.
2: Kubanga yali abigwanira.
1: Like Elijah.
2: Nge Elia.
1: We all know Elijah, the son of Elijah.
2: Fenatumanyi Elia.
1: First Kings chapter number
2: 17.
1: You don't read there, you'll go there in your free time. And we all know a man called a king called Melchizedek. Now this was a king of Salem whose roots were not traced in the Bible.
2: They were not traced in the Bible.
1: They know genealogy talking about Melchizedek.
2: Now, when you
1: read Elijah, there is no trace of a father and mother in the Bible. But even then, they were very strong people and God used them mightily. The same way Jesus would appear in the same manner. Hallelujah.
2: Amen.
1: Jesus would appear in the same category and the same manner and would do ministry successfully. But God was looking at a quality from a woman that
2: will
1: bring forth Jesus Christ. Do we know
2: all this?
1: Okuzaliwa kwa Yesu.
2: Now the birth of Jesus.
1: Tekwali ko musajja.
2: Had no man.
1: Mukama yebazibwe. Tekwali ko musajja.
2: It had no intercourse.
1: Naye Katonda kyali anoonya okulokola enseno nakyo.
2: But what God was looking for to save the world.
1: Kyali nakubanga kidine nkwaso n'omukyala.
2: It had to have contact with the woman.
1: Wano kunso musajja tachina mukono.
2: Now a woman has no hand in it.
1: Okubeerawo kwa Yusufu.
2: Now the existence of Joseph.
1: Mubulamu bwa Mariamu.
2: In the life of Mary.
1: Kwali kwa kumuyambako buyambi.
2: Was just to help Mary.
1: Omwana mutwale. Oli lubuto twa mugende muzale.
2: You are pregnant.
1: Mugende Misiri.
2: Go to Egypt.
1: Muve Misiri ate mugende e Nazareth.
2: After Egypt, go to Nazareth.
1: Teyaliko kakwate na Yesu Kristo.
2: He had no connection with Christ.
1: Era njagala nkutegeze nti Yesu nebwe yafa.
2: Even when Jesus died.
1: Yusuf toina wo mulaba ne mukubona bona mube 12 naye Maria mwakola ki.
2: In the suffering among the 12 you can never find Joseph.
1: Kumusalaba Yesu asitu de mama we ye uyo.
2: On the cross the mother is always available.
1: Kusanda asukide kumacha mama ye uyo.
2: Early in the morning in the resurrection Sunday the mother is around.
1: Chisenge cha waguru 12 Yesu be yaleka waguru Maria yalimu.
2: Even in the upper room Mary was amongst them.
1: Tuachi njogera bino mwazi twase mu meeting ya bachala atendi Maria ndi.
2: It is a woman is meeting Maria.
1: Ndagala kulaga ekikacho mchala.
2: I want to show you the kind of woman.
1: Ekikola makuru maso ga Katonda.
2: That makes a difference before God.
1: Hallelujah.
2: Amen.
1: Mukama yebazibu.
2: Amen.
1: Katonda ina bachala abamukomako.
2: There are women that God is touched with.
1: Nganebo bo sabye.
2: Even when you pray or not pray,
1: omutima gwa Katonda gukusanyukira.
2: The heart of God is glad to you.
1: Mukama febazibu.
2: Amen.
1: Ensonga jenjogera ko ya butukirivu.
2: The reason is righteousness.
1: Ya butukirivu.
2: Righteousness.
1: Abachala,
2: the women
1: Katonda bayagala omulembe guno
2: that God loves in this generation, they are the women who are perfect. Not a blessing without a foundation. A blessing has gotten to have a calling. I want us to know. What did she have for God to send an angel and even to produce a savior? She was a perfect woman, and she was a woman who feared God. She told the angel, "I don't know any man in my life." Not because she never wanted a man, because she was due to marry. She had a character in her of obeying God.
0: Hallelujah.
2: Amen.
0: Now when you talk about obedience,
2: we're talking about kugonda,
0: for greater heights, we talk about being obedient to God.
2: Kugondera katonda.
0: Suffering
2: with the women and the men,
0: just butamanya kugondera katonda,
2: is ignorance
0: when
2: to obey.
0: When you obey before the Lord,
2: bogondera katonda,
0: you will find it easier to obey your husband.
2: Oja chizula nga changu nyo
0: gondera omwana. Because you will have acquired all knowledge and skills how to obey and please the Lord.
2: Kubango oja kubo chitegedde engeri y'okugondera katonda.
0: You love the Lord your God.
2: Oyagala katonda wo.
0: And your neighbor you not hate.
2: Ate
0: you're obedient to God.
2: Ogondera katonda.
0: And your husband you will obey.
2: Ate n'omwami oja gonda.
0: That's what I wanted to say.
2: Chenkugamba.
0: People who are finding it hard to obey before God.
2: Their
0: relationships are so mechanical.
2: Enkolagana yabwe ya kukanika.
0: Praise the Lord.
2: Amen.
0: Mukama yebaziwe. Mukama yebaziwe.
2: Amen.
0: Simanyo babye njogera binimu amakulu. Hallelujah. Hallelujah.
3: Amen.
0: Ulile songa eno. 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Maria ndoza rwe Luganda. Hallelujah. Maria chiyakola.
2: What Mary did.
0: Yafune nsonga eyo kutambulia maso kakatonda nga mtukufu.
2: She found a reason to walk before God.
0: Omuchala mpuliriza.
2: A woman here.
0: Salawo otambule ne mukama.
2: Decide to walk with the
0: Salawo
2: Lord.
0: Oweleze mukama.
2: Decide to serve the Lord.
0: Salawo omanye mukama chayagala.
2: Decide to know the will of God.
0: Abo banji mukanisa tubalina.
2: We have so many of them.
0: Na yaba manyi katonda chayagala batono.
2: But a few who know the will of God.
0: Praise the Lord.
2: Amen.
0: Mukama febazibwe. Mukama yebazibwe. Now the closer you keep in a relationship with God,
2: it's
0: simply melting your heart towards the love of God. This is one thing I want to tell you. Be a heavenly minded woman. Be a godly pleaser. Decide to please the Lord with all your life. Have knowledge that Jesus is coming back to take us all. And be waiting and expectant for the return of Jesus Christ. And number three, serve the Lord with faithfulness. Hallelujah.
2: Amen.
0: Amen.
2: Praise the Lord.
0: Being faithful to the Lord.
2: There's
0: a verse we normally go through at home. That is Psalms chapter number 2 and verse 11.
2: Zaburi
0: it says, serve the Lord with fear. And
2: I
0: obey with. Praise the Lord.
2: Amen.
0: Serve the Lord with fear.
2: Wereza mukama nokutia
0: and obey with trembling.
2: Era mugonde nokukankana.
0: Mukama febazwe. Mukama yebazwe.
2: Amen.
0: Bye bigambe ebyo.
2: These are the few ones.
0: Omuchale yawebo mukisa.
2: The woman who was blessed
0: biyali
2: that she contained. It was not an automatic blessing to Mary. There are things that God expects of you and the things he wants to do. Even today there are women. God desires to work in you. But the purpose of righteousness has not existed yet. Because so many the things God desires us to produce that are going to help the church, the family. Yet you are the binder.
0: Hallelujah.
2: Amen.
0: Mukama favors you.
2: Amen.
0: So ensonga yokutegeera Katonda kyakuyitidde.
2: Now the reason of understanding the call of God upon
0: you.
2: And to be a woman who will be beneficial, benevolent before God and the people is for you to be prepared. Being righteous before
0: God.
2: Being walking with God in truth and spirit. Serving the Lord with all your heart. And the rest leave to God. We know there is no area where you find Mary praying. In the garden, interceding. It was given to her because she permitted her life to be holy before God. I'm leaving you with a scripture.
0: Genesis 15 and verses 6.
2: The Bible says
0: Abraham
2: believed and it was counted righteousness. What did he believe? The voice of the Lord. He believed to obey to God. Even to surrender his life to God. And he never withhold any time.
0: And he believed in the Lord. And it was counted to him for righteousness.
2: Be a woman who believes in God. Hearing the voice of God. A person who hears the voice of God will always separate. Is always consecrated from all the vulgar language. I almost said this. If God makes 100 women that are transformed, these transformed women can make a church and a nation perfect. Because when a woman is transformed, the children will be transformed. We are going to have peace. Life is going to walk. And we can have joy in the house.
0: Hallelujah.
2: But if a woman is berserk, a man's life can go
0: ramshackle.
2: Now the rest of the children. The church is going to go
0: bizarre.
2: If a woman, wanting to bring every cause. I pray that you be a woman who has understood his call. Among the confused confusers, you are not there. Among after confusing themselves, they go and confuse the rest. How does he call you? God has brought our freedom.
0: Hallelujah.
2: If any woman will get to know God, you never tell them the gospel, humble yourself before the husband. They'll understand Christ is the head and the husband.
0: Hallelujah. Mukama
2: yebazibwe. Praise the Lord.
0: Mukama yebazibwe.
2: Praise the Lord.
0: Kamba we bigambo bibiri binomalirize.
2: In a nutshell,
0: blessedness means being empowered.
2: Okubera nomukisa kitegeezo kuwebwa amaanyi.
0: When you have fear for God,
2: bwoba n'okutya eri Katonda.
0: The Lord blesses you.
2: Katonda akuwa omukisa.
0: And he empowers you.
2: Era akuwa amaanyi.
0: To remain humble.
2: okusigala ng'okkakkanye.
1: And the other thing also,
2: n'ekirala,
1: when the Lord favors you,
2: Katonda bw'akuwa okuganja,
1: favor means you are pleasing,
2: kitegeeza osanyusa,
1: not only before God,
2: si mu maaso ga Mukama
1: wokka, but before people,
2: naye n'abantu.
1: Sometimes you don't even to go that long way of fasting.
2: Oluusi tewetaaga na kubatwala mu kusiiba kwa nnaku 9.
1: You just need to know God.
2: Wetaaga kumanya Katonda.
1: And he will bestow favor on you.
2: N'akuteekako okuganja.
1: Hallelujah.
2: Amen.
1: And you'll be encouraging.
2: Kati nno n'obeera ngozaamu amaanyi.
1: That means you'll be all, you, people will yearn for you because you have encouragement.
2: Kitegeeza abantu bakuyayanira kubanga buli w'olabika baddamu amaanyi.
1: Hallelujah.
2: Amen.
1: Be heavenly minded.
2: Beera n'endowooza nga ya muggulu.
1: Be humble. Jesus was heavenly.
2: Beera mukakkamu. Yesu yali waggulu.
1: And the Bible says he was humble.
2: Bible egamba yeetowaza.
1: And obedient.
2: Atenga mugonvu.
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We worship you, Jesus. We give you glory, Lord. We worship you, Jesus. You are worthy of all the praise. You are worthy of all glory, Lord. Be lifted in this place, Lord. Be lifted in this place, Lord. Be glorified in this place. For you are good and your mercy forever endures. Your mercy forever endures. Your grace, Lord, is sufficient to save and to seek all that which was lost. And we among they that were lost, that you found us, O God. That's why we worship you today. We give you glory, Lord. We give you glory, Lord. We magnify your name. We worship you, Lord. There is none like you. There is none like you. In all the earth, there is none that compares with you. Blessed be your name, Lord. Glorious God. Glorious God. Glorious God. Mighty God, Ancient of Days, we come to worship you, Lord. You, the everlasting God, the Father, the Creator of ends of the earth, we worship you. Be lifted, O God. Be exalted, O God. Be enthroned. Be highly exalted. Father, in this place we come to worship you. In this place we come to adore you. In this place we come to lift your name. You are worthy, Lord. Worthy is your name, Lord. King of kings and Lord of lords. Highly lifted, O God. Highly exalted, O God. We worship you, Jesus. We give you glory, Lord. We give you glory, Lord. There is none like there is none like you. 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
1: Sunday wedde, so last Sunday
2: main service twayiga kola endagaano.
1: We learned on the way how to make a covenant.
2: Nabagamba mutandikwa.
1: I told you in the beginning.
2: Katonda ye Katonda atayagala bagenyi.
1: Lord is the Lord who does not want visitors.
2: Wabula ye Katonda yagala abaana.
1: Is the Lord who desires to have children.
2: Era Bible egamba mu Yokaani sura emu nyirwa 12.
1: The Bible says in John 1:12.
2: As
1: many received him, gave them the power to
2: become. A
1: visitor is not a child in the house.
2: A
1: visitor only comes and goes
2: away.
1: Lord desires to have children.
2: You
1: want to have inheritance.
2: You
1: want to have his kingdom.
2: That's what
1: as Jesus teaches us to pray. As
2: we
1: pray, say, our Father who is in heaven. It implies those who say our Father, the children.
2: Therefore, our God is a God of a covenant.
1: Katonda wafe katonda wendagano.
2: Takuzalangako.
1: He has never birthed you. Even your mother may not be a believer. But by the time you welcome him, he becomes your father.
2: Hallelujah.
1: Hallelujah. This is a covenant which is enough. For you to be a child, it is enough. Let's pray. We thank God for it today. We believe indeed that you are here. Your word is here. You are here to help us. You are here to deliver us. You are here to speak to us. You are here to establish us. We open up our hearts as we welcome the Spirit of God to come and speak to us. Build our lives. Establish our lives. Make us conquerors. Make us what I want us to be. In Christ Jesus, our Savior.
2: Amen.
1: Hallelujah.
2: Amen. Hallelujah.
1: Hallelujah. You say a covenant.
2: Now, a covenant is the last stage in the stages of knowing God. From the beginning, I had preached a message here that a first stage to a Christian is a follower. When Jesus came to his disciples,
1: yes,
2: he didn't make them disciples at the first time. He found Peter fishing in Matthew chapter 4. And he called him Peter and James. He found them fishing. But what he told them, he said, come follow me, then I will make you fishers of men. They were not fishers of men.
1: Then.
2: But as they continued following Jesus, they became more fishers than when they started. Hallelujah.
1: Hallelujah.
2: So Jesus told them, come follow me. So the first stage to a Christian is following. You follow Jesus. And I also explained the meaning of the word follow. And who a follower is. You follow what you don't know. You follow because you have a leader. But then the second stage, I said, Jesus turns us into disciples.
1: Yes, ajana tufula abayigiriza.
2: Hallelujah.
1: Hallelujah.
2: A disciple is a person now who understands the master's will. Who can do even in the master's absence. Who can execute what has been told him to execute. He's independent. But he knows what the master's will is. In other words, a disciple is a friend.
1: He knows he has gathered every information. That's why John 15 verse 15 says, I don't call you servants, but I call you friends. Because you have now known the secrets of my Father. So these are disciples now. Hallelujah.
2: Amen.
1: Praise the Lord.
2: Praise Jesus.
1: Praise the Lord.
2: Amen.
1: Now the problem is converting from a follower to a disciple. Some of us
2: are
1: saying, follow, I will follow Jesus everywhere. We are still following, but following is for a certain period of time. But as you grow more and more in Christ, you materialize into a disciple. You become different from when you started. And this time you can speak and say, I am a Christian. Hallelujah.
2: Hallelujah.
1: I don't care what comes to me. I have Jesus with me. And I cannot deny him. Now at this stage, Peter had not yet known that he could stand on his two feet and confess Christ even amid so among people. The very reason why this girl said, you look like one of the people that follow Jesus. He said, no, I don't know him. True, he didn't know Jesus because he was even afraid of dying. But when he knew Christ, he could stand, even he died for
2: Christ.
1: Hallelujah.
2: Hallelujah.
1: These were stages.
2: Now, you know, jari mitendera.
1: Even when they chased out demons, they didn't know
2: tebamanya.
1: Why Jesus had to die for them to enter a covenant, for them to begin work. Nobody knew Jesus. Somehow they could get revelations about him. One time Peter confesses, you are Christ, Son of God. And Jesus tells him, flesh and blood has not revealed this to you, but my Father that is in heaven. So that was simply God revealing to Peter who Jesus was. Now, there is a difference between revelation and knowledge. Because not every time that you get a revelation or a vision that you know. Hallelujah.
2: Hallelujah.
1: Knowledge comes with consistent following so that you gain this increase in wisdom and fellowship so that you become somebody. Hallelujah.
2: Hallelujah.
1: Mukama was
2: praise be to the Lord.
1: Amekwa nungu eneyo nechiroto chota tegera nenga. Mukama yachikuwa. Nenga tu nabana kuchitegera.
2: How many of us here you have gotten a dream but you have not yet understood it?
1: There are many things.
2: What we mean to be injinyo?
1: Ngoli uliya unofuna olunyiriri.
2: You were then and acquired a verse. But it has not even.
1: Why it is no gamba? Yes.
2: After some time, you say now, yes.
1: This is what God was speaking. Hallelujah.
2: Hallelujah.
1: Praise the Lord.
2: Yebazibwe Yesu.
1: Jesus was born and heaven was open.
2: Yes.
1: And angels began singing that Christ is born. But now the time of Jesus had not materialized for the world to know and accept him. Very few people accepted him. Not until he was fully baptized. And now the heaven opens.
2: I
1: said, this is mine. There is always time to materialize.
2: Okulabisibwa.
1: Okufuka. The problem today, we don't wait for this time. You always ask yourself, when will it come? How will it happen? There is always time. Now God is waiting for you to come from one stage to another stage.
2: Katonda akulinda kuva ku ddala erimu okugenda ku ddala eddala.
1: Hallelujah.
2: Hallelujah.
1: Let me go back to the subject.
2: Kanzireyo eri essomo.
1: The Bible says,
2: Bible egamba,
1: when we follow Christ,
2: bwe tugoberera Kristo,
1: we become disciples.
2: Tufuka bayigiriza.
1: That's what Jesus said.
2: Yesu, wachi Yesu agamba,
1: go and preach the gospel.
2: Mugende mubulire enjiri
1: to all the world,
2: eri amawanga gonna,
1: making disciples of all nations.
2: Nga mufuula abayigiriza b'amawanga.
1: A disciple is made.
2: Omuyigiriza afuulibwa.
1: A disciple is made.
2: Omuyigiriza afuulibwa.
1: And the making of a disciple,
2: masekati gw'okufuula omuyigiriza,
1: is not a one day thing.
2: Si kintu kya lunaku lumu.
1: Hallelujah.
2: Hallelujah.
1: Mukama yebazibwa.
2: Praise be to the Lord.
1: I'm seeing so many new faces. I had to go back a bit just to lay foundation of the message I'm going to preach. The last stage in Christian life is covenant. Tell your neighbor covenant. Now with the covenant, it is an agreement between two parties.
2: So, kwe kusalawo okubeera masakati g'abantu ababiri.
1: Haleluya.
2: Haleluya.
1: You are buying a plot.
2: Wegulira ettaka.
1: Someone is selling.
2: Omuntu omu atunda.
1: What brings transfer of ownership from one party to another?
2: Ekireeta okukyusa obwannyini okutuuka eri omulala.
1: It's a covenant.
2: Eyitibwa ndagaano.
1: What brings a man who has grown from a village somewhere and a woman who has grown from somewhere together to live together,
2: omusajja okuva eri mu kyalo n'omukyala okujja okusinkana awamu,
1: the covenant,
2: eyitibwa ndagaano.
1: There must be an agreement.
2: Walina okubeerawo endagaano,
1: properly signed,
2: nga oteddeko n'omukono.
1: Now this covenant,
2: so endagaano eno
1: is made between two mature individuals.
2: Ekolewa masakati g'abantu babiri abeetegeerera.
1: It is even witnessed by people.
2: Era wabaawo n'abajulizi.
1: Without being forced.
2: Ngatoka kidwa.
1: Hallelujah.
2: Hallelujah.
1: That's what Jesus says.
2: Yes, ngawachi Yesu agamba.
1: Whoever is ashamed of me before men, before men,
2: akwatibwe ensonyi masikati
1: g'abantu, I have no choice. I'll be ashamed of him when I come to my Father in heaven.
2: Era nange we najja eri kitange mu ggulu nange ndimukwatibwa ensonyi.
1: Hallelujah.
2: Hallelujah.
1: Why?
2: Rachi.
1: There is no covenant between us.
2: Tewaliwo ndagaano masikati gaffe.
1: Why should I commit myself to him when he is not open to me before people? The same thing when you are ashamed of your wife or your husband, it brings a very big disturbance. Hallelujah.
2: Hallelujah.
1: Why?
2: There
1: is a covenant. Now things of a covenant are binding things. Your people will be my people. Where you go, he will go. Your God will be my God. That's why I tell people, watch out who you are about to make a covenant with. You get a sorcerer, you become a sorcerer.
2: Ofuna omusamize na ujafuka musamize.
1: A drunko,
2: omutamivu.
1: Very many chances of you drinking. Because you'll come and then you'll smell the vomit of the results. That's why we make covenants before we come to Christ.
2: Yes,
1: but when we come to Christ, we remember there is a covenant we are in. And you can't jump out of it. So if you are not yet there, be careful. That's why the Bible says,
2: yes, watch Bible again.
1: Be careful. Do not be yoked with unbelievers. Hallelujah.
2: Hallelujah.
1: Don't you know that whoever unites with a hypocrite or with immoral person sexually he also becomes immoral?
2: Buli omu atambula noyo omunafusi omwenzi naye afuka chechimu.
1: So the Bible puts a clear separator.
2: Bible eteekawo olukonko.
1: Hallelujah.
2: Amen. What do we have to do today? If you found yourself in a covenant, if it is marriage, pray to God that He will cleanse and strengthen your marriage. We don't encourage people to jump out. Now that I'm born again, my fiance or my husband is a so and so. Stay.
3: Pray.
2: Do the responsibility of a good spouse. Because you're already in a covenant. Sealed with children. And you don't want, you cannot jump out of it. Hallelujah.
3: Hallelujah. Praise be to the Lord.
2: But these are the spiritual ties or covenants. Bakola bino. Those ones you can break them. Break them. So many people are under bondage because of the covenants of the families. Great grand said, all my children will worship under this tree. I'm marrying every daughter of ours under this covenant. They will all not marry. But they will all give birth at the courtyards. That is a covenant those people make. Even the one who has
3: gone
2: married
3: just produces and comes back. So let me give you a simple example. I
2: want
3: to show a covenant at our place. Our aunties, so they were never married. Whoever could get married could go and produce one child. So now goes away.
2: Stays sister alone.
3: As one of my sisters was saved, before she was saved, she had gotten she had given birth to one child. Now the child made 17 years.
2: Ngamufumbe wabawe
3: was married.
2: I know mwanati
3: had one child.
2: Kanibatabuka mwao.
3: Now there are some misunderstandings.
2: Natugamba nze mvayo.
3: Told us I am departing.
2: Kacha unetutura nga abakiriza.
3: So now, as believers, we sat together. We told her, now look at the life of aunties. So they were married and gave birth to one child. You have gotten one child. 17 years. Now you want to depart. Now you were saved. Said, I couldn't know this. At the age of
2: 18,
3: now then she gave birth to the second child. She was breaking the yoke. There are certain things that are in our families, yet the covenants were made a long time ago.
2: Is
3: grace that helps us that we can break those yokes.
2: Hallelujah.
3: Hallelujah.
2: Since I kusome sana ndagano sawe no, kankujankula kebula zi ndagano soboda, okumasuka netu.
3: I can just show you how we can get out of this confidence. You can overcome all because Christ broke.
2: Hallelujah.
3: Amen.
2: No yingira mu Kristo, no manya mazima, no sumururwa kumanga oli waddembe
3: mu linya ya Yesu. You get to know the truth, then you got out.
2: By the way, buli family yo neri mwenda gano.
3: So every family has gotten a covenant.
2: Ojakulabanga waliwo routine
3: There is a lifestyle. What, there is a kind of behavior way that a certain family takes.
2: What we need is a every family to take. So there is a family when the lady gets children in three men. As you
3: Federico.
2: Your daughters
3: of
2: Zebede. By the time you get to realize, you've got
3: 10
2: your brothers. You are not the one who began it. You can get to know it. You break it. Even though you find it already there, you can fight it. That it cannot fall your children. By the time you acknowledge
3: it,
2: you get to know that now, even though
3: this is a family,
2: I and my children will not do the same. Because I've acknowledged, I've gotten to know the truth. Some people, you are in covenant, you don't know it. You are labeling out with the family. Why? At your place, no one settles in marriage. No one. Every time you try a lot, there are people in marriage, but they cannot settle there even one week. There is a wedding, they separated in the honeymoon. There is any other. For them, they made a wedding. So they plan to
3: go to America.
2: As they were heading to America, now the wife said, I've reached where I desired to go. At the airport. So the husband had to come back to Uganda to improvise the way how to get married again.
3: Be very careful.
2: The other people in the old clan, you are the one who is going to come out first. If the Lord does not help you, at our place, I was the first in men. So now these things come along as you have first gotten to know Christ. Our fathers, our grandfathers.
3: So
2: these people were tycoons, but you're going to make a wedding. So I saw men departing
3: away.
2: Some people, they know that this secret.
3: Watch.
2: Why?
3: Benzi.
2: Adulterers. How can they make a wedding for someone? So there's having a wife, having a children. At the other place, having some children. Now whom? Will he make a wedding?
3: So
2: not one, not two. But once the Lord works, he's going to begin with you. You are the one who has gotten to know the truth. The devil fights a lot for the people. By the time you get to know the truth, you break the yoke.
4: n'oweebwa ekisa abantu ne balaba katonda ewammwe mu linnya lya
5: yesukati
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0: 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Our hope is in the name of the Lord, who made heaven and... 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
0: Boyingira mu Yesu.
1: By the time you enter into Jesus.
0: Eno mutego nga gukutuka.
1: Now the snake. Bomanya
0: amazima.
1: Must get to know the
0: truth. Gememe yewona.
1: Now the soul is
0: ngo wangula.
1: Overcome.
0: Sitani amanya.
1: The devil gets to know.
0: Ono tasoboka.
1: This one is not.
0: Ono wanjawulo.
1: This one is a different person.
0: Ona ina chapter mpya.
1: This one has gotten a new chapter. Why?
0: Mugambe ayingide mu ndagano.
1: Tell him he has entered into the covenant. You cannot talk about the covenant. And you don't talk about Jesus.
0: Yesu is a new beginning in our lives.
1: Jesus yatandika
0: obulamu bwaffe. Once we
1: become in Christ, we become a new creature. Ladies and gentlemen, there's a covenant that comes along with Jesus.
0: Jeremiah 31:31. Jeremiah 31:31.
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0: Wekomerawo.
1: Praise be to the Lord.
0: What when the
1: so there is a new covenant. Let me tell you. By the time you were born on the universe, covenants were already made. Some of you are here. By the time you were birthed, your aunties had done some sorts of witchcraft. So they had taken them in the
0: covenant.
1: So they had spoken all. By the time you could grow up, you could take your child to be given a name. They establish your child in that covenant. So they have taken your child. So they take that child somewhere. The aunt gives the child the name. The clan name. Which name?
0: Sendi Kwanawa.
1: Now that's the name.
0: What is your name?
1: Dinyari Kwani.
0: Sendi Kwanawa.
1: Sendi Kwanawa. So they have made it. You have been dressed things that you don't understand. What is your other name? I am Birikade Sekade. Now that's the name your aunt has given to you. You are Birikade
0: Sekade.
1: Sekade.
0: Mwana muto. Mutumye kilo za manya ziringa ziringa zimusibye.
1: Young boy.
0: Now we know why you don't have any work to soma.
1: You get out and begin to study.
0: Hallelujah.
1: Hallelujah.
0: Mukama yebazi.
1: Praise be to the Lord.
0: Na yebo jamu Christ.
1: Once you come in Christ,
0: ofuka kitonde kijja.
1: You become a new creature. When the past has gone away,
0: now let me tell you,
1: all the past that came through all the clan things, all the
0: Christ
1: in Christ they are blocked in the name of our Lord Jesus. This is the reason as well as the
0: psalmist.
1: Amen. Give the Lord a mighty hand clap. When you get to know the truth, you are empowered in you. And you overcome all things that have been overcome in you. You are here to make a new beginning at your
0: place.
1: The world will get to know that you entered into the covenant. All the demons that are following your grandees, they will not come to you. In the name of Lord Jesus. Ladies and gentlemen, we are here to confirm the covenant. We are here to establish the covenant. As we say, the blood of Jesus was shed, and we are delivered. We mean it. Now the blood was not
0: shed in vain.
1: He was not strapped in vain. He was strapped that way made
0: healed.
1: He died at the cross. He rose again. That you can live. This is the covenant I'm talking about.
0: Hallelujah.
1: Hallelujah. Praise be to the Lord. What you don't know, you cannot be delivered out of it. Some of you don't know that at your place, there's someone who yoked you and made a covenant. You were always there. At your place, money, you lack it. Even though you get money, now you acquire it. You cannot do anything out of it. So there are certain people here, even though you save, you cannot make up 1 million. As you are about to have it, truly you don't get to know where problems come from. Now the son of your brother,
0: he's dying.
1: We have got to see that you are the one who can help us.
0: Now we know.
1: You imagine
0: a saint.
1: Truly, I have the money and I can't help. You pick all the money and give it away. So there's a brother who said, you don't finish up all the problems at your place. Every time you come to me, you have gotten your monthly salary. Now there is a problem. As you have just done this, you have saved your money to have this amount. Once you focus and look out in your life, you have not even gotten covenants, they scatter. They made them long time ago. They made them long time ago. So they declare power to you. They said, no, those people, just wait them. Know where they can go. No, they don't have any journey. Something big can build a house. In the struggle. Someone was sharing the testimony with me. Came to me yesterday in the office. Told me, do you know? So by the day we constructed our house, in 2015, we entered. We spent 2 years. So my husband was fired. Even mine, we were broken. I could support my family. Whoever could come to me could just bring portion beans. Now time came, portion. I ate it 1.5 years minus changing diet. I could cook beans for 3 days. I and my children, we ate it. Once I discovered even someone coming from abroad comes with 10 kilograms of portion and 5 kilograms of beans. Even though he's coming from village. Now he comes along with portion beans. Praise be to the Lord. So there are some people when we are yoked. Lockdown is one coming from hell. It means you have been tied to chains.
0: Down. You are locked down.
1: And you are put down. You are
0: placed
1: down. Even though you try a lot,
0: you are locked.
1: Osibidwa. Okoligidwa.
0: We
1: are in lockdown. We are in lockdown. You don't have anywhere you're going. I
0: want to
1: assure you, Jesus broke the yoke down. Now you are on a new chapter.
0: Hallelujah.
1: Hallelujah. So there is a young man that came to me. He was working at our place there. He came with a car and I asked him, whose car is that one? We conversed there. In the lockdown, this guy had gotten the breakthrough. Now these two things are different. Now the snare was broken by Jesus. There is nothing. As you are right now, the Lord has given you
0: a favor
1: so that you can have a pass through in the name of
0: Jesus.
1: You cannot swear the Lord of your grandfathers. Why do we witness the Lord
0: Katonda
1: of Israel? The Lord of Abraham, Isaac,
0: Katonda
1: and Jacob.
0: He
1: is the Lord, the creator of the heaven and the universe. I get to know that you are in demons. All my fathers denied my wedding. Now one father came. He had a name. He told me, I'll come, I'll be there. I told him, thank you, Lord. Once he came to give a speech, you know,
0: erinnya lyange
1: my name
0: kansokere ku tata ku bajjajjange
1: let me begin from my grandfathers After I spoke all the
0: grandfathers,
1: my true name is Bazeketa.
0: Hey, Bazeketa Ponciano.
1: I'm Bazeketa Ponciano.
0: Ningamba kali.
1: I said,
0: "Chisinga kuchiri ya de ya deko." Mukama ibazibu.
1: Praise be to the Lord.
0: Kajala be mukama byakola ki?
1: He has come to see what the Lord can do.
0: Mbagami mbaga yange wofe yasoka.
1: I've told you my wedding was the first wedding. Do you know what happened?
0: Embuyaga yajja.
1: A wave came, a storm came.
0: Ebintu nga binakutuka bakankubulite tobirowoza nti bibabi. Bino kubera mu enchenja wulo.
1: When things are to be broken, don't think that it's just a mere thing.
0: Tuli mu enclosure bwe.
1: We were at Festino there in Mukono. A storm came. It lifted up the tent.
0: And the tent yabagole. Ate kobanso kanibaka wuzu mebweka nibaka nibaka etroza nekagwerie bweruwe chikomera.
1: Come to the wedding.
0: Dinner at tables, maybe. Chibazita Bata. Can I get a bag? And then I get to know Kuturakao.
1: These big chairs. When we had to say it, they failed to tell me. It was really disgusting. Now, the place that which was set, all the chairs fell down. People called us and told us, you stay there where you are. We shall call you. We stayed in Rida there at Seda. It took another hour until when they told us, you can come. Now, these decorators, they said, we had to decorate again. We had to decorate all the flowers. We are taken away. We had to get other tents. Bless them. I come to tell you, now the snare has been broken. Your soul has been healed in the name of Jesus. Why?
0: Omani wacho genda kukwata utuke mu birunje bitabangawo wamwe.
1: Do you know why you are going to have goodness?
0: Gwe Yesu yakutula omutego gwo.
1: The reason is Jesus broke that snare.
0: Hallelujah.
1: Hallelujah.
0: Ogino bujulizi.
1: You have gotten.
0: You will get. Ogino bujulizi.
1: You have gotten the testimony. Ogenda kuwero
0: bujulizi nga gwe kyogendo kola.
1: You will testify and what you're going to do. Chikole wamwe. You will be the first one to do it at your place.
0: Hallelujah.
1: Hallelujah.
0: Fituli wano kambabuli, tuli wano ku implementing, we are implementers. We are here to implement a new covenant. A new chapter is beginning with you. Kale gobato chikirize, tandika na bana.
1: If you don't believe it, you will begin with your children.
0: Hallelujah.
1: Hallelujah.
0: We are here for a new generation.
1: Now
0: this generation comes with a covenant. We are supposed to be covered first in the blood. And then the rest will follow us.
1: We are here to build the kingdom. Let me tell you, you are going to eat your portion today. Eat it. But this is the... You are eating it for the last time. Pay your landlord because he is about to witness for you. He will witness for you.
0: Hallelujah.
1: Hallelujah. You will stand and say, it's the name of the Lord to be glorified. Not us, but where you have gotten us from.
0: Kubango yingide mu ndagaano
1: because you have entered into the covenant. Abange tetulina bintu bilinji nnyo. We don't have gotten a lot. Tulina wendagaano ya Yesu. We have gotten the covenant of Jesus.
0: Mukama yebazi.
1: Praise be to the Lord.
0: Mukama ajogera aliko lendagaano.
1: God speaks that I will make a covenant. Kati
0: bisera byandikola byatuuka dda yakola endagaano nawe.
1: The covenant is already made with you.
0: Sisobola kuogera ku ndagaano za kati mu second service ngenda kuogera te ndagaano.
1: Now in the main service I will talk about deeply the covenant.
0: Mbade mbateekateeka kuyingira mu ndagaano morning service.
1: It's like I was preparing to enter into the covenant. Katugenda
0: kuogera ku ndagaano.
1: We are going to talk about truly the covenant.
0: Bino byosoma mu Bible, New Agreement, Old Testament, New Testament.
1: Ndagaano empya.
0: Why?
1: Rachi.
0: The kingdom of heaven.
1: Obwakabaka bw'eggulu.
0: Is a new covenant I'm talking about.
1: Ndagaano empya gye njogerako.
0: Hallelujah.
1: Hallelujah.
0: Mukama yebazi.
1: Praise be to the Lord.
0: Now all
1: each and everything that they did.
0: Olimupia.
1: Now today you are in the person. You cannot fit there.
0: Mukama yebazi.
1: Praise be to the Lord. Whatever they did, you are a new person.
0: You are new.
1: Olimupia. By the fact that you were baptized,
0: Yesu,
1: you accepted Jesus,
0: bagenda kuno nyanga
1: te bakulaba. They will look for you, you will not be seen no more.
0: Bagenda kuno yabagambe,
1: they will say,
0: ewafe liyo ndagano ya walaji. Umanyiru wachinze kambabuli le mwabaloko.
1: Let me tell you, you're born again.
0: Duachiba anjula no mwenge.
1: Why do they go with wine?
0: You know, kujia no mwenge, mahimu wademwe muli balokole.
1: You have to come with wine.
0: Tuwale liye mvinyo. 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
1: For us we believe Jesus, we are a new creature.
0: Hallelujah.
1: Hallelujah.
0: Era kambabulireko.
1: And let me tell you.
0: Mukwanjula.
1: So in the introduction.
0: Mukwanjula kunji. Abasajja boogera.
1: People say.
0: Umuyinti basitwa n'emizimu.
1: They even call demons.
0: Akati kanywereko olwajjajja fe. 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
1: So they even pour down.
0: Baba nji izo ndagaano.
1: Now those are covenants.
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1: Can you drink for these people?
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1: It is broken by with Jesus.
0: Ova mchintu.
1: You get out of something.
0: Tuwalina wana mkubatizi wangu munga basisema.
1: Some people could bend.
0: Ngabi kutuka.
1: Things were broken. 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
0: Sera kuliza mizimu nga jogera.
1: I don't normally hear demons. I don't ask them, where are you coming from? Someone said, you have given me out. Truly, you have given me out.
0: So
1: you were married something, it knows that it is broken there and then, and you attain a new life.
0: Hallelujah.
1: Hallelujah.
0: Basemo ne banyabo.
1: Ladies and gentlemen.
0: Tetuli bubezi bajja ku kanisa.
1: We don't normally come to church.
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1: Tuli chitunu tunu kweche chigena maso.
0: It's life. 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
1: Totukiriza mugeno.
0: This is who we are.
1: Che chino chiche tuli.
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1: Chino chetukiriza.
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0: Yemuka kubigera byogambe tuli mu Yesu.
1: Stand up on your feet and say, we are in Jesus.
0: Tuli mu Yesu.
1: We are in Jesus.

0: We are calling, oh God, let your will be done. Ekanisa yona services zonna twaziwaddeyo. Nga tugamba Mukama tukomyewo. 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N'emitima gyaffe, Bible says, render your hearts, not your garments. Jeremiah 4, verse number 14. As we open our hearts to the Lord, you see, this session cannot end right now. It is what is going on, even to the main service. Come on, Jesus. What about which say that you could do a butcher? Wabawo ekiseera eky'okukomawo ku bigere bya Kristo. Mugamba Yesu Mukama tubadde ne saaviisi ezaffe eza bulijjo. 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We don't want to do things our way. We don't want to do things in the usual way so that we have the experience and we know what comes after the other. But this time we come to say, Lord, we come back to the roots. We come back to you, Holy Spirit. We come to lead, that you may lead us. Hallelujah. This one thing he told Jeremiah, chapter number 15. He told them, if you return, that means in the spiritual world, there is a journey that you can drift from that root, from that truth, from the track. But then there is a moment when he says, when you return, that means there is a place apportioned. There is a purpose for us to dwell in a place. He tells them in chapter 15 and verse number 17.
1: Ayogera mu sura ya 15 akanyira ke 15.
0: He says, I did not sit in the assembly of mockers.
1: Satula mukunganiro lya banyoma.
0: Nor did I rejoice.
1: Era sasanyuka.

0: sat alone because your hand, you have filled me with indignation. Why is my pain perpetual and my wound incurable, which refuses to be healed? Will you surely be to me like an unreliable stream, as waters that fail? So much more was going through the words, the heart of Jeremiah. But this time he confesses and says, I have lost my joy. Because I do not belong in the company of the mockers. He even says that inside of me there is a wound that cannot be healed. Verse number 15. Oh Lord, you know. Remember me and visit me. And take vengeance for me on my persecutors. In your enduring patience, do not take me away. Know that for your sake I have suffered rebuke. 16. Your words were found, and I ate them. And your word as to me, the joy and rejoicing of my heart. For I am called by your name, O Lord of hosts. Then the Lord responds. The Lord responds in verse number 19. Therefore thus says the Lord, if you return, then I'll bring you back. If you shall stand before me, if you take out the precious from the veil, you shall be as my mouth. That is very powerful. That if you shall take the precious from the veil, then you shall be as my mouth. As the mouth of God speak. I think we have to understand some of these things. What is the mouth of God? The mouth of God is pure. The mouth of God is righteous. The mouth of God is equivalent to the word of God. Because whatever it speaks is pure. Proverbs 35, verse 5 says,
1: Proverbs 35.
0: For his word.
1: Kubanga ekigambo ki.
0: Every word of God is pure.
1: Buli kigambo kya Mukama kirongoofu.
0: It's perfect.
1: Era nga kirongoofu. Kitukiridde.
0: It's a shield of faith that take refuge in him.
1: Era nga yengabo yabo
0: abekweka. But it says for us to attain this degree.
1: Naifo okutuka ku kigera kino.
0: We have to separate.
1: Tulina okwawula. Eby'omuwendo.
0: From the veil.
1: Okuva mu bitali bya muwendo.
0: Hallelujah.
1: What are the precious things, brethren? We have come before and tell the Lord to teach us. Teach us. Because we don't know the precious. Even whatever we do, we don't understand. Even what we pray. But help us. Holy Spirit. Bring us back. Because we have tried to bring ourselves back. And we have failed. We have done everything repetitively. But today we have come to tell him. Bring us, restore us. And righteousness. And your word. And your spirit. Raise up.

0: Jesus.
1: There is
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1: waliwo ekifo
0: that we are created to dwell.
1: Kyetwato nga tulina okubeera mu kifo ekyo.
0: And this place is in God.
1: Era ekyo ekifo kiri mu Katonda.
0: There is a place
1: waliwo ekifo
0: that this church is ought to be.
1: Eno ekkanisa weyina okubeera.
0: And to operate.
1: Era weyina otambulira, weyina okukola.
0: Your life
1: obulamu bwo
0: is not complete without him.
1: Tebutuukirira watali ye. What completes somebody is no man.
0: Simchala, simwami.
1: Not the wife, not the husband.
0: Katonda.
1: It's God.
0: Omoyo mutukufu.
1: It's the Holy Spirit.
0: Agambe sigenda bali kanga bamulekwa.
1: He said, I will not live like orphans.
0: Nayo ways.
1: But I will send a helper.

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0: Church, in 20 single,

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1: Never exists.
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We welcome you, Lord. We welcome you, Lord. We welcome you, Lord. We welcome you, Lord. 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

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Heal us, O God. Touch us, O Lord. Change us, Lord, to the glory of your name. 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We surrender to you, Lord. We give you everything that concerns us, O Lord. 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

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bring us closer, Lord. Bring us close, bring us close to your presence, Lord. Bring us close, stretch out your hand and touch us and take us deeper.

0: welcome you. You are welcome in the presence of God. Thank you for having a decision to come and have a place. I assure you the Lord is here. And He's going to help us. He speaks and says, come unto me, for you who are heaven laden,
1: and
0: for you all who are labored. Sometimes abantu abamu tubera mukutendereza
1: nenjagalo ogenda mbayole nenzijukira nti olusi
0: bakoye. Sometimes amidst of praise I desire to come and uplift some people, and I remember that there are some people who have
1: heaven-laden.
0: I'm here to declare unto the heaven-laden people,
1: there are
0: some things that are struggling with,
1: there
0: are things that you are toiling with,
1: you are struggling with
0: some things,
1: you
0: are cold phones to different people,
1: people
0: you expected to be
1: helped.
0: But for the reason that have come before Jesus, He is going to help you. All those that have led
1: come,
0: oh Lord, you are going to help me.
1: Amen.
0: Amen.
1: Even
0: at this moment, you don't see where you are heading to. Have you ever been in a situation where you are just seeing walls around you? You are just seeing a high mountain before you. We have the Almighty God. Praise be unto the Lord. Even though things are
1: dead,
0: the Bible talks about Him.
1: He is the
0: resurrection and life. He brings them back to life. Praise be unto the Lord. Praise be to the living God.
1: Now, in a few minutes, ladies and gentlemen, I want us to go into the Word of God. Would you just open your Bible? I'm here to emphasize of what I started on last time. Because faith comes by hearing and hearing. Every time when we hear the word, when we hear for the first time, there is a necessity for the second time, and even the third time. But as long as you continue hearing, that's how you receive faith.
0: Praise be to the Lord.
1: Psalms
0: 50,
1: verse
0: 5. Here the Bible says,
1: I am reading from the English version.
0: The
1: Bible says, gather my saints together to me.
0: Psalms 55.
1: Gather my saints together to me, those who have made a covenant by sacrifice. Let's read again. Gather my saints together to me, those who have made a covenant with me by sacrifice. Would you close your eyes and you pray? Father, in the name of Jesus, we thank you for this, your word. Your word is active. Your word is alive. Your word is powerful. Father, we pray. But the reason of this word, the lives of your people may be lifted, may be transformed. Father, may you cause the light, the light that is embedded in your word, to shine for your people. We receive your word by faith, and by the inspiration of your Holy Spirit, we find deliverance in the light of your word. In Jesus' name. Come
0: on, continue to clap for the Lord Jesus. Praise be to the Lord. Praise be unto the Lord. I want to put much emphasis on this one issue.
1: Covenant by sacrifice.
0: Endagano ejjane saddaka.
1: Somebody say covenant.
0: Endagano. Wabe wagamba endagano.
1: By sacrifice.
0: Ejja okola saddaka. Ladies and gentlemen, now the spiritual matters, as you begin to make a real business with the spiritual realm, there is supposed to be a sacrifice. Now the first ministers who ministered in the Bible was Cain and Abel.
1: But
0: the ministry of Abel was manifested in the sacrifice that he rendered to God.
1: Are we together?
0: Tuli fena. Now, the first ministers who ministered before us.
1: Adam,
0: let us put Adam aside.
1: Now yet a recorded ministry.
0: The
1: first recorded ministry. Was manifested in the ministry of sacrifice.
0: And here the Bible says that Abel gave him his sacrifice that was beyond that of Cain. The sacrifice of Abel was appreciated by God, but that of Cain was not appreciated by God. Praise be to the Lord. Every time that Lord came across men, straight away from our grandfather Abraham, he used to make a covenant with them. After he had made a covenant with them, now even these men made a covenant to give in a sacrifice. Praise be to the Lord. Praise be unto our living God. Ladies and gentlemen, now the tongue, that is the spiritual realm that understands, is called a sacrifice. For Christ Jesus to redeem us,
1: he says,
0: the Bible says, now when he loved the world, and even he gave in, he gave in his life. Say unto your neighbor, that is a sacrifice. He gave in his blood. Tell your neighbor, that is a sacrifice. He left all the honors. Tell your neighbor, that is a sacrifice. He descended here on the world. He was born like a human being, and yet he was a king. Tell your neighbor, that is a sacrifice. No one rendered a sacrifice beyond that of Jesus Christ. Now the spiritual life, what causes a difference is the sacrifice that you render unto God. Now what sets us apart, it is the sacrifice that you give in unto the Lord. It is the life of rendering sacrifice. It's like you give it unto yourself. You lose that from yourself.
1: Praise the Lord.
0: Yebaziwe mukama.
1: Praise the Lord.
0: Yebaziwe mukama.
1: Praise the Lord.
0: Yebaziwe mukama. If at all you are to make an impact in the spiritual life, it will be according to your sacrifice. We desire to thank the Lord. Through the sacrifice that Jesus gave in, we no longer need to give the sacrifice of cattle. In the Old Testament, there could be a requirement for us to give the sacrifice of the cow. If at all you could not afford a cow, you bring a goat. If at all you could not afford the goat, you bring a bird called a pigeon. Praise be to the Lord. So someone who never had a sacrifice, your sins were not taken away. Even though you like it, you say you plead, Oh Lord, my God. The priest will ask you, where is your sacrifice? Because the blood of the sacrifice could take away your sins. Praise be unto the Lord. Now here in the New Testament, Jesus came as a perfect sacrifice. And upon the cross, the blood that he shed, now the death that he died, and the resurrection that he's
2: arrested,
0: he took away all our sins away. And for this time, we do not need any God. Now what Jesus did for us, we are now accepted.
2: Somebody say we are accepted.
0: Every time now we believe in Christ Jesus, to be your personal Savior, because Jesus became a sacrifice because of your sins, now for this time you are accepted. You are a son of God. That's what the Bible says. For all that received him, he gave them the authority to become the sons of God. Those who believed in his name, every time that we believe in Jesus, we become sons. Now for this time we are being accepted, but our Lord never changes. He still desires a sacrifice. He never changes. What does he require from you? The Bible tells us in Romans chapter 12, verse number 1. Now I beseech unto you, brethren, to render, not for the one time, to render always, every time, to render your body as a living sacrifice, holy and accepted before our Lord, and that is our reasonable service to God.
2: Our reasonable service, yes.
0: Praise be unto the Lord.
2: Now,
0: the sacrifice that demands from us is your body. He does not want a goat. He doesn't want a cow. He wants you as you. Turn to your neighbor, tell him he wants you. But every time that he wants you have your own stuff.
2: You
0: say, Lord, leave me alone.
2: He
0: tells you, come to the altar. Every sacrifice that was always given, it was given on the altar. It was given on the altar.
2: This is the altar.
0: Chino che choto. It was always burnt. It could die. Praise be to the Lord. Now for this time, now the altar is spiritual. Now the altar
2: is your place of prayer. Bible we gamba one. Gather my saints. Gather my saints. Those who have made the covenant by sacrifice. He's
0: talking about the altar.
2: Those who have committed themselves to come to the altar. In other words,
0: the sacrifice that he demands from us,
2: your commitment.
0: Kwe kwe wa.

0: ekyoto kya mwoyo.
1: Now the altar is spiritual.
0: Naye ayagala abakkiriza.
1: But he desires the saints.
0: Abatuuse okutuuka mu kigero ekyokukula.
1: Who have come to the level of maturity.
0: Ng'olina endagaano.
1: When you have a covenant.
0: Ne saddaaka.
1: With a sacrifice. You have a covenant.
0: Ogamba.
1: As you say, how can I be there for a whole day without praying? You have a covenant.
0: Ogamba.
1: As you say, how does the day finish up
0: without
1: opening a Bible and reading the scripture? You have a covenant.
0: Ogamba. So
1: how does the day end when I have not spoken to my Lord?
0: You have a covenant.
1: The covenant is made by mature people. We are serving the Lord of the covenant. If you want to leave that level you're on to go to another level, if at all you want to deal with the Lord on a higher level, you need to enter into a covenant with him.
0: Praise the Lord.
1: But for this time,
0: Agambi,
1: he has said,
0: Abakozendagan,
1: for all those that have made a covenant
0: Nesadaka.
1: With a sacrifice,
0: your sacrifice
1: sadaka yo,
0: is your continuity
1: kwe kwe yongera yongera ako,
0: in the presence of God.
1: Mukubira o kwa katonda.
0: Do you have a continuous life?
1: O ino obulamu obw'okweyongera yongera.
0: In the presence of God.
1: Mukubeerawo kwa Katonda.
0: Oh, the only time when you continue.
1: Oba obudde bwokka bwe weeyongera.
0: Is on Sunday.
1: Bwe budde obw'oku lunaku lwa Sunday.
0: Sunday.
1: Sunday.
0: Gy'olinawo yokka.
1: It's the only day that you have. We thank the Lord that you still have the energy to come on Sunday. But it has to go beyond that point.
0: Now,
1: the sacrifice that you can render
0: is your longevity.
1: We would never wow you mukwe yongera yongera.
0: In the presence.
1: Mukubera wo.
0: In the sacred place. You switch off your phone.
1: Esimu yo ojijako.
0: You switch off the TV.
1: Telefine nayo no ojijako.
0: You command the children to go.
1: No lagira abana bo kufulumebwe.
0: And pray somewhere. Make their game somewhere.
1: No baliko geno kubango bazanyira.
0: You sign.
1: No way wandisa.
0: In your heart.
1: Mumutima go.
0: To prolong at least 1 hour.
1: Okwe yongera yongera. Obori yawe sawa ngeni.
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1: Obori yawe sawa bidi.
0: In the presence of God.
1: Mukubira uko akatonda.
0: This time he doesn't need your money so much.
1: Kumundi guno okwe wandisa tekweta agisa sente zo.
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1: Ayeta aga gwenga gwe.
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0: He desires your heart.
1: Ayagala mutima go.
0: He desires your commitment.
1: Ayagala kwe wayo uko.
0: What is the level of your commitment?
1: Edala lyo kwe wayo koliriditia.
0: Katonda akoye bebaitaba. Boerhol Christians.
1: The Lord is fed of the Boerhol Christians.
0: Do you know Boerhol Christian?
1: Omanyi omukristayo asukundibwa.
0: Wa kusunda buki. 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
1: Now ladies.
0: Ngoita
1: off. You go out.
0: Abachala ku
1: road. Ladies on Tuesday. Ladies on Tuesday. Ladies on Tuesday. Come on, stay. Stay back.
0: Abasajja.
1: Men, we are not seeing you. On Saturday, men, we are going to come
0: and
1: unveil. We are going to have tea. You say, I'll come later and take the tea.
0: Praise the Lord.
1: The Lord is fed up of weakling believers. The weak. believers.
0: Ayagala kolagana nabo abakozesa endagaano.
1: He desires to deal with those that are in the covenant. I'm here to speak unto every believer here. When you have made a covenant with your sacrifice, the Lord is going to manifest to your life. You're going to reach a moment of time when you have a tongue that you speak that other people that cannot understand. Let me tell you, when we come to the events, they understand what they call a sacrifice. They're given whatever it takes for them to obey unto their master. You are here asleep. But people are rendering sacrifice every time. Even in such a service, you are slumbering. If you see someone slumbering, you say now someone is now giving in a sacrifice.
2: Zirinkuma, vayo mu church, bongota,
1: zirinkuma, go out of that church. Look at that neighbor of those who is slumbering. If you see someone slumbering at this time, you see now there's someone giving the sacrifice so serious.
0: The reason why we are crying and suffering, people have gotten sacrifices that are giving in on your behalf.
1: But by the time that we raise up again, and we understand our God that is a God of sacrifice, and we make a covenant to always render sacrifice, the sacrifice of the Lord will overwhelm all the other sacrifices. I want to see some people who can make a covenant and say, on Monday, I am the manager of my work. Let me go and in the morning I give them what to do. Then I come and I begin to pray. My Lord is the only you that I need. We come here, sometimes we confuse our souls. You reach on the
0: gate.
1: You spit the orbit out and
0: no,
1: you come in the church. Oh my Lord, my Father. Which kind of sacrifice of 2 minutes?
0: And
1: even the sacrifice of the Sunday, now it has failed you. You want to come when the service is about to end, but you are still, you have failed. You want to be powerful. Ladies and gentlemen,
0: your sacrifice,
1: sadaka yo,
0: is your total submission to God.
1: Is
0: your commitment. Your sacrifice,
1: sadaka yo,
0: is your obedience
2: to what the Spirit says to the church. Your
0: sacrifice,
1: sadaka yo,
0: is your continuity. Your sacrifice,
1: sadaka yo,
2: is your time of prayer and fasting. Your
0: sacrifice,
1: sadaka yo,
2: is your continuous giving.
1: The Bible tells that where someone's life is, that's where his treasure is. Every time that you give in the house of the Lord,
0: Bible yagambe your reasonable service to the Lord. Your sacrifice,
1: sadaka yo,
0: is your ministry. Your ministry.
1: We are just pleading to you to come and minister. Some of you were ministers, but for this time you remain to be a church goer. Some of you began your own ministry.
0: babuita I know much.
1: It's called manyinyo.
0: Bibakola sibitegera.
1: I don't understand what they are doing.
0: Otuza n'oluchiko noga nekati biki bibakola.
1: You can even have a council and ask yourself what do they do?
0: Wafuka mukolokosi.
1: They tell you, you come and be there to stay. You come as you don't come. When they have a conference, they would have done like this. They would have
0: sing about
1: if at all they would have
0: like this.
1: Now see the uniform that I brought
0: us. That uniform is...
1: Now you have your ministry of gossiping. That's the ministry that you began.
0: Sadaka jakuagaza uwereza jango uwereze jango
1: bere wakati serve come and be a minister there
0: chiringanga wono jano gamane mukazi
1: it's like you can come and say
0: ebisansa sansa bino byateka wano
1: now
0: tashobola kuiya yo chimulikira
1: you see the kind of declaration that I have
0: na yinga tomanyiche yaita mukutusa chintu wano
1: but you don't know what she gone through to bring this kind of declaration here. You don't know what it took. If at all you want to give in your advice, you go and tell her, Mommy, how do you do this? I want to be part of this. You don't first come around to give advice.
0: You say,
1: for the
0: time you are doing,
1: add on this 100,000 upon that that you are going
0: to
1: bring. Now for that you have given in the seed.
0: Now for the second time
1: when she brings, you can now if you advise her.
0: Port,
1: now, if at all instead of the port,
0: now
1: it desires that you can operate together.
0: But
1: you have also to continue. I speak unto all the ministers that are
0: vaccinated.
1: I speak unto the ministers that we annoyed of what they had. Come on, leave that stuff. That is of the old young people. Now the sacrifice is now to
0: confuse
1: and remain this ministry. They did what they did unto Jesus, but he never surrendered. Now the sacrifice that you can render for you to remain. You remain on the purpose. Because we are focusing on only Christ. He's the one who began. He is the one who will end. The sacrifice that you can only render is for you to come together with the brethren. Is for you to acknowledge your mistakes. You repent and you remain
0: progressive.
1: Now the sacrifice that you can render is for you to be when you are so right. Now you left your right and you forgive.
0: Gather my saints.
1: Those
0: who have made a
1: covenant
0: by sacrifice.
1: Okuita musadaka. Make a sacrifice, a covenant of serving God with your words. Make a sacrifice
0: or
1: a covenant of serving God with your house. You come and leave your children at home. You pray alone and leave your children. Make a covenant of giving the tithe. Begin with the tithe only. You will see a powerful God. Let us make a covenant. Put your hands on the bosom. Oh Lord, my Master Jesus. I have understood that I need to be in a covenant upon the ministry that I do. But I cannot do it according to my understanding. I pray for the grace. And from today, by the grace of the Lord, I make a covenant with my sacrifice. And it will be the ministry that I will always render before you. I make a covenant to seek your countenance, to wait upon you, to dedicate myself unto your work, to always avail myself in prayer and fasting, to seek you through scriptures. I make a covenant of serving with my heart and my entire life. Thank you, the Holy Spirit, because the grace has been given to me.
2: In Jesus' name.
1: Okay. Come on, clap for the Lord Jesus.
2: I want you to close. If you're not closing, I'm seeing you. Me, I'm not closing. I want you to close and meditate about the goodness of the Lord, about the existence of the Lord. Lord, we thank you. You are a real God.
3: Olikatondo wa namadala.
2: You are a real God.
3: Olikatondo wa dala.
2: You are real in our lives.
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3: Tukwebaza Mukama.
2: At this moment, we are going to be sharing your word.
3: Mukasera kanonga tugendo kugabane chigambo cho.
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3: Tukusaba Mukama,
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3: Ntiwerage mukubera woko mu bulamu bwaffe.
2: By faith, we receive your word.
3: Oroko kiriza tutwale chigambo cho.
2: And our lives will never be the same again.
3: Era nobulamu bwaffe tebusigala kyekimu nate.
2: In Jesus' name.
3: Mulinnya erya Yesu.
2: Amen.
3: Amen.
2: So give the Lord a hand.
3: Kubira katonde ngale zama.
2: Today, we are going to learn something.
3: Tugenda kuyiga yekintu.
2: We are going to learn about something about the love of God.
3: Tugenda kuyiga yekintu ekikwata ku kwagala kwa Katonda.
2: You know, the love of God is so big.
3: Omanyi okwagala kwa Katonda kunene nnyo.
2: There's one time I attended the service here.
3: Walibo mulundi ogumure najjo kusaba wano.
2: And some two beautiful girls were singing.
3: Era abawala babiri abalungi bali bayimba.
2: The love of God is deeper than an ocean.
3: Nti okwagala kwa Katonda kusinga n'ennyanja.
2: Do you remember that song?
3: Mojukira oluyimba olwo.
2: Do you know the song?
3: Mumanyi oluyimba.
2: Can you sing the chorus for me?
3: Musobola okunyimbirako ekitundu.
2: Where are the girls who sang that song?
3: Abawala baliwo abayimba oluyimba olwo.
2: Come. Yes, the chorus.
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The song was God is love is. Hey, you come. 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You, God is going to use you mightily internationally in the name of Jesus. 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

0: stop there. 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Praise the Lord. So God's love is like an ocean. So deeper. Actually, it is deeper than the ocean. That when you fall into God's love, you fall so deeper, you can never reach its bottom. You just fall. You want to reach the bottom, but you can't reach. So today, what we are learning is what can separate us from the love of God. Ask your neighbor. Tell them, what is that thing that can separate you from this love of God? You know, the love of God is so sweet. When you fall into the sweetness of the love of God, it is so sweet. The sweetness doesn't come to an end. How many of you have ever tasted the sweetness of the love of God? It is so sweet. It is so sweet that all of us here, we were sinners. Who was not a sinner? If you are not a sinner, just raise your hand. I am going to give you 1 million here. If you have never sinned, all of us, we are sinners. But because of the love of God, Jesus has taken away our sin on the cross. Because of the love of God, even when we fall away and come back to Him, His hand is always open. His mercy is always open. Let us read the scripture today. We are reading the book of Romans, chapter 8 and verses 35. Down to verses 38-7. Here the Bible says, listen very well. Who shall separate us from the love of God? Let me read again. Who shall separate us from the love of God, from the love of Christ? Shall tribulation, distress, or persecution, or famine, or nakedness, or peli, or sword? As it is written, for your sake we are killed all the day long. We are accounted as sheep for slaughter. Yet in all things we are more than conquerors. Through Him who loved us. Do you know the reason why we conquer? Because of His love. Do you know the reason why you're going to be a winner? Because of His love.
1: Now, verses number 38. He says, for I am persuaded that neither death, no life, no angels, no principalities, no powers, no things present, no things to come, no height, no depth, no any other created thing. No any other created thing shall be able to separate us from the love of God which is in Jesus Christ. Somebody clap for Jesus. I want us to use this illustration. Let's remove this. I want two powerful boys to remove this.
2: Kalisa,
1: run. Can you see all of you? Can we borrow the pastor's table? I want you to sit down.
2: See.
1: We are going to borrow the pastor's table. Pastor, we are very sorry for the inconvenience. Okay, Kalisa, where are you? Okay. Now put the bucket here.
2: Bucket jiteke wagulu.
1: This is now.
2: Kakano.
1: What is this?
2: Echo chechi.
1: Linoji.
2: That is an egg.
1: Ateli neji sifumbe bisi.
2: And that egg is not boiled.
1: Ochitegera.
2: Do you understand it?
1: Achitegera.
2: Do you understand it?
1: Kati ono yegwe.
2: Now the egg is you.
1: Gamba yenzenze.
2: Yes, say I am the egg.
1: Mukama ibazwe.
2: Praise be to the Lord.
1: Luachi abantu abamu.
2: Some people.
1: Tulinga maji.
2: We are like eggs.
1: Weba kona koka tonobo ugokola chi.
2: When they hit you a little, when you fall down, you
1: Oyatika.
2: Break. You break.
1: When the teacher comes to you and tells you your mistake, you feel annoyed, you feel offended, and sometimes you feel like even God is far away. You feel that the love of God is far away from you. Praise the Lord. Some of us, we are so, how do we call it? Delicate. Fragile.
2: Praise be to the
1: Kugamba.
2: Lord.
1: Sometimes we feel like the love of God is far.
2: When we go through challenges,
1: this is the bucket. In the bucket. This, there is water.
2: Mulimu amazi.
1: The water is the love of God.
2: Amazi kwe kwagala kwa Katonda.
1: Hallelujah.
2: Amen.
1: And between the bucket and us,
2: kati wakati wa bucket nafe,
1: waliwo ekiziza.
2: There is a blockage.
1: Ekikolachi?
2: There is a blockage. The love of God is present. The love of God is sufficient. Tell your neighbor it is boiling. But most of us don't know it. Because there are a lot of blockages.
0: You feel like the Lord hates you. That's why even when you say worship, you just sit and you feel you are fed up. Because a lot of blockages are there. Praise be to the Lord. Blockages like? Number one is sin.
2: Echibi.
0: Whenever there is sin in your life, even though you want to enter into the love of Jesus, you feel when the sin is blocking you. How many of you have ever felt that? When you did something wrong, when even though they say
2: to pray,
0: you feel the love of God is not present. Praise be to the Lord. What else can block you? What? Lack of faith. Praise be to the Lord.
2: Oh, mwana ne mwana imba. God's love is like an ocean deeper. Kati kubanga gweto kiriza.
0: Because you don't have faith, you don't believe.
2: Oh, ulianga obuta kiri, ulianga evita kula makuru.
0: You feel when they're not making. You feel there is a blockage.
2: Chukira kunanya mugambe.
0: Turn to your neighbor and tell them.
2: The message today.
0: Obubaka olwalero.
2: Is very simple. Remove every barrier, every obstacle, so that you can enjoy the love of God.
0: Remove the lack of faith. Some of you, what has failed you from entering the love of God?
2: Mululu. Lugezi gezi, kajanja, busungu, malala.
0: They bought for you a new shoe.
2: Kati olina malala, amaulio.
0: Now you are so proud. You understand that?
2: Whenever you want to fall in
0: you feel when it's very far.
2: Praise the Lord.
0: Yebazibu mukama.
2: And when you
0: feel anywhere else where there is not the love of God, you are going to break. But when we remove the barriers, when we remove the blockages, when we fall, we fall in His love. And when we fall in His love, we don't break. Tell your neighbor, take away the barriers.
2: Hallelujah.
0: Amen.
2: One more time.
0: Omulundi omulala.
2: Ebiziza kale webiri.
0: Yes, the barriers are present. The sin is present. Whenever you want to go in His love, sin blocks you. The Bible talks about the prodigal son. Do you know him? When he sinned, he went to a far country. When he no longer enjoyed the love of the Father. And started enjoying the love of the pigs. 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
0: we do not break. Do you see this egg? It cannot break. Because the love of God is sufficient.
1: Omukwano gwa Katonda gukola ki? 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
0: Even
1: then
0: you have a lot of barriers and those are the many sins.
1: Kastobi jao no gamba, Lord, I am sorry.
0: When you remove them and you say mukama nsonyiwa,
1: you fall into God's love.
0: Ogwa mu mukwano gwa Katonda.
1: How many of you want to fall into the love of God?
0: Bameka kumu abagalo kugwa mukwano gwa Katonda olwaleero.
1: Lift up your hand.
0: Wimusa omukono.
1: Say, Lord Jesus.
0: Gamba nti Yesu.
1: I have so many barriers in my heart that have been hindering me to fall into your love. Lord, I remove the barrier. I remove the barrier. I remove the barrier. Gamba njijawo busungu, njijawo amalala, njijawo ekibi, akajanja, emputu, obujemu, buli kibi kyonna, obutakiriza, njijawo, kijewo nyo, gamba njijawo, gamba buli ekinziza, okubera mukwano gwe. 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
0: today
1: fire
0: omulilo
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0: that thing blocking you
1: wechitavewo
0: if it does not go away
1: wogwa
0: when you fall
1: ogwa mugeyera
0: you are going to fall in hell
1: oyatika
0: you break
1: ofa
0: you die
1: tobola bo muntu bwafa akola ki
0: asesebuka that's why when somebody dies
1: gamba muri nya lya Yesu
0: say in the name of Jesus
1: buli ekinziza
0: whatever is blocking me
1: okubera mukwano gwe
0: be in his love
1: fire
0: fire
1: kikube fire
0: fire
1: olugambo
0: fire
1: amalala
0: fire
1: omululu
0: fire
1: engale mpanvu
0: fire
1: engale mpanvu
0: fire
1: okwemakula akamanyiro
0: fire
1: obutasonyiwa
0: fire
1: obwenzi
0: fire
1: chongere fire
0: fire
1: okukopa
0: fire
1: okulya nnyo
0: fire
1: okugeya chechirala olugambo tijatana kubuza olopa lopa praise the Lord
0: yebazwe bukama
1: praise the Lord
0: yebazwe
1: gamba byonna byonna
0: everything
1: fire fire fire fire fire fire
0: mulilo mulilo mulilo
1: katirindako
0: now wait
1: katikatu waliwo nebiralanga byo
0: there are some others but when
1: tobirinako buki
0: you don't have any
1: buyinza
0: authority upon them
1: birwadde bikugwira
0: there are sicknesses that attack you
1: ozukuka noyamba nojamwe esati
0: you wake up and remove your shirt
1: webas nuweti kaka faliso
0: then you carry your mattress
1: ngabo kanu deriso bot
0: as you open your eyes widely
1: metroni yakukwata na gambo mwana alagawone kilo sawa mwenda
0: says where are you going at 3
1: bolota
0: when you dream
1: olota omufu
0: yajjawa
1: yafedda
0: your grand that died
1: katebitwe byo bitulemeso omukubera mukwano gwani
0: those things do not allow us to be in the love
1: ani
0: of God.
1: Alota abafufu
0: who dreams about the dead
1: abafu
0: when you dream about the dead
1: not anyo senga wo mfue
0: you dream about your dead auntie your dead grandfather
1: kati nabyo tugenda bikuba fire bitulemeso kubera mukwano gwani
0: they limit us

0: God is love. You chew your teeth. Then you even wet the bed. And you feel the love of God has diminished. We are going
1: to
0: say in the name of Jesus. Whatever is blocking
1: you, whatever
0: is looking for
1: you,
0: coming from our side,
1: whatever
0: is coming up
1: for you,
0: you need to dream about fire.
1: Fire. 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
0: Have you seen it going? The love of God is here. If I tell you
1: are
0: seriously praying, just say it has gone in the name of Jesus.
1: So when we remove the barrier, we fall into the love of God. And when we fall into the love of God, it is so deeper. It is awesome. It is good. We begin to enjoy the life in God. I am stopping here. God bless you. Let's welcome the pastor to speak a blessing over you in Jesus' name.
2: Can we give a thunderous clap to Pastor
0: Mohamed?
2: Okay, can we also clap to God? Hallelujah.
0: Amen.
2: God is love is like. What do you start with?

0: Can I just stand up, everybody? Raise up your hands and say,
1: dear Lord,
0: I thank you for your love.
1: I thank you for your love.
0: I thank you for your grace.
1: I thank you for your grace. I
0: thank you for your mercy.
1: I thank you for your mercy.
0: For I am saved.
1: I am saved.
0: By the grace of God.
1: By the grace of God.
0: Raise your hands high and say, dear Lord.
1: Dear Lord.
0: I thank you.
1: I thank you.
0: For loving me.
1: For loving me.
0: And you sent Jesus Christ. Who died for me. And this life that I live.
1: And this life that I live.
0: In the flesh.
1: In the flesh.
0: I live in the faith.
1: I live in the faith.
0: Of the Son of God.
1: Of the Son of God.
0: Who loved me.
1: Who loved me.
0: And gave himself for me.
1: And gave himself for me.
0: Thank you, Jesus.
1: Thank you, Jesus.
0: For loving me.
1: For loving me.
0: That you gave your life.
1: That you gave.
0: That you may be alive.
1: That may be alive.
0: Thank you, Lord.
1: Thank you, Lord.
0: In Jesus' name.
1: In Jesus' name.
0: Kasiriki ya kumalo kusabira. Chitange nkwebaza oru nakuruwa lero. 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
1: This week we are going to have one day.
0: Olokusiba lwancha mande.
1: Tomorrow we are going to fast.
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1: In evening we shall be here in prayer. In the name of our Lord Jesus.
0: Mukama Yesu. 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
1: I want to talk about the kingdom of God.
0: Hallelujah.
1: Hallelujah.
0: Mukama ibazi.
1: Praise be to the Lord.
0: Era nasoka nembuze bibuzo.
1: I imposed the questions.
0: Ambuza abo Luganda bakiriza.
1: I asked a brethren.
0: Bukaka fuchiboli nanti gogena muguru.
1: What are the confirmations you have that you are going to heaven?
0: Era amanyo gajja okugamba nti Yesu bwajogenda naye.
1: Where do you get the power to say that once Jesus comes back, I'm going to
0: heaven? Omanyo tentu nechifocho muguru.
1: How do you realize that you have gotten your place in heaven?
0: Mubantu bonna munsi yonna. 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
1: Amidst of all the people in the world, you say you have gotten yourself a place. People had different kinds of replies. Praise be to the Lord. We cannot go back. I have two issues that I talked about. I want to put much focus on one issue.
0: To abide.
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3: 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But be what? 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Musa, Musa, Musa, togede ku Musa, nitumukube mituma alimi, nitumugirira, omusajja yakula taina gwalabiddeko n'omu. The man had no mentor. But the man was just listening and was crying to God. Yali awuliriza Katonda tiyalina na kanisa. 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Biseri ebyo they were the great what you name great Mesopotamia. 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He did not come from nowhere. He came because he was on purpose. Hallelujah. 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Now, after the death of Moses, the servant of God, it came to pass that the Lord spoke unto Joshua, the son of Nun, Moses' minister. Moses is who? 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Number two. 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Every place the sole of your foot shall stumble upon, that have I given unto you, as I said to Moses. 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This is a spiritual assignment. Hallelujah. Spiritual assignment. Why? God will cause you to be the light and you shine over the place. And you dominate even in the highest heavens. Hallelujah. 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As I was with Moses, so I will be with you. I will not fail you, nor forsake you. 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